0: Smoky approach, coming through off at 6030, descending to reach Monmouth at 240 with information India.
1: FedEx 60 City Zero Tokyo approach, expect IRS Zulu, runway 34 right approach, cleared by a route as Tango arrival.
0: Okay, trigger the route, Tango for IRS Zulu, 34 right.
1: FedEx 60 City Zero, we clear direct from Venus, descend and maintain flight level 150.
0: Stay direct to Venus and descend to 150, FedEx 60 City Zero.

0: Roger, good day. I'm calling 208 UK and flight level 240 to reach Bound Mama.
1: Hey, Hong Kong 208 Tokyo approach, expect IRS Zulu runway 34 right approach, cleared via route as Tango arrival.
0: Expect IRS Zulu runway 34 right approach, route as Tango, cost 208.
2: Operation 0155, descend Bombard down to Summit Tango, passing 145, information Julie.
1: Teja 115 on Tokyo approach, runway 34 right, cleared via Swamp Tango arrival.
2: Clear via Swamp Tango arrival, 34 right, Teja 115.
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1: 29R65, Hong Kong 208.
0: Airp 348, we clear direct to Vina, descend and maintain flight level 150.
2: Vina, small part of Airp 348.
3: Hotel approach Atlas 08, maintain 5,000.
0: Atlas 08, Tokyo approach Narita QA, area QNH 29R65, maintain 5,000.
3: Atlas 08, QNH 29R65, maintain 5,000.
0: Seja 1151, fly heading 190, vector to Timis, descend and maintain 6,000.
2: Heading 190, descend and maintain 6,000, Seja 1151.

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0: Alcon 20 Alpha Twins, high speed through Venus.
1: And Hong Kong 20 now, reduce speed to 240 knots.
0: Roger, reduce speed 240 knots, Hong Kong 208.
1: And Hong Kong 208, and fly heading 020, vector Temis.
0: Heading 020, vector Temis, Hong Kong 208.
1: Yeah, B348, descend runway 10,000.
2: Runway 10,000, how about cancel restriction?
1: Yeah, B348, cancel restriction to Venus.
2: Cancel restriction, mean up to B348.
1: TJ115, turn right heading 210.
0: Right heading 210, TJ115.
1: Yeah, 164, descend up maintain 6,000.
3: FedEx 604, maintain 5,000 until Temis clarify,
1: left 0 runway 34 right approach.
3: What's up, Temis 604 right, FedEx 604.

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0: Hong Kong 208, turn left heading 360.
1: Left heading 360, Hong Kong 208.
0: Airbridge 348, fly heading 010, vector 2, semis, descend and maintain 8,000.
2: Heading 010, 8,000, IP 348.

0: message は番号5 right heading 240. This is speed 200.
1: Right heading 240, speed 209. This is 1 5

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0: And Hong Kong 208, resume all navigation, direct Temis, reduce speed to 200 knots.
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2: Maintain altitude 5000 until 10 is cleared for Zulu Runway 34 right approach Hong Kong 208
1: Evsan 164, reduce speed to 210 knots.
3: Reducing to speed to 210 knots, Evsan 164.
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1: 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CJ 115, contact Narita Tower, 118, small 35.
0: 183, CJ 115.

0: Yeah, Hong Kong 203, did you speak to 170 knots?
1: Did you speak 170 knots, Hong Kong 208?
0: Yeah, P348, maintain 5000 until semi-square fire to Zulu, runway 34 right approach.
2: Maintain 5000 until semi-square fire to Zulu, runway 34 right approach, FB348.

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1: Royal Nepal 433, Tokyo Approach, expect IRS Zulu, runway 34, right approach, cleared by Rutas Tango arrival.
0: 34, right by Rutas Tango arrival, Royal Nepal 433.
1: Royal Nepal 433, we clear direct from Venus, descend runway 10 for right level 150.
0: Direct Venus, and this is maintain 150, runway 433.
1: East 605, descend runway 10.
2: Not 2 direct, good evening, by flight 150 by good evening.

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1: At Hangok 392, Tokyo approach runway 34 right, clear to be a swamp Tango arrival.
0: Runway 34 right, clear to be a swamp Tango arrival, Hangok 392.
1: EastJet 605, descend and maintain 1000.
2: Descend and maintain 1000, EastJet 605.
1: 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EastJet 605, direct peaks.
2: 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Descend 1000, EastJet 605.

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1: Descend and maintain 6000, EastJet605.
2: Tokyo approach, Ohio Delta Mach, FedEx 5775, see flight level clear, 0-240, by Mammoth, Julia.
0: Ohio Delta, FedEx 5775, Tokyo approach, expect IRS to Zulu, runway 34, right approach, cleared by Rutas Tango arrival.
2: Rutas Tango for the ILS 34, right Zulu, FedEx 5775.
0: Air Hangok 3992, descend and maintain 11,000.
3: Descend and maintain 11,000, Air Hangok 3992.
0: FedEx 5775, clear direct Venus, descend and maintain flight level 150.
2: Direct Venus 150, FedEx 5775.

0: Tokyo Flotation Air 201, direct to Kurip, descend to Lichi Flight Level 150 by Kurip, testing Flight Level 151 with information, Juliet.
1: Linea 201, Tokyo Approach, expect IRS 0, runway 34, right approach, clear bias 1, Tango arrival.
0: Expect IRS 0, runway 34, right approach, clear this one, Tango arrival, Linea 201.

0: Tokyo Approach Engineer 221, Municipal 1805, Kilo.
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0: Right hand 190, Eastern 605.

0: Okay, hello, KLM 861, descending flight level 150.
1: KLM 61, Tokyo approach, expect arrest Zulu, runway 34 right approach, cleared via Swamp Tango arrival, maintain flight level 150.
0: Maintain flight level 150, Swamp Tango arrival for 34 right ILS Zulu, and if possible requesting 34 left ILS 861.
1: KLM 61, unable runway, take runway 34 right.
0: Unable, 34 right, stick to 861.
1: Engineer 221, descend and maintain 11,000.
2: Descend and maintain 11,000, engineer 221.
1: East of the 605, turn right heading 200, descend and maintain 5,000.
3: Heading 200, descend and maintain 5,000, east of the 605.
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1: East of the 605, turn right heading 220.
3: Right on 220, east of the 605.
1: Aero Hangok 392, flight heading 190, vector to Temis, descend and maintain 6000.
7: Roger, flight heading 190, descend and maintain 6000, Aero Hangok 392.
1: East of the 605, resume navigation, direct to Temis, clear for IRS Zulu, runway 34 right approach.
3: Direct Temis, clear IRS Zulu 34 right, east of the 605.
1: Runway Parco 33, report of speed.
6: 250, runway pound 433.
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1: Runway Parco 33, descend and maintain 5,000. Clear for ILS Zulu, runway 34 right approach.
6: Clear down to 5,000, clear for ILS Zulu, runway 34 right, roll about 433.

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1: 2964 now, Kilo, KLM 864, thank you.
0: Jenna 201, fly heading 180, vector to Temis, descend and maintain 6000.
2: Fly heading 180, descend and maintain 6000, Jenna 201.
0: Eastern 605, maintain 170 knots or greater until 7 DME.
3: 170 or greater until 7 DME, is a decision.
0: FedEx 5775, descend and maintain 5000. Clear for ILS Zulu, runway 34 right approach.
4: Hey, descend 5000, clear for the ILS Zulu 34 right, FedEx 5775.
0: Aero
5: Hangok 3992,
0: turn right heading 200.
5: Right heading 200, Aero Hangok 3992.
0: Jinya 221, fly heading 170, vector to Temis, descend and maintain 9000.
1: Fly heading 170, descend and maintain 9000, Jinya 221.
0: Eastern 605, contact tower 118, dismount 35.
3: 118, 35, 605, stay.
0: Hey.

0: Alpha Fox 392, turn right heading 220, reduce speed to 190 knots.
1: Right heading 220, reduce speed 190 knots, Alpha Fox 392.
0: FedEx 5775, reduce speed to 190 knots.
2: Speed 190, FedEx 5775.
3: Okay, approach Phoenix 105268, descending level 240, service by Mammoth, information kilo.
0: Monitor 75068, Tokyo approach, report altitude.
3: Passing level
0: 2820568. Aero Hong Kong 3992, resume navigation, direct to Temis, clear for Iris 2, runway 34, right approach, maintain 190 knots.
1: Roger, direct Temis, clear direct to runway 34, right approach, maintain 190 knots, Aero Hong Kong 3992.
0: KLM 61, descend and maintain 6000.
4: He's going to be doing 6,000, KLM 861. What speed would you like below 100?
0: Speed 250 or less.
4: 250 or less, KLM 861.
0: FedEx 5775, reduce speed to 170 knots.
2: 170 knots, FedEx 5775.
0: 75068, runway 34, right, clear via Lutas Tango arrival. Descend and maintain flight level 150.
3: Runway 34 right, Lutas Tango arrival, 7-day level 150, Cebu 5068.
2: FedEx 5775, established.
0: Yep. Jinnah 201, turn right heading 220, descend and maintain 5000.
5: Right on heading 220, descend and maintain 5000, Jinnah 201.

0: FedEx Live 775, now reduced to 160 knots, maintain until 7 DME. Contact tower 118 decimal 35.
1: Okay, see 160 till 7 DME and 118 decimal 35, FedEx 5775. Good day.
0: Good day. Airbus 112, fly heading 180, vector to Temis, descend maintain 9000.
2: Heading 182, descend 9000, Airbus 112.
0: Virginia 201, turn right heading 240, reduce speed to 190 knots.
3: Right heading 240, reduce speed to 190 knots, near 201.
0: Virginia 221, turn right heading 200.
4: Right heading 200, near 221.
0: KLM 81, turn right heading 190.
4: Right heading 190, KLM 861.
0: 75068, clear direct to Jarrett.
5: Direct Jarrett, 75068, descend 150.

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1: Air Angus 392, reduce speed to 170 knots.
0: Reduce speed 170 knots, Air Angus 392.
2: Okay, approach the speed 423, 275, 2405,
1: kilo. Stand by break, Dinner 201, resume navigation, direct to Temis, clear for IRS through runway 34, right approach.
3: Direct to Temis, clear the IRS Chulu runway 34 light approach, Shinio 201.
1: Descending 422, Tokyo approach runway 34 right, clear via Rutas Tango arrival, descend and maintain for arrival 150.
2: Runway 34 right, clear via Rutas Tango arrival, descend 150,
1: Shinio 221, turn right wing 220, descend and maintain 5000.
4: Right wing 220, descend maintain 5000, Shinio 221.
1: Air Hangok 392, maintain 170 knots until 7 DME. Contact tower 118, listener 35.
0: Roger, maintain 170 knots until 7 DME and contact tower 118, 35, Air Hangok 392, good day.
1: Big. Jinna 201, reduce speed to 170 knots.
3: Reduce speed 170 knots, Jinna 201.
1: Epsilon 112, descend and maintain 6000.
5: Descend maintain 6000, Epsilon 112.
1: J-Spring 422, we clear direct to Jarrett.
2: Because it's Jarrett,

0: Virginia 221, turn right heading 250, reduce speed to 170 knots.
1: Roger, 250, reduce speed to 170 knots, Virginia 221.
0: KLM 61, turn right heading 230, descend and maintain 5000.
2: Right, heading 230, descend and maintain 5000. KLM 861.
0: Virginia 221, contact radar 120.2.
1: Radar 120.2, Virginia 221.
0: KLM 61, reduce speed to 190 knots. Contact radar 120.2. KLM 61, reduce speed to 190 knots. Contact radar 120.2.
2: Speed 190 knots, 1202 for direct to KLM 861. Bye bye.
0: Bye. Virginia 203, Tokyo approach. Confirm performance.
3: APOP performance tested on a 34 left information kilo.
0: Virginia 203, expect VOR, VOR runway 34 left approach due to flight inspection.
3: Expect VOR runway 34 left information kilo.
0: Virginia 203 and clear the via swamp tango arrival.
3: Clear the swamp tango arrival, Virginia 203.
0: Virginia 201, maintain 170 knots until 7 DME. Contact tower 118, Lismar 35.
1: Maintain speed 170 knots until 7 DME. Contact tower 118, Lismar 35, Virginia 201, good day. Right.
0: Airbusan 112, turn right heading 190. Contact radar 120, Lismar 2.
4: Heading 190, radar 120, Lismar 2, Airbusan 112, Sanara.
0: Sanara. 75068, heading 030, vector to Temis, descend maintain 8000.
1: Heading 030 to 8000, 05068.
0: Virginia 203, descend maintain 11000. Double contact, Virginia 203, descend maintain 11000.
3: Descend maintain 11000, Virginia 203.
0: Existing 602 Tokyo approach, expect RS Zulu, runway 34 right approach, cleared via Lutas Tango arrival, descend and maintain Flarbo 150. Nippon Kaga 101, Tokyo approach, runway 34 right, clear via Spock Tango arrival, cross Lespo at Flarbo 150. J-Spring 422, fly heading 030, vector to Temis, descend and maintain 6000. Existing 602, with clear direct peaks, descend and maintain 6000. Level 5068, contact radar 120, Lismar 2.
1: Radar 120, 205, 268, sayonara.
0: Sayonara.

日本航空101 did you speak to 250 knots? Please maintain 12000.

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1: Descend maintain 9000, cancel altitude restriction, continue 203.
0: Restring, disregard. Destring 422, turn restring 010.
1: Destring 010, destring 422.
0: Destring 422, contact radar 120, dash mode 2.
1: Radar 1202, destring 422.
2: Good morning, Tokyo approach, orange alarm 338, leaving 290, descending 2405, Mama, please, Kiro.
0: Orange liner 338, Tokyo approach, runway 34 right, clear via Lutas Tango arrival, descend maintain flight 150.
2: We have Lutas Tango arrival, runway 34 right, and descend 150, orange alarm 338.

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0: took the proceeds today. 601, Disneyland will 150, with Juliet.
1: Lisa, 601, Tokyo Approach. Information, Kilo QNHQ 964, expect RS Zulu, runway 34, right approach.
0: Information, Kilo 29964, expect RS Zulu, runway 34, right approach, Lisa, 601.
1: Lisa, 601, clear via swamp, tango arrival, descent to reach for arrival 150 by grip.
0: Swap tango arrival cross grip level 150, it's at 601.
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1: Orange Liner 38, prepare direct peaks, descend and maintain 8000.
3: Direct peaks under Eastern Orange Liner 38.

0: XSN602, Reduce speed to 210 knots.
1: Reduce speed 210 knots, XSN602.
0: 日本カゴ101, we clear direct Temis 345 RS through runway 34 right approach.
2: Temis 345 through runway 34 right approach, 日本カゴ101.
0: Discharge 601, we clear direct Vixen, descend and maintain 11,000.
3: Direct to Vixen, descend, cruise, descend and maintain 11,000, Discharge 601.
0: Existing 602, reduce speed to 190 knots.
1: Reduce speed 190 knots, expressing 602.
0: Orange Liner 338, we clear direct to Temis, descend and maintain 6,000.
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0: Senior 203 approach.
1: Go ahead, Senior 203.
0: Senior 203, now ILS 34 left is available. Request intention.
1: Request ILS 2 runway 34 left, Senior 203.
0: Senior 203, data. Expect ILS runway 34 left approach, radar vector 2G now.
1: Expect ILS runway 34 left approach, Senior 203.
0: Accessing 602, maintain 170 knots and10DME, contact tower 118-35.
2: 118-35, maintain speed 170 to 10DME, and shoot at 6602.
0: Orange Liner 338, report speed.
3: No, 330, not Orange Liner 338.
0: Okay, maintain present speed.
3: Maintain present speed.
0: Vista 601, fly heading 170, vector 2, tennis, descend maintain 9000.
4: Heading 170, descend maintain 9000, it's at 601.
0: Senior 203, turn right heading 240.
1: Right heading 240, senior 203.
0: All station parallel ISR approaches, runway 34 left and right time progress.

0: Orange Liner 338, reduce speed to 1900 knots.
1: Reduce to 1900 knots, Orange Liner 338.
0: Jinja 203, downright heading 270.
2: Right heading 270, Jinja 203.
0: Nippon Kaga 101, maintain 170 knots until 10 DME. Contact tower 118, listener
1: 35. 170 knots until 10 DME. Tower 118, Nippon Kaga 101.

0: Inside the 601, turn right heading 1900, descend and maintain 7000.
1: Heading 1900, descend and maintain 7000 inside the 601.
0: Dina 203, turn right heading 290, reduce speed to 1900 knots.
2: Right heading 290, reduce speed to 190 knots, in 203.
0: Orange Liner 38, reduce speed to 170 knots.
3: Reduce speed to 170 knots, Orange Liner 38.

0: 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Descend and maintain 4000. Clear for IRS runway 34 left upload.
1: Direct Gina, descend and maintain 4000. Clear the IRS runway 34 left upload. Continue 203.
2: Tokyo Proto, good morning, schedule 1101, descending flight by 15 and Alpha 156 with Lima.
0: Linda, schedule 1101, Tokyo approach, runway 34 right, clear VS 1 Tango arrival, maintain flight 150.
2: Lorenz 34 right, third, south for Tango arrival, maintain level 3, 150, schedule 101.

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0: Air Seoul 705, this is another maintain, 11,000.
1: This is another maintain, 11,000, Air Seoul 705.
0: East side 601, reduce speed to 200 knots or less.
2: Speed reduced to 200 or less, East side 601.
3: We get ready to form 179, leaving right to 176, descending 150, we have Lima.
0: All report 179 on Tokyo approach, runway 34 right, PRBS Fox Tango arrival. Descent to reach clear level 150 by Respo.
3: Reach right to 150 Respo and clear the VS Tokyo Tango arrival for 34 right to
0: 179. KZR 1101, flight heading 170, vector to Temis, descend and maintain 9000.
2: Flight in 170, descending 9000, KZR 1101.
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0: ASR 705, fly heading 180, vector to Temis, descend and maintain 9000.
2: Heading 180, descend and maintain 9000, ASR 705.

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0: Okay, approach is Marquette 200, passing flightable 305, descending flightable 240 by Mama, information Lima.
1: Marquette 200, approach runway 34 right, cleared by Air Luta 310.
0: Runway 34 right, Luta Tango arrival, Marquette 200.

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0: CJ 1101 Tower, right heading 230, this hour maintain 5 hours.
2: Right heading 230, this hour maintain 5 hours, CJ 1101.
0: Matka 200, direct to Jared, descend maintain flight 150.
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Alright, chemistry cleared, IRS 2 to Lunar Zip, right approach stage 101.

0: Only power 79 tower, right heading 270.
1: Right 270, go on.
0: Airflow 705, maintain 5,000.
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0: Yes, I'm sending a fire to G1 Navigation Direct for Temis, clear direct to Zulu, runway 34 right approach.
1: Direct Temis, clear direct to Zulu, runway 34 right approach, answer 705.
0: CJ1101, contact tower 118035.
2: Say again?
0: CJ1101, tower 118035.
2: 118.35, CJ1101, sayonara.
0: Nippon 179, G1 Navigation Direct for Temis, clear direct to Zulu, down SD4 right approach. Direct Temis, clear direct to Zulu,
3: right approach.
0: Nebraska 200, Ripley Direct Tyler, December 19th,
4: 6000. Tyler, December 19th, 6000, Nebraska 200.

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2: Tokyo Approach LP 568 Leaving 177 Set 150 Point 20 Mile.
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3: Tokyo Approach Range 1 on 440 Leaving Flight Level 298, descending 240 with Limum.
0: Orange Air 440 Approach on the 34 Right, cleared by Air Route on Tango Rebo.
3: Runway 34 Right, cleared by Routus, Tango Rebo, Range 1 on 440.
0: AIP 568
2: leaving 159, stay 150, Lima.
0: AIP 568 approach, runway 34 right, cleared by Air Slump Tango Rebo.
2: Runway 34 right, Slump Tango Rebo, AIP 568.
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2: Dog reports today, 66 for morning descent inside, it will be 40 by Mama.
0: Good day, 66 approach, and let's see for right, different old track, delay 3964.
2: Runway 34 right, clear, and clear, D-964, good day.
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1: 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Direct to Temin, and 34 Alice Zulu, runway 34 right approach range, final 440. 10-5000, right, 7-4-4-0.

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0: Tokyo Frosty, good morning, T-Way 241, traffic level 155, flight level 150 by 361.
1: T-Way 241, approach runway 34 right, good by S-bound to Tang Marema.
0: Runway 34 right, clear to by S-bound to Tang Marema, T-Way 241.

0: Astana 102, down Lightning 190, descend runway 6000.
1: Lightning 190, descend 6000, Asian 102, Super.
0: Airpeach 568, down Lightning 230.
2: Heading 230, pitch 568.
0: Seaway 241, descend runway 10, 1000.
3: Descend runway 10, 1000, Seaway 241.

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Flight 170 for Baghdad to Tennis, descend maintain 9,000. Flight 170 for Baghdad to Tennis, descend maintain 9,000. TWA 241.

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0: Orange Liner 102, turn right, then 220, stand by descent, transfer 5 miles.
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0: Roger, contact tower 113.35.
1: Tower 113.35, what is that? What is it?
2: Roger, beach 570, 200, good, 150, with Oscar.
0: NFS 570, Tokyo Pro, the information pop up, Narita KNH 29.64, expect altitude 0, runway 34 right approach.
2: And Zulu 34 right approach, here, beach 570.
0: NFS 570, Columbia Swamp, Tango Rival, cross grid, flight with 150.
2: Columbia Swamp, Tango Rival, cross grid, 150, here, beach 570.

0: Tokyo Approach, konnichiwa, Korea Air 2129, descend switch is level 152 by good information, Papa.
1: Korea Air 2129, Tokyo Approach, runway 34 right, clear the VS 135 arrival, maintain level 150.
0: Expect runway 34 right, Julu, Swamp, Tango arrival, maintain level 150, Korea Air 2129.
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3: Recreate Delta Venus, descend flyover 200, Viva 108.

0: Airbus 570, fly heading 170, vector 210, descend on the maintain 9000.
1: Heading 170, descend 9000, Airbus 570.
0: EVA 108, be cleared, direct 15.
2: We cleared to pick EVA 108.
3: Tokyo approach, China Southern 6085, descending flight level 150, with information, Papa.
0: China Southern 6085, Tokyo approach, default altitude.
3: Descending to flight level 150, passing 160 now, China Southern 6085.
0: China Southern 6085, Tata, runway 34 right, expect silence rule, runway 34 right approach. Clear to be asked one, Tango arrival, maintain flight level 150.
3: Maintain flight level 150, expect the swarm Tango arrival, runway 34 right. Request the runway 34 left due to performance, if able. China Southern 6085.
0: China Southern 6085,
3: right,
0: confirm you have performance reasons.
3: Yes, our aircraft type Airbus 321neo, China Southern 6085.
0: China Southern 6085, you have performance reasons for runway 34 left.
3: Yes, runway landing distance, runway 34 right for us is a little short, China Southern 6085.
0: China Southern 6085, Tata, reverse runway 34 left, expect angulus runway 34 left approach, clear via Swamp, Echo arrival.
3: Swamp, Echo arrival, China, runway 34 left, LS approach, China Southern 6085, thank you.
0: China Southern 6085, descend on maintain 11000.
3: Descend maintain 11000, China Southern 6085.
0: Airbus 570, descend on maintain 6000.
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0: 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This is Anomaly Question, maintain 9000.
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1: This runway is Cargo 150, Orange Line now for the right.
0: All stations Tokyo approach, Narita Kelly 2964, information Papa. Parallel ILS approach, this runway 34 left and right time for the right.

0: Panasonic 6 Red 5, Panasonic 6 Red 5, Panasonic 6 Red 5, Panasonic 6 Red 5, Panasonic 6 Red 5, Panasonic 6 Red 5, Panasonic 6 Red 5, Panasonic 6 Red 5, Panasonic 6 Red 5, Panasonic 6 Red 5, 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minutes.
1: 4,000 in 2 minutes, 10,000 takes the A pass.

0: Korean Air 2129er, turn right heading 220. 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
2: 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Calling 35, Airbeach 570, good day.

Turn right heading 210, China Southern 6085.

0: Santa Susan 6385 traffic level clock 5 miles left one. Seven thousand leading 7000 to 5000 at a 3 number 34 right inbound.
1: Roger, Santa Susan 6085.
0: Korean Air 2129 resume navigation direct semi. Maintain 5000 to semi. Clear file to Zulu number 34 right approach.
2: Direct semi. Send 5000 clear Zulu runway 34 right approach continue 2129.

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1: Fly heading 180, descend maintain 9000, Idaho 322.
0: Orange Liner for the right, contact Narita Tower, one way decimal 35.
1: Contact Tower, one way to decimal 35, Orange Liner, for the right.

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1: Direct to Timmy's Maintain 5000, Maintain 5000 to Timmy's Clear for Iris Zulu, Runway 34, Right Approach, Orange Liner 612.

0: for China Southern 69 morning, please maintain flight level 150, information for us.
1: China Southern 69 at Tokyo approach, expect IS Zul, runway 34 right approach.
0: 85, IS Zul, runway 34 right approach, China Southern 69.
1: China Southern 69, clear the via Swan Tango arrival, maintain flight level 150.
0: Clear to spend Tango arrival, maintain flight level 150.

0: Hangok 322, Lisa Mainten 6000.
1: Check out Bullshit, B352, good morning. Libby 5345, descending for the 2405, Mama, please, Papa.
0: Airbus 352, Tokyo Approach, runway 34 right, clear via Lusas Tango arrival, listen 312, 240, Mama.
1: Runway 34 right, clear Lusas Tango arrival, descend 3240, Mama, that be 352.
0: China Southern 629, Recreate Direct Dixon, maintain cargo 150.
2: Base border, China Southern 629.
0: China Southern 629, recreate direct 610, maintain cargo 150.
2: Maintain flight level 150, direct Vixen, China Southern 629.
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0: 150.
1: Lisa 152, 152, Airpeace
0: 352. China Southern 629, Lisa on maintain 11,000.
2: Lisa on maintain 11,000, China Southern 629.

0: Tokyo approach 5054, good morning, descending 240 by Mama, station Papa.
1: Shadow 5054, Tokyo approach, default altitude.
0: And passing now level 349, 5054.
1: Shadow 5054, that runway 34 right, expect altitude to Zulu, runway 34 right approach. Clear the via route as 35 arrival, descend to reach parable 240 by Mama.
0: And expect ILS Zulu runway 34 right to that echo arrival and to descend level 240 by Mama to 5054.
1: Shadow 5054, clear via Rutas Tango arrival.
0: Correct, Rutas Tango arrival to 5054.

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1: 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Status of Venus, Airfield 352.
2: Okay, approach CP 21, leaving flight with 210, descend to reach flight with 150 by left for with Quebec. Request runway 34 left, please perform.
0: CP 21, Tokyo approach, Tata, runway 34 left, expect IRS runway 34 left approach, clear via Spoke Echo arrival.
2: Clear via Spoke Echo arrival, expect IRS runway 34 left, CP 21, thank you.
0: ZP21,
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0: China Sudan 629, fly heading 180, Vector 220, Lisa maintain 9000.
1: Heading 180 vector to Tamis, descend 9000, China Southern 629.

0: Leaving flight level 175 to flight level 150 with information Quebec. Clear LS Zulu, runway 34 Lima approach, China Southern 627. Clear for us, Zulu, runway 34 Romeo approach, China Southern 627. Maintain flight level 150, clear wheel, soap echo around China Southern 627.
1: China Southern 627,
0: clear wheel,
1: swamp tango arrival.
0: Clear wheel, soap tango arrival, China Southern 627.
1: Airanko Street, two reservation direct to Semis, clear for RS 0, runway 34 right approach.
2: RS Semis, clear the RS 0, runway 34 right approach, Airanko 322.
1: Yankee 352, flying 030, vector 2 Semis, 6110.
3: Heading 03-0-1-0-0-0, DP 352.
0: Tokyo approach China Southern 627, request landing runway 34 Lima to performance.
1: China Southern 627, Roger, expect the ILS runway 34 left to approach, C-Cron-10-1-1-0-0.
0: Descend maintain 11000, expect us runway 34 Lima approach China Southern 627.
1: China 629,
2: instrument 10, 6000.
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2: descend 6000, China Southern 629.
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2: 10, 6000.
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1: Yes, E352, need to maintain 7000.
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1: All station Tokyo approach, parallel Alice approach, runway 34, left hand right in progress.

0: China Southern 6299,
1: Eastern Mountain 5000. Eastern Mountain 5000, China Southern 6299.
0: Cebu 5054, Eastern Mountain 9000.
2: Eastern Mountain 9000, Cebu 5054.
0: China Southern 6299, right heading 220.
1: Right heading 220, China Southern 6299.
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3: Reduce P2, 100, 352.

0: 7554, do you still maintain 7000?
1: Yes, I maintain 7000, 25054.
0: Santa Southern 627, do you still maintain 6000?
1: This is Santa maintain 6000, China Southern 627.
0: Santa Southern 629, regional navigation direct to Temis, maintain 5000 until Temis, we are first to the runway 34 right and road.
1: Right heading direct to Temis, clear as approach run China Southern 629.
0: Santa Southern 629, verify shadow pilot Zulu runway 34 right approach.
1: Roger, clear the air to Zulu runway 34 right approach China Southern 629.
0: Santa Southern 629, maintain present speed until Temi.
1: Maintain speed China Southern 629.
0: FP352, do you still maintain 6000?
2: Yes, I'm 6000 FP352.

0: GP21 cross Elga at 4000, Idaho Iris runway 34 left approach.
1: Cross Elga 4000, clear for Iris runway 34 left approach, GP21.

0: Approach time 7,6,200, we need to maintain speed 180 to 10, 20 miles.
1: 7,6,200, maintain 170 knots or greater until 7 DME.
0: Roger, maintain 170 or greater, China Southern 6,200.
1: ARP 352, regional navigation, direct to Temis, digital maintain 5,000, maintain 5,000 until Temis, Kyopolis, Zulu runway 34, right approach, reduce speed to 1,800 knots.
2: Navigation direct to Temis, descend 5,000, maintain 5,000 until Temis, care for the through runway 34 light approach, speed 180 knots, RP 352.
1: China Southern 629, maintain 170 knots or greater until 7 DME, contact Narita Tower 118.35. China Southern 629, maintain 170 knots or greater until 7 DME.
0: Roger, maintain speed 170 or greater to 7 DME, China Southern 629.
1: China Southern 629, contact Narita Tower 118.35.
0: Contact Tower 118.35, China Southern 629, clear.
1: GP21, re-clear direct to Gina, maintain 4,000 until Gina, clear for ILS runway 34 left approach.
3: Next to Gina, maintain 4,000 until Gina, clear for ILS runway 34 left approach, GP21.
1: Level 5054, reduce speed to 210 knots, and instrument maintain 5,000.
4: Reduce speed to 170 knots, and 5,000, Cebu 5054.
1: China Southern 627, right heading to speed throw, vector to Gina, maintain 6,000.
5: Maintain 6,000, turn right heading 230, vector to Gina, China Southern 627.
1: Double contact spot, China Southern 627, turn right heading to speed throw, vector to Gina, maintain 6,000. China Southern 627, turn right heading to speed throw, vector to Gina, maintain 6,000.
5: Turn right heading 230, maintain 6,000, vector to Gina, China Southern 627.
1: ARP 352, reduce speed to 170 knots, maintain 170 knots until 10 DME, contact Narita Tower 118.35.
6: Reset 170, maintain 10 DME, tower 1135, RP 352, good day.
1: Destiny 858, OK approach, runway 34 right, clear via 1 Tango arrival, digital maintain 11,000.
7: Runway 34 right, clear 1 Tango arrival, digital maintain 11,000, Destiny 858.
1: Destiny S58, Tokyo approach, runway 34 right, clear via Swamp Tango arrival, digital maintain 11,000.
7: Runway 34 right, clear Swamp Tango arrival, digital maintain 11,000, Destiny 858.
1: Level 5054, regional navigation, direct to Temis, maintain 5,000 until Temis, carefully through runway 34 right approach.
4: That's direct Temis, then maintain 5,000 until Temis. Clear the ILS runway 34 right approach. ILS 34 right, Cebu 5054.
1: China Southern 627, digital maintain 4,000.
5: Digital maintain 4,000, China Southern 627.
8: Tokyo proceeding according to the 1175 direct grip descent, flight level 150 by grip information, Quebec.
1: SR 1175, Tokyo approach, runway 34 right, clear VS 1 Tango arrival, maintain flight level 150.
8: Okay, 34 right, stop Tango, clear stop Tango arrival, maintain flight level 150 to 1175.
4: 5054, confirm to maintain speed to 10 knots.
1: Level 5054, reach normal speed.
4: Normal speed to 5054.
9: Tokyo approach, runway 34 right, clear VS 1 Tango arrival,
1: Orange China 602, Tokyo approach, runway 34 right, clear via Rutas Tango arrival, digital maintain flight level 150.
9: 34 right, Rutas Tango, flight level 150,
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1: China Southern 627, regional navigation, direct to Gina, maintain 4,000 until Gina, clear for ILS runway 34 left approach.
5: Resume navigation direct to Gina, maintain 4,000 until Gina, clear for ILS runway 34 left approach China Southern 627.
1: 等下 1175, Distro maintain 11000.
8: Distro maintain 11000, 这是 1175.
1: 等下 1175, Distro maintain 11000.
8: Distro maintain 11000, 这是 1175.
1: 等下 1175, your transmission was cut in, verify Distro maintain 11000.
8: Distro maintain 11000, 这是 1175.

0: Reduce speed 1 hour is now China Southern 627.
1: 75054, contact Narita Tower, Bombay, Deshima 35.
0: China Tower 1835-5054, good day.
1: China Southern 627, reduce speed to 1900 knots or less.
0: Reduce speed 1900 knots or less, China Southern 627.
1: Grand China 602, be clear direct to Bina.
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3: Bina, Grand China 602.
1: Asia 234, Tokyo approach, runway 34 right, expect Iris Zulu, runway 34 right approach. Previous route has Tango arrival, Distro maintain flight level 15 throw.
2: Descent maintain flight level 150, and expect route has 34 arrival, runway 34 right, expect 234.
1: Asia 234, previous swamp Tango arrival.
2: Route has Tango arrival, expect 234.
1: Jetstream 858, fly heading 1900, vector 2, same is descent maintain 6000.
4: Fly heading 1900, descent 6000. Jetstream 858, thank you.
1: Jetstream 858, reduce speed 2 to 10 knots.
0: Reduce speed 2 to 10 knots, Jetstream 858.

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0: Asia 1175, fly heading 170, vector 2, same inch, channel maintain 9000.
2: Say again,
0: Asia 1175. Asia 1175, fly heading 170, vector 2, same inch, channel maintain 9000.
2: Heading 170, descend 9000, vector 10 inch, 1175.
0: Orange China 602, descend via star 2, 1000.
3: Send BS 11000, Orange China 602.
4: Focus on sure, good morning. Dennis C102, descending passive 5250-4240, raised by Mama.
0: Dennis C102, Tokyo Approach, Information Romeo, runway 34 right, expect Iris Zulu, runway 34 right approach.
4: Okay, information Zulu and runway 34 right, Zulu, and expect Iris Zulu, runway 34 right approach. Dennis C102.
0: Dynasty 102, Information Romeo, clear via Ruta Tango arrival, instrument and flight level 150.
4: Okay, copy information Romeo and clear Ruta Tango arrival runway 34 right, Dynasty 102, turning west, level 150, Dynasty 102.
0: Dynasty 102, found instrument and flight level 150.
4: Copy, descend maintain flight level 150, Santa C 102.
0: Dinosaur 167, contact Narita Tower, 1-1, Decimal 2.
5: Narita Tower, 1-1, Decimal 2, good day, China Southern 627.
0: Despring 858, contact Tokyo Radar, 120, Decimal 2.
3: 120, Decimal 2, Despring 858.
0: Desia 1175, reduce P22, 10 knots, and instrument 6000.
2: On 210, descend maintain 6000, confirm the 0-1175.
0: SR 1175, affirm reduce P22, 10 knots, and instrument 6000.
2: Reduce speed 210, descend maintain 6000, 0-1175.
0: SR 234, re-clear direct to Venus, descend via star to 1-1000.
1: Direct to Venus, descend via star 1-1000, SR 234.
0: Desia 1175, contact Tokyo Radar 120 Decimal 2.
2: Tokyo Radar 120 Decimal 2, Desia 1175.
0: Orange China 602, contact Tokyo Radar 120 Decimal 2.
3: 1202, Orange China 602.
6: Take approach Orange China 104, leaving flight level 159, descend flight level 150, information Quebec.
0: Orange China 104, Tokyo approach, information Romeo, runway 34 right, clear via Swamp Tango arrival, maintain flight level 150.
6: Maintain flight level 150, clear via Swamp Tango arrival, runway 34 right, Orange China 104.
0: Orange China 104, your transmission is cutting, verify runway 34 right, clear via Swamp Tango arrival.
6: Runway 34 right, clear via Swamp Tango arrival, flight level 150, Orange China 104, how do you think?
0: Orange China 104, now reading 5, descend maintain 1-1000.
6: Descend 1-1000, Orange China 104, thank you.
7: Tokyo approach EVA 1A4, heavy flyer 245, descend flyer 2405, Mama, permission to back, and request runway 34 left into landing wake.
0: EVA 184, Tokyo approach, on your heavy weight, rather runway 34 left, expect Iris runway 34 left approach.
7: Expect Iris approach runway 34 left, EVA 184.
0: Eva 184, clear via Rutas Tango, arrival, descent and flight level 150.
7: Descent via Rutas Tango, arrival, and maintain flight 150, Eva 184.

0: Tokyo Bruce Unicorn 8421 leaving flightable 206 flightable 450 by left four, we have Kimmy.
1: Unicorn 421 Tokyo Bruce information Romeo runway 34 right previous Spock Tango arrival maintain flight level 150
0: flightable 150 Spock Tango arrival and expecting runway 34 right Unicorn 8421 we'll take Romeo
1: Dynasty 102 reclear direct to Venus Eastern of Vias Star 21000
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0: Descend via start 11,000, Nissan 4.
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0: Foxtrot 280 passing flight level 263, descending 240 by Mama. With information, Sierra.
1: Moscow 280 Tokyo approach, runway 34 right, clear via Ruta Tango, arrival at instrument and flight level 150.
0: 34 right via Ruta Tango, arrival descending at flight level 150, Moscow 280.
1: Xinyan 205, descend via Star 2, 10,000.
2: Descend via Star 2, 10,000, Xinyan 205.
1: Orange China 104, reduce speed to 220 knots.
3: Reduce speed 220 knots, Orange China 104.
1: Asia 234, contact Tokyo radar 120 decimal 2.
4: Tokyo radar 1202, Taihisha 234, good day.
1: All station Tokyo approach, parallel Iris approach, runway 34, left and right are in progress.

0: Tokyo Approach, Goa gozaimasu, Paratire 501, descending Flight 150 with Romeo.
1: Paratire 501, Tokyo Approach, information Sierra, runway 34 right, via VS1 Tango, arrival, maintain flight level 150.
0: Okay, information Sierra, runway 34 right, information, Trump Tango, arrival, maintain flight 150, Paratire 501.

0: Altair 501, reduce speed to 25 knots and still maintain 1,000.
1: Reducing speed to 50, descending 1,000, Altair 501.

Runway 34, right? Route at Tango arrival, descend level 150, Philippine 428.

0: Reducing speed to 20 knots, Paraseo 501.
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1: Reduce speed to 20 knots, Gineo 205.

0: Tokyo Proshare 270, Tranquility Flight Number 150 with Sierra.
1: Yes, so 701 Tokyo Approach, runway 34R, clear BS 1-3-5, arrival, maintain flight level 150.
0: Runway 34R, clear BS 1-3-5, arrival, maintain level 150, yes, so 701.
1: Dynasty 102, contact Tokyo Radar 120.2.
2: 120.2 Tokyo Radar, Dynasty 102, Sanana.
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1: French China 500, Look up, Roger, information Sierra, runway 34 right, clear via Lutas Tango, arrival, instrument and flight level 150.
0: Clear by Lutas Tango, arrival 34 Romeo, China 150, Roger, China 500.
1: French China 500, reduce speed to 270 knots, Valley. Philippine 428, descend via star to 1000.
2: Descend via star 1000, Philippine 428.
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3: Reduce speed to 220 knots, Smartcat 20.

0: European Hotel Red Hot Station Turn Left Heading 300 Vector 2 Venus Medium Speed 220 knots
1: Vector to Venus Left 300 220 knots Philippine 428
0: Tokyo approach, information Sierra, runway 34 right, clear via Tsukok Tango, arrival, descend via star to 9000.
2: Descend via Tsukok Tango, arrival to 9000, and we Tsukok Tango, 34 right.

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1: Right heading 020, Philippine 428.
0: Jinya 205, contact Tokyo radar 120, decimal 2.
2: Contact Tokyo radar 120, decimal 2, Jinya 205, good day.
0: Thank you. Philippine 428, regional navigation, direct to Venus, descend of Viastar to 11,000.
1: Resume star, direct Venus, descend Viastar 11,000, Philippine 428.
0: Airstar 701, reduce speed to 220 knots.
3: Say again, speed Airstar 701.
0: Airstar 701, reduce speed to 220 knots, GND, descend maintain 10,000.
3: Reduce speed to 220 knots, descending 10,000, Airstar 701.
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0: 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Good morning. Urgent 1317 passing flight level 250 to flight level 240 with information zero.
1: Urgent 1379 Tokyo approach, Russia. Keeping 428 contact Tokyo radar 120.2.
0: Radar 120.2, good day, Keeping 428.
1: Urgent 1379 runway 34 right, clear via route as Tango arrival, distance maintain flight level 150.
0: Runway 34 right, clear route to Tango arrival. Descend and maintain flight level 150, urgent 1379.

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1: Approach T-Way
0: 251, direct please, 150, we have Sierra. T-Way 251, Tokyo Approach, good afternoon, runway 34 right, clear by S1, Tango arrival, maintain flight level 150.
1: That's a strong approach, Tango arrival, set altitude 34 right approach, T-Way 251.

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0: Okay, good afternoon, Korean Air 703, direct Korea descent, please fly 150, but we have Sierra.
1: Good afternoon, Korean Air 703, Tokyo approach, runway 34 right, cleared by S1, Tango Arrival, maintain flight level 150.
0: Runway 34 right, strong clear, strong Tango Arrival, maintain flight level 150, Korean Air 703.Approach Korean Air 703, we are a little heavy today, test 34 left is available.
1: Korean Air 703, Roger, due to safety reason, you're running runway 34 left, expect direct runway 34 left approach. Device cleared by us, swamp echo arrival.
0: Swamp echo arrival, IRS runway 34 left, Korean Air 703, thank you.

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0: Seaway 251, reduce speed 230.
2: Reduce speed 230, Seaway 251.
0: CP1, contact Tokyo radar 120, Shimaru 2.
1: Tokyo radar 1202, CP1.

0: CA251, fly heading 140, Victor 2 Tami, descend 910, 9000.
1: Heading 140, descend 9000, CA251.
2: Tokyo approach CA251, 1539, green. Now descending for 150, now passing for 16, restrict information, Sierra.
0: CA1153, Tokyo approach, good afternoon, runway 34 right, flyby at 135 arrival, maintain flight level 150.
2: Okay, 134 right, descend from 10 arrival, maintain for 150, east level, request heading 150, temporary situation.
0: CA1153, Roger, fly heading 150, vector 21, maintain flight level 150, report clear weather.
2: Heading 150, December 150, at clear to weather today 153.

0: Korea near 703, fly heading 140, vector to Gina, descend maintain 9000.
1: Heading 140, descending 9000, Korea near 703.
2: Open CJ 1153, now clear weather.
0: CJ 1153, weather, resume on navigation direct to Big Sam, maintain flight level 150.
2: Clear tire, Big Sam, maintain flight level 150, CJ 1153.
0: Qatar 808, okay, approach, good afternoon, runway 34 right, clear by us, 1-3-5, arrival, maintain flight level 150.
3: Okay, pilot 34 right, Bob Tango, arrival, Qatar 808.
0: All stations, okay, approach, Narita, new QNH 2963, QNH 2963. T-way 251, descend maintain 6000.
4: Descend maintain 6000, T-way 251.
0: Korean Air 703, descend maintain 6000.
1: Descend maintain 6000, Korean Air 703.

0: Okay, Bush, more Upton China Eastern 523, descending flight 240, information Delta.
1: China Eastern 523, Tokyo approach, runway 34 right, clear by US 1, Tango, arrival. Descend 910, flight level 150.
0: Descend flight level 150, I notice Tango, runway 34 right, China Eastern 523.
1: Qatar 808, stand by for the descent.
0: Any heading for us, for the weather, Qatar 808?
1: Qatar 808, Roger, fly heading 150, vector to Big Ten, maintain flight level 150.
0: Okay, heading 150, and the vector is for the Qatar 808.
1: CJR 1153, descend maintain 1000.
0: Descend maintain 1000, CJR 1153.
1: Qatar 808, report clear, prisoner. China Eastern 523, reduce speed to 250 knots.
0: Speed to, reduce to 250 knots. Change to, do you have any altitude restriction at the moment?
1: China Eastern 523, cancel altitude restriction. Descend maintain flight level 150.
0: Against restriction, descending flight to level 150, China Eastern 523.
1: Seaway 251, turn right heading 200, reduce speed to 210.
2: Heading 200, speed of 210, seaway 251.
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0: 코리아냐 703, we use speed 210.
1: We did some speed 210, Korean 703.
0: Seaway 251, contact Tokyo radar, 120.2.
2: 120.2, T-way 251.
0: Koreania 703, turn right heading right 0.
1: Say again heading Koreania 703.
0: Koreania 703, turn right heading 180.
1: Right heading 180, Koreania 703.
0: Hattari 808, distance maintain 11,000.
3: Definitely, 11,000, sorry. 808.

0: Katari 808, reduce speed to 250 knots. Stand by, break. Katari 808, reduce speed to 250 knots.
1: Reduce speed to 250 knots, Katari
0: 808. KJR 1103, Tokyo approach, runway 34 right. We have IS 1, Tango arrival. Maintain flight level 150.
2: Runway 348, clear via Tango arrival, maintain level 150.
0: Korean Air 703, turn right heading 210.
3: Right heading 210, Korean Air 703.
0: Korean Air 703, contact Tokyo radar 120, decimal 2.
3: Tokyo radar 102, Korean Air 703.
0: KJR 1153, fly heading 150, vector 2 Temis, disarmament 6000.
4: Heading 150, disarmament 6000, KJR 1153.

0: Mongolian 503, Tokyo approach, runway 34 right, clear by ya, Swan Tango arrival, maintain flight level 150.
1: Maintain flight level 150, IFS 34 right, Swan Tango arrival, Mongolian 503.
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0: Okay, Pacific 243, thank you to fly level 1505, Chris, we are Sierra.
1: Seaway 243, Tokyo approach, good afternoon, runway 34 right, Sierra, one Tango arrival, maintenance flight level 1507.
0: Runway 34 right, sir, clear, squawk Tango arrival, maintain flight level 150, Seaway 243.
1: Mongolian 503, descend maintain 11000.
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2: Flight 170, descending 9000, CJR1.

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2: Turn to have a heading 260 descend and maintain 6000 feet China Eastern 523.
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0: Mongolian 503, view speed 2210, then descend 910, 6000.
2: Descend maintain 6000, reach speed 210, Mongolian 503.
3: Tokyo Cruise, 20 South after 800, flight 316, descending flight 240 by Mama. Formation, Tango.
0: Starbuck 800, Tokyo Approach, Jackson, runway 34 right. Kurabaya, route as Tango arrival. Maintain flight level 240.
3: Maintain flight 240, runway 34 right, clear route as Tango, South after 800.

0: Seaway 243, fly heading 170, vector 2, Temir. Descend maintain 9000.
1: Heading 170 and descend maintain 9000, QA 243.
0: Chizuya 1103, turn right heading 200, contact Tokyo radar 120, decimal 2.
2: Right turn heading 200, contact Tokyo 120, Chizuya 1103.
3: Tokyo approach, Japania 55, leading 5200, descending 150 with Tango.
0: Japania 55, Tokyo approach, good afternoon, runway 34 right, clear by us, Tupok Tango arrival, maintain flight level 150.
3: Good afternoon, runway 34 right, cleared via Tupok Tango arrival, maintain flight level 150, Japania 55.
0: Starwalker 800, re-clear direct to P, descend maintain flight level 150.
2: Direct
0: to P, descend and change level 150,
1: Tower Walker 800. Seaway 243, descend and maintain 6000. Descend and maintain
0: 6000, QE 243. Japan F55, re-clear direct to P, descend and maintain 6000.
3: Direct of peak, descend 6000, Japan Air 55.

0: Seaway 243, turn right heading 190, reduce speed to 210.
1: Right turn heading 190 and reduce speed to 210, Seaway 243.

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0: I don't care, approach plane 640, leading number 256, cross north 240, we have tango.
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1: Mongolia 501, Tokyo approach, runway 34 right, expect to receive runway 34 right approach.
4: Expedite Zulu 34 right approach, Mongolia 501.
1: Orange line on 640, turn left heading 010.
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3: Right heading 200, LR 091.
1: Mongolia 501, cleared via swamp, tango arrival, disarmament 11000.
4: Swamp, tango arrival 11000, Mongolia 501.

0: Approach China Fogo 8101, flight level 240, visible Mason Victor, Q2 performance, request runway 34 Lima.
1: China Fogo 8101, Roger JJ performance, expect this runway 34 left approach, cleared via Ruta Tango arrival.
0: Ruta Tango arrival, runway 34 Lima.LRS approach China Fogo 8101.
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0: Tokyo approach, good afternoon. Xiamen A09, descend to flight level 240. We have information, Victor, require runway 24 left, due performance.
1: Xiamen A09, Raja. LR091, contact Narita Tower, runway 35.
0: Second, please.
1: LR091, contact Tower, runway 35.
0: 1135, we don't understand.
1: LR091 118.35.
0: Thank you very much. LR091.
1: Xiamen 809, expect I just runway 34 left approach. Clear to be a Rutas Tango arrival.
0: Clear triple left approach, Rutas Tango arrival, Xiamen 809.
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0: China Southern 8101, fly heading 030, vector to Gina, Isana maintain 6000.
1: Descent to 6000, heading 030, China Southern 8101.
0: Air beach 572, maintain 5000 till 10 is clear Zulu, runway 34 right approach.
2: Maintain 5000 until 10 is clear for Zulu, runway 34 right approach, air beach 572.
0: United 7, Isana maintain 5000, clear Zulu, runway 34 right approach.
3: And maintain 5000, cleared ILS Zulu, runway 34 right approach, United 7.
0: Mongolia 501, turn right heading, turn right heading 1900.
4: Right heading 1900, Mongolia 501.
0: Samey 809, Rika direct to Venus, Isana maintain cargo 150.
2: Direct to Venus, descend the flight level 150, Samey 809.

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3: Right heading 220, Mongolia 501.
0: United 7, reduce speed to 1900 knots.
4: Speed 190 knots, United 7.
0: Fairway 809, fly heading 030, vector 2, Gina, instrument 6000.
1: Turn left heading 030 and confirm altitude, Chamea 809.
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1: Descent 6000, QNH 2962 and heading 030, Chamea 809.
5: Tokyo approach, good afternoon, Philippine 434. Descent to flight level 240, direct Mama.
0: Philippine 434, Tokyo approach, expect a speed, runway 34, right approach, clear via route as Tango arrival.
5: Runway 34 right approach and route as Tango arrival, Philippine 434.
0: Philippine 434, Rika direct to Venus, descendament 10, flight level 150.
5: Direct to Venus, descend and maintain level 150, Philippine 434.
0: Mongolia 501, turn right heading 250.
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2: Direct to Temis ISS Runway 34 Right Approach Mongolia 501
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0: Diva 198, Tokyo Approach, Expect Alice Zulu, Runway 34, Right Approach
3: Expect Alice Zulu, Runway 34, Right Approach, Diva 198
0: Diva 198, Clear via Ruta 35, Arrival, Descendment Decadal 150
3: Clear Ruta 35, Arrival, Descendment Decadal 150, Diva 198
0: United 7, Reduce Kita to 170 knots, Maintain till 7 DME Contact Narita Tower, 1-35
4: Speed 170 to 7 DME and contact tower United 7.
0: China Southern 8101, descent to maintain 4000, clear to hold runway 34, left approach.
1: Descent to 4000, clear to RS approach, runway 34 left, China Southern 8101.
5: Tokyo approach, United 32 heavy, leveling 15000 with Victor.
0: United 32, Tokyo Approach, Runway 34 Right, Cleared via Supok 35, Arrival, Descendment 9000.
5: Hey, Supok Tango for 34 Right, descent to 9000, United 32.
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0: Foxtrot Control. Good afternoon. Air China 9 to Nano Heavy, descending flight level 240 with information Victor.
1: Air China 9 to Nano, touch up runway 34 right. Ready to be a route of Tango arrival.
0: Runway 34 right. Route of Tango arrival at China 9 to Nano.
1: PPA434, fly heading 020, vector to Temis, descendment 13,000.
2: Heading 020 and confirm direct service and to descend 13,000, following 44.
1: PPA434, heading 020, radar vector to Temis, 13,000.
2: Heading 030, Namis 13,000, following 44.
1: Xiamen 809, descendment 4,000, clear for IRIS runway 34, left approach.
3: Descend 4,000, clear IRIS 34, left approach, Xiamen 809.
1: Mongolia 501, contact Narita Tower, 1Y decimal 35.
4: 11835, Mongolia 501, good day.
1: 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Air China 929, descendment flyover 150.
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1: True normal navigation, direct Temis, descent to 6000, Philippine 434.
0: United 32, fly heading 240, vector to Temis, descent 6000.
2: Heading 240 down to 6000, United 32.
0: Air China 929, liquid direct to Vina.
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0: China Southern 8101, contact Narita Tower, Huawei Decimal 2.
2: Huawei Decimal 2, China Southern 8101.
3: Approach United 32, what speed would you like?
0: United 32, ES 250 knots.
3: That's 250 knots, United 32.

0: Philippine 434, maintain 210 knots or greater until Temis.
1: Maintain 210 knots or greater until Temis, Philippine 434.
0: Ohinya 604, Rika Directo, Venus.
2: Alright, Venus, Ohinya 604.
0: Air Chai 929, turn restating 010, descend maintain 7000.
2: Left heading 010, descend 7000, Air China 929.

0: Heading 260.
1: Heading 260, heading United 143.
0: Orange Liner 128, descend and maintain 11,000.
2: Descend 11,000, Orange Liner 128.
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3: Turn right heading 360, speed 210 knots, air channel 929.
0: PP 434, maintain 170 knots or greater until 7 DME.
4: Maintain 170 knots or greater until 7 DME, Philippine 434.
0: Bohemia 604, fly heading 020, vector to Temis.
5: Heading 020, boy, that's 604.
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0: Thank you. United 32, Regime Navigation Direction, Temis, Kudare Zulu, Runway 34, right approach.
1: Okay, direct to Temis, cleared ILS Zulu 34, right, United 32.
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1: Eva 198, reduce speed to 170 knots, maintain 170 knots until 70.
2: Reduce speed 170 knots, maintain 170 until 70 m, Eva 198.
1: United 32, maintain 180 knots until 18.
3: I'm sorry, say again for United 32.
1: United 32, 180 knots until 8 DME.
3: Okay, 180 to 8 DME, United 32.
1: Eva 198, contact Night Tower, 118.35.
2: 118.35, Eva 198, good.
1: Great. Air China 9929, resume on navigation dive to Temis, descend maintain 5000, clear for Iris Zulu, runway 34 right approach.
4: Resume on navigation direct to Temis, descend 5000, cleared Iris Zulu, runway 34 right, Air China 9929.
5: Tokyo Bravo telephone 135, late arrival 150, information with you.
1: Only for 135, Tokyo approach, runway 34 right, cleared by a Suffolk, Tango arrival, descend maintain 11,000.
5: Runway 34 right, cleared by a Suffolk, Tango arrival, descend maintain 11,000, only for 135.
1: United 143, report speed.
3: Yeah, 143, with the air, that was 11,000.
1: United 143, report present speed.
3: 280 on the speed, United 143.
1: United 143, maintain present speed.
3: Maintain the speed, United 143.
1: Air China 9929, reduce speed to 1900 knots, Wallace.
4: Reduce speed to 1900 knots, Air China 9929.
1: Air China 9929, 1900 knots, Wallace.
4: 1900 knots or less, Air China 9929.
6: Tokyo approach, they have stayed 526, descending for level 240, risk by Mammoth with information with you.
1: Cessna 526, Tokyo approach, runway 34 right, cleared by Aruta, Tango arrival, descend maintain flight level 150.
6: Runway 34 right, clear via the Aruta Tango arrival and descend flight level 150, Cafe 526.
1: Orange Liner 128, fly heading 180 vector to Temis, descend maintain 9000.
7: Runway 180, descend 9000, Orange Liner 13.
1: Only for 135, fly heading 270 vector to Temis, maintain 11,000.
5: Heading 270, only for 135.
1: Only for 135, maintain 11,000.
5: Maintain 11,000, only for 135.
1: United 32, contact Light Tower, 118.35.
3: 118.35, United 32.
1: 5-604, resume navigation, dive to Temis, descend maintain 5,000.

0: The maintain 5000 till Phoenix. Clear for Zulu, runway 34 right approach.
1: Direct 10 minutes, descend maintain 5000 by 10 minutes from 10 minutes squared, ILS approach runway 34 right approach in 604.
0: Bahia check to the fog, clear for Zulu, runway 34 right approach.
1: ILS Zulu, runway 34 right approach, approach in 604.
0: Bahia check to the fog and maintain speed 250 knots until part of the bike.
1: We'll cross 250 knots until advice going in 604.
0: United 143, descend maintain 6000, resume normal speed.
2: Down to 6000, United 143.
0: United 143, resume normal speed.
2: Normal speed, yep, United 143.
0: All Nippon 135, GD speed 2250 knots. GD
3: 250 knots, all Nippon 135.
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1: Right heading 290 descend 6000. Only for 135.
0: Only for 135 and reduce to 230 knots.
1: Reduce 230 knots only for 135.

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1: Heading 030, descend and maintain altitude 11,000, SA 526.
0: Right, Henya 604, maintain 220 knots or greater until 10 minutes.
2: 220 knots or greater until 10 minutes, Bohida 604.

0: Onippon 1353, left heading 250. United 143, descend main 10-5000, it is 210
1: 210 on the speed down to 5000, United 143.

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2: 120.2, Orange Antenna 128.
0: Virginia 604, maintain 170 knots or greater until 7 DME.
3: 170 knots or greater to 7 DME, Virginia 604.
4: Tokyo First is GP23, leaving 1902 to 150 decimal, Tokyo Whiskey.
0: GP23, Tokyo Approach, runway 34 right, cleared by Spock, Tango Arrival, maintain flight level 150.
4: Runway 34 right, cleared by Spock, Tango Arrival, and the negative 150, GP23.
0: Virginia 604, contact Night Tower, 1835.
3: 1835, Virginia 604.
0: Only 4135, contact Tokyo radar 120.2.
2: 120.2, only 4135.

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0: Let's say 526 down, left heading 010, descend maintain 9000.
2: Left heading 010, descend maintain 9000, cafe 526.
3: Tokyo Approach, Nippon, 820, DB, Flight Level 262, descending 240, we have this.
0: Nippon 820, Tokyo Approach, runway 34 right, cleared by Rutas, Tango Arrival, descend maintain flight level 150.
3: Runway 34 right, cleared by Rutas, Tango Arrival, descend via ascent, maintain flight level 150, Nippon 820.
0: Nippon 820, re-clear direct of peak.
3: Direct peak, Nippon 820.
0: JP23, descend via start 9000, cancel speed restriction.
1: Descend via start 9000, cancel speed restriction, JP23.
0: Cafe 526, reduce speed to 230 knots.
2: Speed 230 knots, Cafe 526.
0: Cafe 526, contact Tokyo radar 120.2.
2: 120.2, Cafe 526.

0: Tokyo Approach Tower for 314, Konnichiwa, descending to reach flight number 240 by Mamas. Information, Victor.
1: Tower 314, Tokyo Approach, Konnichiwa, report altitude passing now.
0: Passing flight level 271, descending to reach flight level 240, Mamas, 9 miles.
1: Tower 314, Raja, information with the altitude is 2961, runway 34 right.
0: Whiskey 2961, runway 34 right, Tawaker 314.
1: Tawaker 314, clear via route 35 arrival, descend maintain flight level 150.
0: Clear route 35 arrival, descend level 150, Tawaker 314.

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0: November 806, Hotel Kilo, Tokyo approach. Night train H2961, expect ILS runway 34, left approach.
2: 2961, expect ILS 34, left approach. November 806, Hotel Kilo.
0: November 806, Hotel Kilo, keep heading 0800, Victor 2Gina, maintain 6000.
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0: GP23, descend maintain 7000, below 100,000, maintain 250.
1: Descend 7000, below 100,000, 250, Moto GP23.
0: All station torch approach, simultaneous parallel approach to runway 34 left and right in progress.
4: Take approach, S-Man, enter
0: 2, passing
4: cover 262,
0: follow 240, and receive. Air Japan 2 torch approach, runway 34 right, cleared by a router, Tango arrival, descend maintain flight level 150.
4: Go over on my circle ride,
0: level 150, expand it. Only point
5: 820, descend maintain 12,000. Descend maintain 12,000, only point
0: 820. Air Japan 802, big clear direct of Venus.
4: Check the Venus.

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1: Airbnb 546 Tokyo approach runway 34 right cleared by Yaluta Tango arrival. Descend maintain flight level 150.
0: Runway 34 right cleared by Yaluta Tango arrival. Descend flight level 150 Airbnb 546.
1: November 806 Hotel Kilo, resume on navigation deck to Gina.
2: 13, November 806 Hotel Kilo.
1: JP23, now sequence 8, turn vectoring 240 vector 2 semi, maintain 7.
2: Vectoring 240 and taking offset JP23.
1: JP23, now question 10, maintain 6000.
2: Descend 6000 on JP23.
1: On Nippon 820, re-clear direct to Temis. Descend maintain 7000.
3: Direct to Temis, descend maintain 7000 on Nippon 820.

0: November 806 Hotel Shiro. Descend maintain 4000. Maintain 4000 until Gina. Clear for left runway 34 left approach.
1: Descend maintain 4000 and maintain 4000 till Gina. Clear ILS 34 left approach number 806 Hotel Kilo.

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0: Fox approach, good afternoon, Japan 790, passing 278 down 240 by Mammoth with information Whiskey.
1: Japan 790, touch approach, runway 34 right, cleared by a route as Tango arrival, descend maintain flight level 200.
0: Okay, runway 34 right, clear route as Tango arrival, descend flight level 200, Japan 790.
1: Japan 790, re-clear direct of P.
0: Can you repeat again, direct peak?
1: Japan 790, peak, Papa Echo Alpha Kilo Sierra.
0: Okay, thank you very much, direct peak to Japan 790, thank you.
2: Approach County 550 is 166 descending 150 to reach left bow with Victor.
1: Kony 550 touch approach, information Whiskey, Chinese 296-1, runway 34 right.
2: Okay, 34 right, we'll get Whiskey, County 550.
1: Air Japan 02, reduce to 250 knots, descend maintain 6000.
3: 250 knots, 6000, Air Japan 02.
1: Kony 550, cleared by a Tsupok, Tango arrival, descend maintain 9000.
2: Alright, cleared, Tsupok 2 Echo arrival, descend and maintain 9000, County 550.
1: Kony 550, negative, Tsupok Tango arrival, 9000.
2: Tsupok Tango arrival, 9000, County 550.
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0: Air Japan 0210, right heading 030, reduce speed to 230 knots.
2: Heading 030, reducing 230 knots, Air Japan 802.
0: Air PH 546, right heading 030, vector 2, semi speed to 250 knots.
3: Heading 030, reduce speed to 250, Air PH 546.
0: Air Japan 02, contact Tokyo radar 120.02.
2: 120.02, Air Japan 802.

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0: Pony 550, descend maintain 6000.
1: Descend maintain 6000, county 550.
0: Japan 87990, release speed 2500.
1: This is speed 250, not Japan 8792.
0: Pony 550, right heading 240, Victor 2 semi, reduce speed 2230.
1: Right turn 240, reduce speed 230, county 550.

0: 100 Tokyo approach. Expected Zulu runway 34 right approach. Clear by air, Uta Tango arrival. Descend maintain flight level 150.
1: Roger, descend maintain flight level 150. Clear for ILS runway 34 right Zulu. Uta Tango arrival, C100. Thank you.
0: Dynasty 100, just expect ILS Zulu runway 34 right approach and change 2960.
1: Roger, expect 2960, GNH, ILS, Zulu, runway 34, right approach, GNH, 100.
0: Dynasty 100, be clear, direct to Tyler.
1: Roger, clear direct to Tyler, Dynasty 100.
0: Kony 550, contact Tokyo radar, 120.2.
2: 120.2, Kony 550, good day.
0: Great.

0: Cuckoo Control United 38, sending leveling off 240 Mama, Greenwood.
1: United Gateway, Tokyo Approach, runway 34 right, cleared by Rutas Tango Arrival, descend maintain flight level 150.
0: British Tango 34 right, descend maintain 150, United 83.

0: Sinus 100, descend to maintain 6000.
1: Only point 34 Tokyo approach, runway 34 right, cleared by a route as Tango arrival. Descend and maintain flight level 150.
2: Runway 34 right, by the route, Tango arrival, descend level 150.

0: Okay, I'm going to be 320, good afternoon, descending 240.
1: Greta Bay 320, Tokyo approach, good afternoon. Expect Cyrus Zulu, runway 34, right approach. Clear by a route of Tango arrival. Descend maintain flight level 190.
0: Cyrus Zulu 34, right route of Tango arrival. And say again, altitude.
1: Greta Bay 320, flight level 190.
0: Send 190, Greta Bay 320,
1: Greta Bay 320, and report.
0: 290, Tokyo, approach. 290, 290, 290, 290, 290, 290, 290, 290, 290, 290, 290, 290, 290, 290, 290, 290, 290, 290, 290, 290, 290, 290, 290, 290, 290, 290, 290, 290, 290, 290, 290, 290, 290, 290, 290, 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

0: Tokyo approach, Nikon 183, passing 195, for travel 150, information X-ray.
1: Nikon 183, Tokyo approach, expect direction 134, left approach, thereby you have regular echo arrival, maintenance right 7150.
0: Runway 34 left, clear the gear, Lubra, echo arrival, maintenance level 150, Nikon 183.

0: Dynasty 100 maintain 220 knots over Greater until semi.
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2: Tokyo approach, good afternoon, LPT 574 approach
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0: AP 574 Contact Tokyo Operator Base 320 Intern Domain 10 57150All station Tokyo approach, night drainage 296-0, information express, simultaneous parallel approaches to runway 34 left and right in progress.

0: Valenzuela 11, please hold tap road, next taxi Zuzu, runway 34, right tap road, previous one, Tango arrival.
1: From Tango arrival, ILS Zulu 34 right, on line 116.
2: Dynasty 100, maintain 170 knots separator until 8 DME.
3: 170 until 8 DME, Dynasty 100.
2: Dynasty 100, 170 or greater until 8.
3: Roger, 170 or greater until 8, Dynasty 100.
2: United Delta 3, reduce speed to 220 knots arrest.
4: Reduce speed 220 knots to less than 93.
2: Only point 340, clear direct to 10 meters.
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2: Dynasty 100, contact tower, 11.35.
3: 11.835, Dynasty 110, bye-bye.
2: Bye-bye. United 33, reduced speed to 180 knots arrest.
4: Reduced speed 180 knots arrest,
2: 93. AIP is 574, fly heading 180, radar vector to Temis, maintain 11,000.
6: Heading 180, maintain 110,
0: LPC 574.
2: Okay, good, good, good, good, good, good, good, good, good, good, good, good, good, good, good, good, good, good, good, good, good, good, good, good, good, good, good, good, good,
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7: 34, Rutas Tango arrival, clear on ILS Zulu approach, runway 34 right, air for Cathay.
2: Cathay 504, re-clear direct to Peaks. Orange Liner 112, Tokyo approach, thank you. After grip, direct to Vixen, maintain flight level 150.
8: After grip, direct to Vixen, maintain flight level 150, Orange Liner 112.
2: Greater Bay 320, descend pilot discretion 5000, clear for ILS Zulu, 34 right approach.
5: 5000, clear for ILS Zulu, 34 right, Greater Bay 320.
2: Cathay 504, descend or maintain flight level 150.
9: Descend to flight level 150, Cathay 504.
2: United 838, contact tower,
5: 1.5,
2: Cathay 504, re-clear direct to Tyler.
5: Descend to Tyler, Cathay 504.
2: Orange Liner 112, descend or maintain 11,000.
8: Maintain 11,000, Orange Liner 112.
2: Orange Liner 112, revise, descend pilot discretion, maintain 11,000.
8: Pilot discretion, maintain 11,000.
0: Air Canada 3, Tokyo approach, runway 34, left.
10: United 196,
11: ILS Zulu 34 right approach, clear to the Rutas Tango, United 100.
2: AIP is 574, descend or maintain 9000.
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2: 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Cathay 504, re-clear direct to Temis, descend or maintain 12000.
9: Descend direct to Temis, descend to correction, 12000 feet, Cathay 504.
2: United 196, re-clear direct to Peaks.
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7: Direct to Peaks, Sierra Madre, heading 2.
2: Orange Liner 112, report heading.
8: 185, Orange Liner 112.
2: Orange Liner 112, Razor, fly heading 185, radar vector to Temis, maintain 11,000.
8: Fly heading 185, maintain 11,000, Orange Liner 112.
2: Airpeach 574, turn right heading 190.
6: Heading 190, LPT 574.
2: United 196, descend and maintain flight level 150.
11: Descend maintain 150, United 190.
2: Orange Liner 112, about 75 miles from touchdown.
0: Thank you. Air Canada speed is for maintain 8,000.
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6: Pilot discretion, descend 7,000, LPT 574.
2: Only 0.34, maintain 170 knots or greater until 8 DME.
4: 170 or greater until 8 DME, only 0.34.

0: Satellite for Alpha Tokyo Approach, good afternoon. Clear via Lutas Tango Arrival. Expect Alice Zulu, runway 34 right approach.
1: Alice Zulu, runway 34 right approach. And Lutas Tango Arrival, Conceptual Echo.
0: Radar base 320, contact radar 120.2.
2: 220.2, 320.2.
0: 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Descend to maintain 7000.
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4: Okay, we'll expect the ILS Zulu 34 right approach, and we are on the Tupac Tango approach, United 7 Air.
5: 24 Mike OC, descent to reach 4000 by Elga, clear climb summit 34 left approach.
2: Yeah, descent to reach 4000 by Elga, clear for ILS 34 left approach, 41803.
0: Cafe 504, contact radar,
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0: Okay, bye bye.
6: Airbus 6-0, descend to maintain 1-2000.
0: Hong Kong Shuttle 8-4-8, expect out of Zulu, runway 34 right
5: approach.
0: Shuttle 8-4-8, expect out of Zulu, runway 34 right approach.
5: Simultaneous fire at IS approach to runway 34 left and right eye problem. United 7-9, descend via star,
0: 9-0-8-0-9-0-0-0-0-0-0-0-0-0-0-0-0-0-0-0-0-0-0-0-0-0-0-0-0-0-0-0-0-0-0-0-0-0-0-0-0-0-0-0-0-0-0-0-0-0-0-0-0-0-0-0-0-0-0-0-0-0-0-0-0-0-0-0-0-0-0-0-0-0-0-0-0-0-0-0-0-0-0-0-0-0-0-0-0-0-0-0-0-0-0-0-0-0-0-0-0-0-0-0-0-0-0-0-0-0-0-0-0-0-0-0-0-0-0-0-0-0-0-0-0-0-0-0-0-0-0-0-0-0-0-0-0-0-0-0-0-0-0-0-0-0-0-0-0-0-0-0-0-0-0-0-0-0-0-0-0-0-0-0-0-0-0-0-0-0-0-0-0-0-0-0-0-0-0-0-0-0-0-0-0-0-0-0-0-0
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0: 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United 33 Tokyo Approach, good afternoon. Clear via Rutas Tango Arrival. Expect Alice Zulu, runway 34 right approach.
9: Clear by Rutas Tango Arrival, ILS Zulu, runway 34
0: right. United 79 contact radar, 120.2.
10: 120.2
0: United 79. Bye bye. GP29 contact tower, 118.2. Hong Kong Charo 84, cancel Venus restriction. Descender maintain 12000.
11: Venus restriction and descend 1-2000, Control 8-4.
0: United 33, re-clear direct to Venus.
9: Redirect to Venus.
0: Bohemia 63, re-clear direct to Venus, cancel Venus restriction.
10: Sorry, Venus, cancel Venus restriction, Bohemia 608.
0: Orange Liner 7300 Tokyo Approach, clear via Rutas Tango Arrival, expect Alice Zulu, runway 34 right approach.
9: Clear via Rutas Tango Arrival, expect Alice Zulu, 34 right, Orange Liner 7300,
0: clear via Rutas Tango Arrival, expect Alice Zulu, runway 34 right approach.

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1: Cancel

0: United 33 turn 5 degrees left.
1: 5 degrees left.
0: Orange Liner 7300, expect radar vector and Vina.
2: Orange Liner 7300.
0: Orange Liner 7300, about 70 miles from touchdown.
2: Roger.
0: Airpiece 5A, reduce speed to 270 knots RS.
3: Reduce speed to 270 RS, airpiece 5A, top.
4: Who's your first person? I'm calling at 2125, descend 3-6-5, 240 by Mama. Informate the next race.
0: Koreania 2125, Tokyo approach, runway 34R, clear via Ruta 3-5 arrival. Expect RS, Zuru, runway 34R approach.
4: Ruta 3-5 arrival, ILS Zuru, runway 34R approach, Koreania 2125.
0: United 33, contact radar, 120.2.
5: 120.2, United 33.
0: Confirm course only 0.06.
2: Yes,
0: thanks, only 0.06, Tokyo approach, good afternoon, clear via Ruta 3-5 arrival, expect RS Zuru, runway 34R approach.
2: Orange
0: Liner 7300, cancel all restrictions over Vina.
2: Cancel over Vina, all restrictions, Orange Liner 7300.
0: Orange Liner 7300, fly heading 045, radar vector to Temis, descender maintain 12000.
2: Heading 045, down 12000, Orange Liner 7300.
0: Airpiece 5A, reduce speed to 250 knots.
3: Reduce speed to 250, airpiece 528.
0: Korean Air 2125, re-clear direct Venus, maintain flight level 240.
4: Direct Venus, maintain flight level 240, Korean Air 2125.

0: 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You got flight on
1: the
0: airport.
1: Airport 28, about 6 kilometers from touchdown.
2: Airport 28, thank you.
0: Yes, I'm
1: about
0: flight. You got flight on the airport.
1: About 6 kilometers from touchdown.
3: So the approach is only 3 kilometers.
1: Airport 28, is it still 240 miles?
2: Speed 240 knots, airport 28.
1: Airpeach 528, contact radar 120.2, good day.
2: 120.2, Airpeach 528, good day.

0: Still too close, Japan Air 746. Take a remaining route about 325 for 2-4-0.
1: Japan Air 746, take approach runway 348, clear via Ruta Tango Rival.
0: 348, Ruta Tango Rival, Japan Air 746.
1: Thank you, Japan Air 746, fly heading 035, radar vector to Taira, maintain flight level 240.
0: Left heading 035, maintain level flight level 240, Japan Air 746.
1: Korean Air 2125, descender maintain 11,000.
2: Descender maintain 11,000, Korean Air 2125.
1: Korean Air 2125, contact radar 120.2.
2: 120.2, Korean Air 2125 today.
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3: Tokyo approach, good day, on up and 812, descend level 240.3.
4: Air Canada, fine contact tower, Baba
1: 8812.
3: Point 512, approach, good afternoon, clear via Ruta Tango Rival, expect Alice Zulu, runway 348 approach.
5: Ruta Tango Rival, expect Alice Zulu, runway 348, on up and 812. Tokyo approach, good day, 67 leading 225 for 150 by left boat with Yangtze.
4: Superior 67, Tokyo approach, expect 92, runway 34, right approach, previous to Fox Tango, arrival.
5: Superior 67, Tokyo approach, 34, right, previous to Fox Tango, arrival.
1: Japan Air 746, number 1 sequence, preceding traffic is located 300 miles ahead. This is more
0: station
1: Japan
0: Air 746,
5: Japan
1: Air 67, Tokyo approach, good afternoon. Maintain flight level 150.
5: Japan Air 67, maintain 150.
1: Japan Air 67, Reclear Object Belgium, maintain
4: flight level
0: 1,500.
6: Tokyo approach CP 46 leaving flight 180, descend 150 by grip, use information Yankee.
4: CP 46, Tokyo approach, expect type 2, runway 34, right approach, previous one, Tango arrival.
6: From Tango arrival, expect type 2, runway 34, right, CP 46.

0: 1.17 disponente 9,000 cross echo at below flight level 150.
1: 1.17 cross echo at below flight level 150.
2: 1.12 regular direct peak, cancel peak redirection.
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3: Japan Air 67, cancel Velox restriction, descend 1-1-2-1.
2: Only point 812, re-clear direct Tyler, descender maintain flight 4-1-5-0, pilot discretion.
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0: know. DP 46, descend maintain 1-1-2-1.
2: 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Contact Tokyo Radar, 120.2
4: 120.2, descend 1000 DP4

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1: 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Tokyo approach GP46, leaving 13900, climb 11, and descend 11000.
2: GP46 Tokyo radar, clear, direct to Big Ben.
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0: 24806, before main 10, 6000, cross track below
3: 8000.
2: 27
3: speed, 3, 2, 0. Japan Airlines, flying heading 260, radar vector, maintain 11000. Japan Airlines, heading 260,
2: 11000, vector 270. 24812, now due to sequence change, flying heading 060, heading 060, radar vector, maintain flight level 150.
4: Flight heading 060, maintain 150, on open height, direction I got. For example, 2769,
2: flight level 240. This is 3761, Tokyo approach, clear via route of Tango arrival, expect RC0, runway 34 right approach. Tango arrival, runway 34 right.
4: Tango arrival,
2: runway 34 right. Tango arrival, runway 34 right. Tango arrival, runway 34
4: right. Tango arrival, runway 34 right. Tango arrival, runway 34 right.
2: Japan Air 67, contact radar, 120.2.
3: Japan Air 67,
2: 120.2. Arrival, expect ILS runway 34X approach.
3: Speed 170,
5: 170, 170, 170, 170, 170, 170, 170, 170, 170, 170, 170, 170, 170, 170, 170, 170, 170, 170, 170, 170, 170, 170, 170, 170, 170, 170, 170, 170, 170, 170, 170, 170, 170, 170, 170, 170, 170, 170, 170, 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
1: 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Tokyo Pro, Tony Fine, Cougar 54, leaving high level
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0: Tony Fine, 8
1: Quarter 6, descend to reach 4000 by Elga, clear for ILS, runway 34 left approach on the morning.

0: モリポン11トラフィック一体。
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3: descend bias star to
1: 10000. Descend bias star 10000, Nippon 2154.
3: 3961,
2: on the spoke radar, 120 decimal 2. 120 decimal 2,
3: clear, 3961.

0: 那弯弯的哦，你帮我弯弯。
1: Tokyo approach pin 802, leaving pattern 307, standing pattern 340 with Yankee.
2: Japan 802, Tokyo approach, runway 34 right, cleared by a route of Tango arrival.
1: 134 right, clear by a route of Tango arrival, 10,000 maintain control 150, Japan 802.

0: Only phone 8417 Retrieve yes Elga Retrieve Santa Rosa Elga Telephone are you ready for this before the shutdown?
1: Yes Elga
2: Only point 36 cross Mamas at or below.
3: Tokyo Force Queen Air 711, base in Bombay 150, information Yankee.
0: Korea Southern Tokyo Approach, runway 34 right, clear the VS 1,
3: Tokyo Force Queen Air 711 to cast this and get the cloud.
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3: Tokyo approach, Starwalker S2. Good afternoon, descend passing Skylab 297, descending Skylab 240 by Mama, information Yankee.
2: Starwalker
3: 2 right, clear by Lutas Tango arrival. Runway 34 right, clear via Lutas Tango arrival. Maintain Skylab 240, Starwalker S2.
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5: Tokyo Approach, Spring 214, Leaving Flight Level 172, Century Flight Level 150 by Grip, with Yankee. Destiny
0: 214, Tokyo Approach, from the 34 right, clear the Vietnam, 14 arrival, Century Cargo 150
5: by Grip. Now 34 right, clear by Yasam, Tango arrival, Century Flight Level 150 by Grip, Destiny 214.
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0: 8 4 0 0 0 0 0 0 0 0 0 0 0 0 0 0 0 0 0 0 0 0 0 0 0 0 0 0 0 0 0 0 0 0 0 0 0 0 0 0 0 0 0 0 0 0 0 0 0 0 0 0 0 0 0 0 0 0 0 0 0 0 0 0 0 0 0 0 0 0 0 0 0 0 0 0 0 0 0 0 0 0 0 0 0 0 0 0 0 0 0 0 0 0 0 0 0 0 0 0 0 0 0 0 0 0 0 0 0 0 0 0 0 0 0 0 0 0 0 0 0 0 0 0 0 0 0 0 0 0 0 0 0 0 0 0 0 0 0 0 0 0 0 0 0 0 0 0 0 0 0 0 0 0 0 0 0 0 0 0 0 0 0 0 0 0 0 0 0 0 0 0 0 0 0 0 0 0 0 0 0 0 0 0 0 0 0 0 0 0

0: qualified caller with a traffic server from Taiwan calling to know that this is Taiwan 800 to Hi Taiwan voice operator listening. Qualified caller with a traffic server from Taiwan calling to know that this is Taiwan 800 to Hi Taiwan voice operator listening. Traffic in Taiwan is on the bomb
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2: 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Runway 34 right. Clear by a route as Tango arrival.
1: Descend lateral 210, 150, only 1 0.

0: Echo 4, say breach 356, leaving runway 76 to 240, we have Yankee.
1: Yankee 356, Tokyo approach, runway 34 right, cleared by a route and Tango arrival. Becoming temporary at level 150.
0: Runway 34 right, route and Tango arrival, descend level 150, Yankee 356.
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1: Tokyo United 6, 6-7-7-1-5-2.
2: United 6, Tokyo Approach, runway 34R, expect direct to Seoul, runway 34R Approach, CRBF
1: 1, 1-4-5-0, maintain flight level 1-5-0. Okay, maintain flight level 1-5-0, 1-5-0 arrival for the island, Seoul 34R, approach United 6. We have information NQ29 of 59 and United.
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0: 124
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2: Tokyo Approach Japan Air 6800 Tokyo Approach Declare Direct to Vixen Descend by Star to 1000
1: Declare Direct to Vixen via Star to 1000 Japan Air 6800 Passing 143
2: Japan S680, your transmission was
3: Tokyo Approach, Japan Air 7, leaving Flight 204, descending 150, Japan Air 7, runway 34 right, via this Fox Tango arrival, descending via start 1, Flight 150, left.

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2: 736, Tokyo approach, runway 34 right, cleared by a Lucas Tango arrival, returning to flight level 150.
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2: Japan 736, declare direct Vina.
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4: Tokyo
0: approach,
4: 124, decimal 4. 124, Japan 7. Tokyo approach, Japan 7, leaving flight 162, descending 9000 meters.
2: Japan 7, Tokyo approach.
5: Tokyo approach, descending 452, leaving flight level 295, descending flight level 240 by Mama P, information Zulu.
2: Descending 452, Tokyo approach. Expect ILS Zulu question. Expect ILS runway 34 left approach. Clear by a Lucas Echo arrival. Determine 10 flight level 150.
5: Expect ILS 34 left approach. Clear by a Lucas Echo arrival. Determine flight level 150. Descending 452.
2: Japan 304, Tokyo approach, runway 34 right, cleared by a Lucas Tango arrival, maintain flight level 210.
6: Runway 34 right, cleared by a Lucas Tango arrival, maintain flight level 210.

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0: Japan Air 3084, descend main descent to the level 150.
2: Descend to the level 150, Japan Air 3084.
3: Data Proton from 2178, leaving category 261, descending category 240, with information to this.
0: All in from 2178, OK approach, runway T4 right, cleared by Ruta Tango arrival, maintain flight level 240.
3: And 34 right, cleared by Ruta Tango arrival, maintain category 240, on from 2178.
0: United 6, contact Tokyo radar, 120, Bismarck 2.
4: 120, Bismarck 2, United 6.

0: All inbound 215, position all inbound 2178, speak ready direct to Venus, descend maintain flight level 190.
1: Speak ready direct to Venus, descend and maintain flight level 190, all inbound 2178.
0: Japan 736, inbound Tokyo radar 120.2.
2: 120.2, Japan 736.

0: Cross-Eye 676 is the next level 240 by Mama.
1: Cross-Eye 676, Tokyo approach. Expect IS Zulu, runway 34 right approach. Narita QNH 29959.
0: Expect IS Zulu, runway 34 right, QNH 29959, Narita 676.
1: Cross-Eye 676, cleared by Ruta Tango arrival. Additional maintenance flight level 150.
0: Ruta Tango arrival, additional maintenance level 150, Narita 676.
1: All Nippon 2178, Dishana maintain flight level 150.
2: Dishana maintain flight level 150, Nippon 2178.
1: Japan Air 3084, Dishana bias star to 11000.
2: Dishana bias star to 11000, Japan Air 3084.
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3: Tokyo, Alaska, 823, 18,300 to cross Lesbo at 150.
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4: 2459.
5: Total approach is JC 452, leaving
1: 1,900.
4: Expect IRS Zulu, runway 34 right, and QNH 29959, VHF 934.
1: Latest 934, cleared by a Ruta Tango arrival.
3: Approach Alaska 823, 50,000 descending down to 9,000 via the star.
1: Alaska 23 Tokyo approach, reduce speed to 220.
3: Alright, reduce speed to 220 for last speed 23.
6: Destin 452, descender maintain 6,000, cross
2: across after
6: below 8,000.
2: Descender maintain 6,000, cross across after below 8,000, Destin 452.
0: Approach range trainer 34 leaving 5035 entry 5040 by Mama 300.
1: Orange Diner 334 Tokyo approach, runway 34 right, cleared by a Ruta Tango arrival. Dishana maintain flight level 150.
0: Runway 34 right, cleared by a Ruta Tango arrival. Dishana maintain flight level 150, Orange Diner 334.

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2: I-676, descend by Yaksa 2-1-1000 All inbound 2178, on the social radar 120-2
3: The social radar 120-2, on inbound 2178
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Shen 4000, cross 10 mile before Gina 4000, clear for ILS runway 34 left approach.

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1: confirm which point? Proceed down to Winners, Victor Echo, November, Uniform, Zero, China Eastern, South 2.
0: China Eastern 521, affirm. 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

0: Stokely Bridge, east. Could you on control 870, descending level 240, passing 272, information Alpha.
1: On control 870, Stokely approach, runway 34 right, cleared by a route of Tango arrival. Descend main center at level 150.
0: Center main center level 150, route is one there, route is Tango arrival, runway 34 right, on control 870.
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1: Orange Diner 334, contact Tokyo radar 120.2.
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0: 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Maintain flight level 150, text direct Zulu, runway 34 right to scrub to Tango, KJ1105.
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1: Japania 3006 Tokyo Approach Runway 34 Right. Expect direct Zulu Runway 34 Right Approach. Clear Delta Tango Arrival.
0: Runway 34 Right. Expect direct Zulu Runway 34 Right Approach. Clear Delta Tango Arrival. Japania 3006.
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1: Tokyo 1105, Roger, this is Director Player. This is Director Player, Tokyo 1105.
3: Tokyo Approach, runway 520, 25240, and information will be
1: happening. Tokyo Approach, runway 34, right? Runway
3: 34,
1: right approach.
3: Clear to your route, I'm on the ground. Expect pilot Zulu, 34 right approach, and capable of Richmond, Tango arrival, runway 520.
1: Yeah,
0: 2 0 0 0 0 0 0 0 0 0 0 0 0 0 0 0 0 0 0 0 0 0 0 0 0 0 0 0 0 0 0 0 0 0 0 0 0 0 0 0 0 0 0 0 0 0 0 0 0 0 0 0 0 0 0 0 0 0 0 0 0 0 0 0 0 0 0 0 0 0 0 0 0 0 0 0 0 0 0 0 0 0 0 0 0 0 0 0 0 0 0 0 0 0 0 0 0 0 0 0 0 0 0 0 0 0 0 0 0 0 0 0 0 0 0 0 0 0 0 0 0 0 0 0 0 0 0 0 0 0 0 0 0 0 0 0 0 0 0 0 0 0 0 0 0 0 0 0 0 0 0 0 0 0 0 0 0 0 0 0 0 0 0 0 0 0 0 0 0 0 0 0 0 0 0 0 0 0 0 0 0 0 0 0

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0: Descend to level 150, Japan 708. Aguilar, China 4, 22,
1: Eastern Direct, Eastern, India, SJ, Echo, November,
2: Vietnam,
3: Japan 1000. Descend to level 151, Echo, November, and 111. Descend to level 181, leading level 191, descend to level 150, we have Alpha.
1: 141,
3: first of your approach in our way, people left of Serbia, Libra, Echo
0: Arrival,
3: cross Bagra,
0: Astra, Serbia,
3: 150.
0: Approach Japan 712, leaving 253 to 240 with Alpha.
2: Japan 712, took your approach, number 34 right, expect direct through, number 34 right approach. We have here, Lisa, Tango Arrival.
0: Roger, expect RF 034 right, clear via Ruta Tango Arrival, Japan 712.
2: Japan
4: 520, direct to Vina. Confirm, direct to Venus for
2: Cabe 520. Japan 520, affirm, direct to Vina.
4: Venus, Cabe 520.
3: Tokyo Port, Japan 408.
2: Japan 712, descend maintain flight level 150.
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0: Radar 1202, Japan 3006.

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0: JJ11 7 1 JJ0 2 2 0 JJ0 2 2 0 JJ1 7 1
1: Tokyo Approach Kambawa, Jahat 800, flight level 171, descending flight level 150, level by good.
0: Kambawa, Jahat 800, Tokyo Approach, Kambawa, Jahat 800, Tokyo Approach, Kambawa, Jahat 800, Tokyo Approach, Kambawa, Jahat 800, Tokyo Approach, Kambawa, Jahat 800, Tokyo Approach, Kambawa, Jahat 800, Tokyo Approach, Kambawa, Jahat 800, Tokyo Approach, Kambawa, Jahat 800, Tokyo Approach, Kambawa, Jahat 800, Tokyo Approach, Kambawa, Jahat 800, Tokyo Approach, Kambawa, Jahat 800, Tokyo Approach, Kambawa, Jahat 800, Tokyo Approach, Kambawa, Jahat 800, Tokyo Approach, Kambawa, Jahat 800, Tokyo Approach, Kambawa, Jahat 800, Tokyo Approach, Kambawa, Jahat 800, Tokyo Approach, Kambawa, Jahat 800, Tokyo Approach, Kambawa, Jahat 800, Tokyo Approach, Kambawa, Jahat

Via start 1000 Orange Line of 46.

0: Tokyo Approach, Johnny Kong, Mexico 7681, 6 4 1 5 0, with Alpha, Kef 9 3 4, left to the performance.
1: Modified 476 Tokyo Approach, Roger, for performance, expect a left runway, simple left approach, will be at once, Echo, Arago, cross the bridge,
2: Archive
0: 150. Echo, arrival,
3: Echo, 150.
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3: 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Kogi Lisa 9000 Nori Kona 2076. Cargo 7002 for information. Light aircraft final approach speed is 130 knots today. Cargo
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3: 130 knots. Cargo 7002.
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0: Abraxasheven 002 Vietnamese Portadan, cross Elga at Portadan, clear for left number 3 for left approach.
1: Descending order 4000, Elga at 4000, and clear dial S3 for left approach, Tarkov 722.

0: Chequeado 800 descendu Richie 4 down by Elba, Verpoor, Alexander 3 for left control.
1: Copy, descend and maintain 4000 and cleared by Elgar for the ILS runway 34 left for ATR 800.
0: Only point 476, descend and maintain 6000.
2: Descend and 6000, only point 476.

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0: Traffic approach Japan 785, sorry, say again, vector point.
1: Japan 785, radar vector 2, sending to descendment speed 11,000.
0: Radar vector 2, sending to descendment 11,000, Japan 785.
1: Japan 785, up KNX 2960, information Bravo.
0: 2960, we have Bravo, Japan 785.

0: Roger, good afternoon, November 818 Tango Lima, descending flight level 150, speed 290.
1: November 818 Tango Lima, Tokyo approach, runway 34 right, expect direct
2: student, runway 34 right
0: approach. Runway 34 right, Zulu, November 818
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1: November 818 Tango Lima, right heading 270, vector 2, maintain flight level 150.
0: Okay, fly heading 270 and descend 150, November 818 Tango Lima. Descend 1-1000, November 818 Tango Lima. Say again, heading for November 818 Tango Lima.
1: November 818 Tango Lima, heading 290.
0: Heading 290, Roger.
1: November
0: 818 Tango Lima,
1: Rizumo navigation,
0: direct to Tami. November 818 Tango Lima, own navigation, say again thereafter.
1: November 818 Tango Lima, direct to Tami, Tango Echo, Mike India Sierra.
0: Direct, Timus, November 818 Tango Lima.
3: Tokyo approach, AP 576-5150, heading 215 with Bravo.
1: AP 576, Tokyo approach, Tama, direct to Mom.
3: Accept swamp and request to descend, page 5 to 6. Yeah, page 5 to 6,
1: and
3: the
1: swamp,
3: is the main thing, 1-1000. Then 1-1000, direct to swamp, page 5 to 6.
1: Yeah, page 5 to 6, and then number 3-4, right, expect iris to it, number 3-4, right, after all. Yeah, swamp, tango, right,
3: on. Yeah, swamp, tango, right, expect iris to it, 3-4, right, page 5 to 6.
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1: November 818 Tango Lima, your number 34 right, so expect direct Zulu, number 34 right approach.
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2: Maintain, Sedable 150, Liquid Lips, 133, 94.

0: Looking approach on Apollo 9920, leaving 276-4240 by Mamas in place of Bravo.
1: All Nippon 9920, talking approach, runway 34R, clear the VL, Tango, Tango, arrival, descend on maintain, acceptable, 150.
0: Descend 150, clear the VL, Tango, arrival, runway 34R on Apollo 9920.
1: Japan Air 774, below 10 Tarzan, maintain speed 250 knots. Contact Tokyo radar, 120 decimal 2.
2: Japan 774, below 10 Tarzan, 250 knots, 120 degrees.
1: Great. All Nippon 920, liquid direct to Venus, cancel speed restriction at Venus.
0: Direct to Venus, cancel speed restriction at Venus, from Japan 920.
3: Approach Japan 570, descend to flight 150, leaving 206 with Zoom.
1: Japan Air 57, Tokyo approach, runway 34 right, clear to be a Supoku Tango arrival, maintain acceptable 150.
3: Runway 34 right, clear to be a Supoku Tango arrival, maintain flight 150, Japan Air 57.
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0: Good day.
2: Tokyo United 837, flight level 212, descending flight level 150 by Lespo. We have information, Bravo.
0: United 837, Tokyo approach, runway 34R, exit status to Zulu, runway 34R approach.
2: United 837, ILS Zulu 34R, we will expect that. Is there any chance for 34R for landing performance?
0: United 837, if you need runway 34R for performance, you can take runway 34R, request the intention.
2: United 837, request flight level 34R for landing performance.
0: United 837, performance copy, runway 34R, expedited runway 34R approach.
2: United 837, we will expect ILS 34R, thank you.
0: United 837, this time try heading 250, vector to Elgar, descent 10, 6
2: seconds. United 837, heading 250, descending 7,000.
0: United 837, descent 6 seconds.
2: Descending 6,000, United 837.
0: Greater Bay 322, release speed to 230 knots and descent 10, 9,000.
3: 230 knots and 9,000 feet, Greater Bay 322.

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0: NMP 104, descend and maintain 8000.
2: Descend and maintain 8000, then to 104.
0: Dynasty 5706, resume navigation, direct to Gina.
1: Direct Gina, Dynasty 5706.

0: China P5706, descend 31, four thousand within 3 minutes. Clear pilot runway 34 left approach.
1: Simulator 4000 within 3 minutes, clear hours. Runway 34 left approach, China P5706.
0: United A37, re-clear direct Gina.
2: Re-clear direct Gina, United 837.

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2: Tokyo approach for the student in Air 209 direct grip, descend program 150, information Bravo.
0: Linear 209, Tokyo approach. Now information Charlie Sren, QNH 2960, period via Suban to Tango arrival, runway 34 right.
2: Information Delta, Sprano 60, Suban to Tango arrival, runway 34 right. Linear 209.
0: Linear 209, information Charlie is current. Cross grip at level 150.
2: Information Charlie, cross grip at level 150, Linear 209.
0: Yunare A37, recent reach 4000 by Gina. Clear place runway 34, left approach.
3: Yunare 837, descend to meet reach 4000 by Gina. Cleared ILS 34, left approach.
0: Dynasty 5706, Biggie Steel 2210.
4: Biggie
0: 2107, Dynasty 104, Decent Maintain 5000, Maintain 5000 on 2 Timmy's. Clear the place, runway 34, right approach.
1: Decent 5000, Roy 2 Timmy's, clear ILS Zulu, runway 34, right approach, Dynasty 104.
0: Linear 209, redirect Vixen, maintain level 150.
2: Direct Vixen, maintain level 150, Linear 209.
0: Dynasty 104, you have traffic on your bound approach, 10 miles, northbound, 4000.747, inbound 10 miles runway.
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0: Confirm, this is Delhi Direct 6, Papa Echo Alpha Kilo Sierra.
1: Linear 209, confirm, that is so, Papa Echo Alpha Kilo Sierra, number
0: 2 0 9 0 0 0 0 0 0 0 0 0 0 0 0 0 0 0 0 0 0 0 0 0 0 0 0 0 0 0 0 0 0 0 0 0 0 0 0 0 0 0 0 0 0 0 0 0 0 0 0 0 0 0 0 0 0 0 0 0 0 0 0 0 0 0 0 0 0 0 0 0 0 0 0 0 0 0 0 0 0 0 0 0 0 0 0 0 0 0 0 0 0 0 0 0 0 0 0 0 0 0 0 0 0 0 0 0 0 0 0 0 0 0 0 0 0 0 0 0 0 0 0 0 0 0 0 0 0 0 0 0 0 0 0 0 0 0 0 0 0 0 0 0 0 0 0 0 0 0 0 0 0 0 0 0 0 0 0 0 0 0 0 0 0 0 0 0 0 0 0 0 0 0 0 0 0 0 0 0 0 0 0 0 0 0

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0: Tokyo approach Japan Air 8664, leaving flight level 290, flight level 240, information Charlie.
1: Japan Air 8664, Tokyo approach, runway 34 right, fly heading 040, vector 2 Kimi, descent wind 10, flight level 210.
0: Heading 040, and maintain flight level 210, and 34 right, Japan Air 8664.

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0: quick approach on report 904, Bravo 150, information study.
1: On report 904, bogey approach, runway 34 right. Clear VS 1 to Tango Rebo, maintain federal 150.
0: Runway 34 right, clear VS 1 to Tango Rebo, maintain federal 150, on report 904.

0: Linea 209, descend runway 5 to 9.
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0: Orange Liner 632, leaving Hatcher 282, descend to 240, please travel. Orange Liner 632, Tokyo Approach, runway 34 right, clear to be a Ruta Tango right, descend maintain set for 150.
1: Runway 34 right, clear by Ruta Tango right, descend set to 150, Orange Liner 632.
0: Linea 209, contact Tokyo Radar, 120.2.
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1: Heading 250, Singapore 11.
0: Japan Air 061, turn right heading 310.
2: Japan Air 061, right turn heading 310.
0: Japan Air 8664, release speed to 250 knots, then descend 10,000.
3: Release speed 250 knots, then descend 10,000, Japan Air 864.
0: Orange Liner 632, descend to reach 10,000 by Copen, cancel speed restriction.
4: Descend to reach 10,000 by Copen, cancel speed restriction, Orange Liner 632.
0: Singapore 11, descend maintain 11,000.
5: Descend maintain 11,000, Singapore 11,000.
0: Japan Air 061, report speed.
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0: Sophia Bridge, number 12 on descent on level 240 by Mamas, with Charlie.
1: Singapore 112 approach. Later runway changes in progress. Expect ILS Yankee 16 left approach. Philadelphia Lutas Golf arrival.
0: Copy, expecting ILS Yankee 16 left approach on Lutas Golf arrival in Singapore 12.
1: Singapore 12, descent and maintain flight level 150.
0: Maintain level 150, Singapore 12.
1: Singapore 11, turn right heading 280.
0: Right heading 280, Singapore 11.
1: Japan Air 8664, turn left heading 020.
0: Heading 020, Japan Air 8664.
1: Singapore 12, Singapore 12, equal direct to Venus.
0: Direct to Venus, Singapore 12.

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1: Konnichiwa, Dynasty 126, Tokyo approach, information Delta IC in current. Dynasty 126, information Delta IC in is current. Narita runway change is in progress, expected Yankee 16 left approach.
0: Information Delta, expect Alice Yankee 3 forward right approach, Dynasty 16.
1: Dynasty 126, runway 16, runway 16 left.
0: Runway 16 left, Alice Yankee got up.
1: Dynasty 126, affirm.
0: 16 left, Alice Yankee, Dynasty 126.
1: Dynasty 126, clear the via, Lutas Golf arrival.
0: Lutas Golf, arrival Dynasty 16.
1: Singapore 11, turn right heading 310.
2: Right side heading 310, Singapore 11.
1: All stations, Tokyo approach, parallel, highest approach is runway 16 left and right in progress. Japan Air 061, contact Tokyo radar 120, dash 42.
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1: Dynasty 126, weekly direct to Venus, descend maintain flight level 150.
0: Direct to Venus, descend maintain flight level 150, Dynasty 126.
1: Singapore 11, descend maintain 10,000.
2: Descend maintain 10,000, Singapore 11.
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0: Singapore 14, please maintain 9,000.
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2: Heading 340, Japan Air 8664.
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2: Descend 6,000, no restriction, Orange Liner 632.
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0: Singapore 11, descender maintain 7000.
2: Descend maintain 7000, Singapore 11.
0: Japan 32664, turn left heading 310.
1: Heading 310, Japan 8664.
0: Singapore 11, contact with error 120.2.
2: 120.2, Singapore 11, good
0: day. Day ready, Singapore 12, descender maintain 12000.
3: Descend maintain 12000, Singapore 12.
0: Dynasty 12, Dynasty 126, recreate drift of open.
3: Recreate open, that's right.
4: Process delay 245 by the QDIF, descending fly level 1505 QDIF, now fixing fly level 154.
0: DV 245, Tokyo approach, expect RC Yankee runway 16 left approach.
4: 245, RC Yankee runway 16 left, situate 245.
0: Runway change, expect RC Yankee 16 left approach.
4: Expect RC Yankee runway 16 left, situate 245.
0: Dynasty 126, reserve maintain 12000.
3: Reserve maintain 12000, right? 12000.
0: DV 245, line heading 200, Vesta to final approach course, descender maintain 7000.
4: Heading 200, descend maintain 7000, QH 245.
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1: Challenge Alan 14, maintain Paris, 310, assign Paris, 240 by Mama 3.
0: Original number 4, talk about drama change. Clear by your route and golf arrival. Expect that the Yankee 16 left approach.
1: Tokyo approach, Orange Liner 800, leading 205, descend 150, information Charlie.
0: Orange Liner, Tokyo approach, runway change, clear by your Swamp Golf Arrival, expect direct Yankee 16 left approach.
1: Swamp Golf Arrival, expect direct Yankee, runway 16 left approach, Orange Liner 800.
0: English scenario, Tokyo approach, runway change, clear by Ryubura Golf Arrival, and expect RC Yankee runway 16 left approach. English scenario, verify RC Yankee 16 Lima. Approach, roadcast 2761, new connect 2761.

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2: 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Information echo.
0: 911-07, Tokyo approach, car by Swamp Golf Arrival. Expect RC Yankee 160 left approach.
2: Clear, sir. Golf Arrival, it's silent Yankee, only 160 left to JJ 107.
0: Singapore 12, fly heading 360, Vesta to final approach course, maintain 12,000.
3: Heading 30, maintain 12,000, Singapore 12.
0: Singapore 12, beta fly heading 360. Singapore 12, verify front heading 360.
3: Affirm heading 360, Singapore 12.
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0: You.
2: Shandor 2405,
0: Tokyo Approach, Caravan Yosu 12 Golf Arrival, and expect to have Yankee 16 left approach. Orange Line 800, turn right heading 210.
1: Turn right heading 210, Orange Line 800.
0: Dynasty 126, front heading 360, they start to sign up dot course, maintain 12000.
2: And it's 360 for Vector, maintain 12000, Dynasty 126.
0: And GJ 1107, descend there, maintain 11000.
3: Descend
0: there, maintain 1000, descend 107. Approach roadcast, turn 2761, QNH 2761. Orange line 800, Conte Brera, 120, decimal 2.
1: 120, decimal 2, Orange Line 900.
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2: Hotel Port Spain, 65, leading 2034, 15000, with information echo.
0: Goodbye, calling Japan, 65.
2: Port Spain, 65.
0: Thank you, Japan 65, Tokyo approach, care by your Superb Golf Arrival, and expect RS Yankee 16 left approach.
2: Clear, Spock Golf Arrival, expect RS Yankee runway 16 left approach, Spain, 65.
0: Dynasty 126, return to string 330, resettlement 10,000.
3: Levering 330, resettlement 10,000, Dynasty 126.
0: And JJ 1107, flying heading 170, best time to final approach course, resettlement 9,000.
4: Flying heading 170,
0: disc coming in 9,000, Jono 07. Shandor 2405, flying heading 180, best time to final approach course, resettlement 9,000.
5: Okay, let's check it.
0: Shandor 2405, heading 180, best time to final approach course, resettlement 9,000.
5: Descend 9,000 in the, and heading 180, descend 2405.
0: Jitsu Sanera, resettlement 10,000.
6: Tokyo approach, Orange Line 624, leaving Federal 330, descending 240, with echo.
0: Orange Line 624, Tokyo approach, clear by Aruta, Golf Arrival, runway 16 left off.
6: Runway 16 left, clear by Aruta, Golf Arrival, Orange Line 624.
0: Singapore 12, reduce speed 230 knots, contact order 120, decimal 2.
1: 120, decimal 2, and speed 220 knots, Singapore 12.
0: Dynasty 126, resettlement 8,000.
3: Resettlement 8,000, RC 126.
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0: 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Orange runway 14, front heading 360, Vesta 200, plus course, maintain 12000.
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2: 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Orange Island 624, request for descent.
0: 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Orange Island 62, descend, maintain 6000.
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1: Konnichiwa, Korean Air 2131, Tokyo Approach, Karma, Yosu 12, Gorus, Arribar, Expectars, Yankee 16, left approach.
0: This is here, swap, go for arrival, inspect the Yankee 16, Lima, approach Korean 2131.
2: Tokyo Shibu 5056, good afternoon, passing 277, to be at flight level 240 by Mama.
1: Shibu 5056, Tokyo approach, Garba Yamadu, Tas, Boruf, Raibar, and expect Paris Yankee 16, left approach.
2: Brutus, go for ILS Yankee 16, left approach, Shibu 5056.

0: Three clear, direct Venus, flight level 200, Cebu 5056.
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0: Push approach, turn antenna 404, leaving 50294, correction, 303, leaving 5252 by Mamatsu, information echo.
1: All info, correction, orange liner 404, target, down bay 1, left, clear the VL chance, go to arrival, close Mamatsu at 402 control.
0: Nave 16, clear via Lutas, Golf Arrival, Cross Mamas, at Parable 240, Orange Line, 404.
2: Tokyo Approach, New Zealand, Niner descending, Flight of 150, Information Echo.
1: New Zealand, Niner, Tokyo Approach, Expectalist, Yankee, Downway 16, Left Approach, Cross, clear via Lugura, Golf Arrival.
2: Thanks in the RF, the Yankee for 16, clear to look like Golf Arrival, New Zealand, Niner.
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4: 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Giant 7147 heavy.
1: Giant 7147, Eastern Mountain, 11,000.
4: I think it's 7147.
1: Giant 7147, Eastern Mountain, 11,000. Narita Kinney, 2763.
4: 2763, what was that? 7147 heavy.
3: Tokyo approach from Quantum Sky 1908, direct to the runway 150, have echo.
1: Quantum Sky 1908, Tokyo approach.

0: 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It's at 673 to Checker Flight 150, and it's giving from a factor.
1: Vista 603, Tokyo Approach, Expect RS Yankee, Runway 16 Left Approach, Clear to be a 212, Golf Arrival.
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3: Talk to approach good afternoon, Shenzhen 651, stand for level 240, and please inform me since Foxtrot.
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3: We will follow Warthog 12 the way, I'll approach Yankee, 16 left, Shenzhen 651.
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2: Contact Tokyo radar, 120-2, East Side 603,
1: please. Great. JL 7147, Distal maintain 6,000, below 10,000, maintain speed 250 knots.
5: Maintain 250 knots, and descend and maintain 6,000, giant 7,000.
1: 7-5-0-5-6, BDC 250 knots.
6: BDC 250 knots, BDC 5-0-5-6.
1: Shenzhen 651, be clear direct to Venus.
3: Be clear direct to Venus, Shenzhen 651.
1: New Zealand 99, BDC 230 knots.
2: Speed 230 knots, New Zealand
1: 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Then 7147, fly heading 290, back to final approach goals, maintain 6,000.
5: Maintain 6,000 on a heading at 290, Giant 7147 heading.

0: 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Reverse of the 710-9001.
1: Fly heading 320 down to 900,000 feet, New Zealand 909.
0: Step 5056, fly heading 360, Victor to final approach call. Descent 6000.
2: Heading 360, Victor to the finals. Descent 6000, Superflight 056.
0: Engine 651, Descent 10, flight level 150.
3: Descent 10, flight level 150, Windsor 651.

0: Echo Bravo Sierra 106 approaching Greece descending Polar 150 we have echo.
1: Russia November 6 Tokyo approach. Information Fox Trot is current. Narita Kirai 2763. Expect Iris Yankee runway 16 left approach.
0: Expect Iris Yankee runway 16 left to QNH 2963. Information Golf Russia 106.
1: Russia November 6 Swan 2 Golf Arrival. 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
0: Trump Golf Arrival Information Foxtrot Ashana 106, thank you.
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0: Cross Grip level 150, clear via Swamp Golf Arrival Ashana 106.
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1: Orange Liner 508, cleared direct to Venus, descend on maintain, flight level 150.
0: Venus, flight level 150, Orange Liner 508.

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1: 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Maintain 10 thousand, Malaysian 70.
2: Tokyo approach on a bomb 8442 380
3: descending 240, you cross. All Nippon 8442, Tokyo approach, standby, break, break. Air Hancock 324, reduce speed 2210 knots, contact Tokyo radar 120 decimal 2.
4: 210 knots, 120 decimal 2, air under break 4.
3: All Nippon 8442.Expect RS Yankee Runway 16 Left Approach Kenneth Turner 60 Clear to be a Lutas Golf Arrival
2: Clear to be a Lutas Golf Arrival and Expect Runway 16 Left Turner 60 on a point

0: 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Legend 70 heavy, passing 7,300 for 6,000 on the heading of 340, maintaining 250 knots.
1: System calling on 1277,
0: this is Malaysia 70 heavy.
1: Malaysia 70, descend, contact the Tokyo
2: approach. Tokyo approach, Kopang Rush, Cambodia 592, descending flight level 240.
0: Okay, copy 12127 for Malaysia 70.
1: Cambodia 592 Tokyo approach. Expectaris Yankee runway 16 left approach. Cleared via Lutas Golf arrival.
2: Roger, Expectaris Yankee runway 16 left approach. Clear via Lutas Golf arrival, Cambodia 592.

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1: Now already 250 Orange Liner 5 the right.
0: Cambodia 592, descend and maintain flight level 150.
1: Descend and maintain flight level 150, Cambodia 592.
0: All Nippon 8442, descend and maintain 10,000.
1: 10,000, all Nippon 8442.
0: Korean Air 8551, fly heading 170, vector 2, final approach course, descend and maintain 9,000.
1: Apply heading 170, descend maintain 9,000, Korean Air 8551.
0: Rope 79, descend and maintain 11,000.
1: Descend 11,000, RTB 79, 63, Love 79.
0: Korean Air 8551, contact Tokyo radar 120.2.
1: 120.2 Korean Air 8551, good day.

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2: We approach Altana 991 and descending flight level 240. Information Golf, proceed.
0: Yes, China 9919, Tokyo approach, excursion runway 16 left, clear to be a route as golf, however, descend to reach flight level 240 by Mama.
2: Then reach flight level 240 by Mama, runway 16 left, route as golf, arrival, Altana 9919.
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0: Orange Line 508, fly heading 340, vector 2, final approach course, maintain 10,000.
1: Left heading 340, maintain 10,000, Orange Line 508.
0: Orange Line 508, contact Tokyo radar 120.2.
1: 120.2, Orange Line 508.
2: Hong Kong Shadow 646, B0 maintain 10,000, cancel all restrictions.
3: Cancel restrictions, maintain 10,000, Hong Kong Shadow 646.
2: All Nippon 8442, fly heading 360, vector 2, final approach course, maintain 10,000.
1: 360 heading 10,000, all Nippon 8442.
2: Lot 7 Mega, descend via star 9,000.
3: Descend via star to 9,000, lot 7 Mega.

0: the approach, Air Canada 9, please call over 170-450.
1: Air Canada 9, Tokyo approach, expect status Yankee, runway 16 left approach, clear the via Spoke, Golf arrival.
0: Clear the Spoke Golf arrival, and set the ILS Yankee for runway 160 left, Air Canada 9.
1: Air Canada 9, cross left for us, travel 150, finish 2963.
0: 2968, cross left for 150, Canada 9.
1: All Nippon Air 442, traffic on your 10 o'clock, 8 miles southeastbound, leaving 8000 to 9000, point 787.
2: Negative contact on upon 8442.
1: Air China 901, this is November 10th, level 150.
2: This is November 10th, level 150, Air China 901.
1: Orange
2: 442, drop it inside.
1: Orange 442, Russia.
2: Air China 919, request your opinion.
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2: 911,
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2: direct to
3: Venus, maintain
2: flight level 150. Direct to Venus, maintain flight level
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2: Air China 911.
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2: 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Air China 911,
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2: 120 response. 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

0: Good afternoon, JJ1109, direct grid, main tower runway 150, information, golf.
1: JJ1109, take approach, runway 16 left, clear via swan to golf arrival, maintain flight level 150.
0: Roger, runway 16 left, clear via stop golf arrival, maintain flight level 150, JJ1109.
1: Hong Kong 7616, descend up via start to 10,000.
2: Stand by, start 10,000, Hong Kong 6,6.
1: Hong Kong Southern 616, contact Tokyo radar, 120 decimal 2.
2: 120 decimal 2, Hong Kong 646.
1: 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Tower 5992, descend to reach 10,000 by open.
3: Descend to reach 10,000 by open, Tower 5992, confirm follow speed also.
1: Tower 5992, expect to comply, open with signal.
3: Expect comply, confirm restriction, Cambodia 592.
1: Air Canada Niner, contact the radar, 120 decimal
2: 2. Radar, 120 decimal 2, Air Canada 9.
1: Descend 450, descend via star to 10,000.
3: Descend via star 10,000 feet, Cafe 450.
1: JJ1109,
0: release into 250. JJ1109, JJ1109.
1: Cafe 450, contact radar 120.2.
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0: 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JJ1109, release into 250. JJ1109, release into 250. JJ1109, release into 250. JJ1109,
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1: Fantastic, fantastic, bro.
2: China 901 to confirm two inches 2963.
1: Uh-huh.
2: Roger, China 901.
1: Yes, China 901, China. This is a bias start here, 107. Fantastic, Fantastic approach. Expect that is Yankee, runway 16 left approach.
2: 1061.
1: Yes, sir, 9019, additional bias to 107.
2: Yes, sir, bias to 107, China 9019.
1: Fantastic, fan, verify, expect that is Yankee, runway 16 left approach, clear via route to Golf Arena. Fantastic, fan, thank you, bro.
3: 106, go ahead.
1: Fantastic fan, you're running runway 16 left and expect that is Yankee runway 16 left approach and it's clear via route as to Golf arrival.
3: Cleared by the route as Golf arrival, runway 16 left, 1061.
1: Fantastic fan, this is runway 10 flight level 150, declare direct to Venus.
3: Bend that maintain flight level 150, direct to Venus, 1061.
1: Fantastic fan, I'm verifying again. Expect that is Yankee, runway 16 left approach.
3: Expect that is Yankee, 16 left, 1061.
1: JJ1109, additional bias start to 9000.
0: Additional bias start to 9000, JJ1109.
1: Cambodia 592, contact Tokyo radar, 120, respond to.
0: Contact radar 120, respond to Cambodia 593, 592.
1: JJ1109, contact
0: radar
1: 120,
0: respond to. Contact radar 120, respond to
1: JJ1109.
2: Yes, China 9119, reduce speed to 230 knots. Reduce speed to 230
1: knots, China 9119.
0: Yes, China 9119, 230 knots, cross Copen at 200 knots. Cross Copen at 200 knots, China 9119.
3: And quad 061, just confirm cleared flight level 150.
1: Fantastic, fan, fan.
3: Quad 061.
1: Fantastic,
2: 7-9, approach, approach. Tokyo approach, quad 079, approaching flight 240.
1: Fantastic, 7-9, Tokyo approach, expect that is Yankee, runway 16 left approach, clear to be a route as to Golf Arena.
2: Clear the route as Golf arrival, quad 079, expect highway 16 left Yankee.
1: Contact 79, declare direct to Venus, this is runway 10 flight level 150.
2: Direct Venus, flight level 150, quad 079.
4: Tokyo approach, airspring 6217, passing flight level 285, descending flight level 240, with information Golf.
1: Yes, thing 6217 took approach. Expect that is Yankee, runway 16 left approach. Clear via route as to Golf Arena.
4: Set runway 16 left, yeah, Yankee approach. Route as Golf arrival, that's 36217.
1: Yes, thing 6217, verify runway 16 demand.
4: Say again, that's 36217.
1: Yes, thing 6217, confirm runway 16 demand.
4: Ahern, runway 16 left, I Yankee approach, airspring 6217.
1: Thank you.
3: Tokyo approach here, start 16262, direct to leave, passing flight level 155 to flight level 150, information function.
1: Yep, 16 Tokyo approach, expect that is Yankee, runway 16 left approach, clear via swamp, Golf arrival.
3: Thank you. That is Yankee, runway 16 left approach, clear, swamp, Golf arrival, airspring 16262.
1: Yes, China 9019, contact radar, 120, respond to.
2: 120, respond to China 9019, good day.

0: Gasoline 6217, Declare direct of VNAV. Declare maintain flight level 150.
1: Alright, clear there to VNAV and descend flight level 150, that brings 6217.
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0: Tokyo approach, good afternoon. Xiamen A15 descending flight level 240 and require runway 16 right, due performance.
1: Xiamen A15 Tokyo
0: approach,
1: good performance.
0: Runway 16
1: right, expect runway Yankee, runway 16 right approach.
0: Clear via Ruta Golf and expect runway 16 right, Yankee approach Xiamen A15.

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0: 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Isinara maintain flight level 150.
1: Recruit direct to Venus, descend by level 150, Tamiya 815.
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0: Market 202, expect direct Yankee, runway 16, left approach, clear via route of Golf Paragon.
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1: Cross Mama, that'll be no problem. 240, 10 level 160, 160. Thank you.

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0: 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120, 120, 120, 120, 120, 120, 120, 120, 120, 120, 120, 120, 120, 120, 120, 120, 120, 120, 120, 120, 120, 120, 120, 120, 120, 120, 120, 120, 120, 120, 120, 120, 120, 120, 120, 120, 120, 120, 120, 120, 120, 120, 120, 120, 120, 120, 120, Please let our one eight traffic 10 o'clock 1 5 miles southbound 9000 point 7 6 7 departure traffic.
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0: Original 18 traffic, 10 o'clock, Mission 7 miles, eastbound, leaving 6500, to 9000.3 meters, departure traffic.
2: Racing out, Original 18.
0: Original 18, contact Sanchez Radar, 120, respond to.
2: 120 to Original 18.

0: We can approach at pitch 506, leave Whatever 339, descend 240 by Mammoth Information Hotel.
1: Air pitch 506, Hotel Brown, expect that is Yankee, runway 16 left, South Brown, clear to be a route of Golf Arrival.
0: Expect that is Yankee 16 left approach, clear by route of Golf Arrival, air pitch 506.
1: Air pitch 506, declare direction Vina, clear to maintain flight level 210.
0: Next up Vina. Descend Whatever 210 at 506.

0: Approaching 8 AL Wall Street, heading 5-1-2-5, entering 10-5-1-5-0 direct, waiting for information on there.
1: 1-1-3,
0: Sasha Brown, runway 16 left, clear the approach to Golf Drive, cross green 5-1-5-0, near 20.
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2: 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Descend 1000, senior 20.

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1: 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Descend 3000 by Leguza, Japan 9403.
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1: and cancel the field restriction over Vogue. Cancel the field restriction over Vogue, Japan 9403.
0: Tennessee
2: 1 right down, left heading 340. Turn left heading 340,
0: Tennessee 108.
2: Batalia Tennessee, descend and maintain 11-1000. Descend and maintain level 11000, correction altitude 11000
0: Batalia.
2: Tennessee
0: 1 right, contact Tokyo radar, 120,
2: response 2. 1202, Tennessee 108, correct.

0: Hotel, Kilo United 873-270 descending 240 by Mama, what's your name for the hotel?
1: United 873 Tokyo approach, runway 16 left, clear by Rutas Golf arrival, descend maintain flight level 150.
0: Descend maintain 150, Rutas Golf arrival 16 left, United 873, what's your flight available?
1: United 873, again.
0: Is 16 right available?
1: United 873, under safety reason, you are on way 16 left.
0: Alrighty, 16 left then, United 873. And let's see the altitude for United 873 again, please.
1: United 873, becoming 10 cross at about 150, and reach direct to Vena.
0: Number 150, direct to Venus, United 873.
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3: Fly heading 200, vector to final post course, linear 213.
1: Linear 213, from the Tokyo radar, 120, response 2.
3: Tokyo radar 102, Linear 213, good day.
1: Thank you. Japan 942, below 10,000, maintain speed 250.
4: Below 10,000, maintain speed 250 knots, Japan 942.
5: Approach, estimated, leaving right tail 250, descending 240 by Mama, please, hotel.
1: Standby break break, Qatari 806, descend and maintain 9000.
6: Descend and maintain 9000, Qatari 806.
1: Japan 6788, Tokyo approach, runway 16 left, clear by Rutas, Golf arrival. Descend and maintain, flight level 150.
5: Japan 6788, sorry, duty performance, request runway 16, Romeo, Japan 6788.

0: 8-8-8-8, Roger. For your landing performance, expect a Yankee runway 16 right approach, cleared by a route at golf arrival.
1: Thank you, runway 16, expect a Yankee 16 right, route at golf arrival, Japan 6-8-8.
0: Qatar 806, flying heading 180, Vector 2, final post course, Divis 32-209.
2: C210 and heading 180 Qatari 806, final post course.
0: Airpeach 506, DBS 32, final post course.
3: C250 knots, Airpeach 506.
0: Japan 942, declared vector Gemin, descend maintain 6000.
4: Vector Gemin, descend maintain 6000, Japan 942.

0: Sorry, approach Japan 678, sorry, confirm maintain 240 at descent flight 150.
1: Japan 678, descent maintain flight level 150.
0: Thank you, descent flight 150, Japan 678.
1: Atari 806, contact Tokyo radar, 120 decimal 2.
2: 120 decimal 2, Katari 806.
3: Approach Starwalker 804, facing flight level 260, descent flight level 240 by Mama, information hotel.
1: Starwalker 804, Tokyo approach. Expect ILS Yankee, runway 16 left approach. Narizuku NH 2964.
3: QH 2964 and expect ILS Yankee 16 left approach. Starwalker 804.
1: Starwalker 804, clear via Luzhansk Golf arrival. Descent maintain flight level 150.
3: Descent flight level 150, Luzhansk Golf arrival, Starwalker 804.
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1: Check your first receiver 196, 6 1 2 5 2 6 1.
0: EVA 196, Tokyo approach, runway 16 left, clear by a route and golf arrival. Additional maintain flight level 150.
1: EVA 196, runway 16 left, clear the golf arrival, descend further for 150.

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2: Tokyo approach to 703, direct please, descend to flight level 150, India.
0: Airport 703, Tokyo approach, runway 16 left, clear by S1, golf arrival.
2: Runway 16 left, clear via Trump golf arrival, airport 703.

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0: Expect ILS Yankee 16 left approach, route as golf arrival, Boeing 630.
1: Boeing 630, Narita QNH 2964. Maintain
0: flight level 150. 2964 and descend flight level 150, Bohemia 630.

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0: Tokyo, Philippines 434. Sorry, Philippines 432. Is on descent to reach Palmas at 240 normal speed.
1: Philippines 432, Tokyo approach. Expect Miles Yankee, runway 16 left approach. Narita QNH 2964.
0: Roger, I'm expecting ILS Yankee, runway 16 left for Philippines 434.
1: Philippines 432, clear by a route, golf arrival. Listen to me, maintain flight level 150.
0: 150 route as golf arrival for Philippines 432.
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1: 12127 confirm also 703.
0: Affirm.
1: 12127 also 703.
0: Philippine 432, declared vector Vina. Standby break break, Philippine 432, declared vector Vina.
2: Break Vina, Philippine 432.
0: Starwalker 804, turn left heading 330.
3: Turn left heading 330, Starwalker 804.
0: 2226 Tokyo approach, for your performance, expect pilot Yankee runway 16 right approach, Narita QNH 29964. Nippon Cargo 226 clear by a route and golf arrival, additional maintain flight level 150. Nippon Cargo 226 and let me confirm, expect pilot Yankee runway 16 right approach. Starwalker 804, descend maintain 6000.
3: Descend maintain 6000, Starwalker 804.
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1: 121.27, Skywalker 804, good day.
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2: Tokyo approach, New Guinea 54, on the third flight level 240.
0: New Guinea 54, Tokyo approach, expect ILS Yankee, runway 16 left approach, Narita QNH 29R64.
2: Expect 16 left, just confirm
0: QNH
2: and hectopascal, New Guinea 54.
0: New Guinea 54, expect ILS Yankee, runway 16 left approach, and QNH 1003 hectopascal.
2: 1003, and the ILS Yankee 16 left. The request lower, New Guinea 54.
0: New Guinea 54, descend and maintain flight level 150.
2: Descend and maintain flight level 150, New Guinea 54.
0: New Guinea 54 and clear by a route of golf arrival.
2: Clear by a route of golf arrival, New Guinea 54.
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0: Nippon Cargo 226, declared west of Vina.
3: Boeing 630 and confirmed clear to descend 100,000 and request QNH.
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1: 1-2-1-2-7, Eva 196,
0: correct. Bohemia 630, ground heading 010, vector 244.
2: Heading 010, Bohemia 630.
3: Tokyo approach, Jetstream 408, leaving high level 191, descending 150 by grip, we have India.
0: Jetstream 408, Tokyo approach, runway 16 left, Narita QNH 29964, clear by S1, golf arrival.
3: Runway 16 left, clear via S1, golf arrival, 29964, Jetstream 408.
0: Jetstream 408, this street, flight level 150 by grip.
3: Descent to reach variable 150 by grid, Jetstream 408.

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2: Tokyo approach Korean Air 713, descend maintain flight level 150. Directed grip information, India.
0: Korean 713, Tokyo approach. Runway 16 left, Narita QNH 2964.Clear bias 1, golf arrival.
2: IRS runway 16 left, QNH 2964, confirm stop, golf arrival.
0: Korean 713, clear bias 1, golf arrival, and expect on LT Yankee, runway 16 left approach.
2: Clear for stop, golf arrival, expect IRS Yankee runway 16 left approach, QNH 2964, Korean Air 713.
0: Jetstream 408, we can maintain 11,000.
2: 11,000, Jetstream 408.
0: Working at 630, turn left heading 2, position, turn left heading 340, we can maintain 6,000.
3: Heading 340, descend 6,000 feet, Bohemia 630.
0: Working at 630, and maintain speed of 250.
3: 250 knots in 630.
0: Heading 432, turn heading 360, vector 244.
4: Roger, heading 360 for Philippines 432.
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5: 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Descend 10,000, second last New Guinea 54.
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0: get with Joel Peters for the approximate kinetic 50. Good evening. Now descend for level 240 by Mama, passing for level 311.
1: On course to 650, good evening, Tokyo approach. Expect Paris to Yankee, runway 16 left approach. Now it's again 829964.
0: Expect Paris to Yankee 16 left, 2964, and receive the copy of the
1: year. Philippine 42, turn left heading 340, which coming in 6000.
2: Turn left heading 340, descend to 6000, we're looking for a 32.
1: Walking at 630, contact Tokyo radar. 120.2.
3: Tokyo radar 1202, wing at 630.
1: Hong Kong Shuttle 650, clear by a route and golf arrival. Mission maintain flight level 150.
0: Utah golf arrival 1650.
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1: Approaching 630, 121, decimal 27.
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1: Hong Kong Shuttle 650, Secret West Vienna.
2: Where to Vienna, Tokyo 650, thank
1: 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Hong Kong Cargo 226, fly heading 360, vector 200 course course. Vietnam 10, 11,000.
2: Heading 360, extend 11,000, Hong Kong Cargo 226.
1: Westring 408, Vietnam 10, 9,000.
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1: 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Philippine 432, on the Tokyo approach, 121 decimal 27.
3: 121 decimal 27, Philippine 432.
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3: 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Heading 170, Jetstream 408.
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4: Fly heading 360, New Guinea 54.

0: 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Clear by S1, golf arrival.
1: Successful ILS Yankee, runway 16, right approach. Clear by S1, golf arrival, flight 502.
0: Only flight 502, Nissan maintain 11,000.
1: Nissan maintain 11,000, on flight 502.
0: Nippon Cargo 226, turn left heading 340.
2: Yes, 340, Nippon Cargo.
1: Nippon 8502, request a direct to Big Sand due to weather.
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2: F330,
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3: J-Spring 408, turn right heading 230.
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3: 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J-Spring 408, turn right heading 250 and contact error 120.2.
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3: Nippon Cargo 226, contact error 120.2.
2: 120.2.
3: New Guinea 54, fly heading 360, left side to final approach course, maintain 10,000.
5: Fly heading 360, maintain flight 10,000, New Guinea 54, confirm.
3: Confirm. Coronet 713, in apply heading 180, best time to final approach course, reserve maintain 9000.
4: Turn right heading 180, next time to final approach course, descend 9000, Korean Air 713.
3: New Guinea 54, turn left heading 340.
5: Left heading 340, New Guinea 54.
3: Coronet 713, reduce speed 230 now.
4: Reduce speed 230 knots, Korean Air 713.
3: New Guinea 54, descend to maintain 6000.
5: Descend maintain 6000, New Guinea 54.
3: Only 0.502, reduce speed 230 knots.
1: Reduce speed 230 knots, up to 502. Tokyo approach DP 25, DP 176 for radio 150 information to read.
3: DP 25 Tokyo approach, expect status Yankee 16 for left approach.
1: RS Yankee 16 left, DP 25.
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1: Clear to Spoke Golf arrival, DP 25.
3: Only 0.502, fly heading 160, left side to final approach course, maintain 11,000.
1: Fly heading 160, maintain 11,000, or 0.502.
3: Approach road case, QNH 2764, QNH 2764. Coronet 713, reserve maintain 7,000.
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0: LL, Air Antenna 145. Hong Kong Shuttle 650, descend our maintain 12,000.
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1: Turn right heading 290, Korean Air 713.
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0: Only point 502 down, right heading 270.
1: Right heading 270, Alpha 8502.
3: Tokyo approach, just flying the photo. This is 11-5-3-1-0, return to 5-2-4-0 by Bandar. Information Kilo.
0: This is photo, this Tokyo approach, here by your route, golf arrival, runway 16 left off.
3: Clear view, route of golf arrival, runway 16 left, just flying photo 6.
0: Only 5-5-0-2-10, right heading 2-0-0, disarmament 8000.
1: Right heading 2-0-0, descend 8000, or 5-5-0-2.
0: Gordon is 213, reduce speed 210 knots.
1: Reduce speed 210 knots, Korean Air 713.
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1: Disarmament 7000, or 5502.
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1: Heading 360 and maintain 12,000, Hong Kong shuttle 650.
0: GP25, resort maintain 6,000, maintain 250 now. G-Spring 226, resort maintain flight level 150.
1: Resort maintain flight level 150, G-Spring 226.

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1: 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Good evening, Tokyo Approach, Church 91104, leaving flight of 186 for Greece 150. We have Kilo.
0: Green Original 114, Tokyo Approach, Caravan, Swamp, Golf, Arrival, Runway 16 left.
1: Clear via Swamp, Golf, Arrival, Runway 16 left, Church 91104.

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1: Left heading 350, China 145.
0: The spring hold 6, right heading 010, vector 2, final approach course, maintain 10,000.
1: Right heading 010, maintain 10,000, just spring hold 6.
0: Hong Kong Shuttle 650, descend on maintain 3,000.
1: Descend maintain 3,000, Hong Kong Shuttle 650.
0: Orange Line 114, descend on maintain 6,000.
1: 6,000 or China 114.
0: Hong Kong Shuttle 650, turn left heading 310, maintain 190 knots or greater.
1: Send 3, correction, send heading 310, speed 190 knots or greater, Hong Kong Shuttle 650.
0: Orange Line 114.

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2: Tokyo approach, RP 530, leaving flight level 292, descending flight level 240 by Mammoth with information kilo.
0: RP 530, Tokyo approach, runway 16, left clear via route as golf arrival, descend to reach flight level 240 by Mammoth.
2: Runway 16, left clear via route as golf arrival, descend.
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2: Left heading 330, China 145.
0: Spring 426, turn left heading 350.
2: Left heading 350, just spring 426.
0: RPG 530, cleared direct Venus descend and maintain flight level 200.
3: Direct Venus descend flight level 200, RPG 530.
0: Range liner 114, turn right heading 300, reduce speed to 190 knots.
2: Right 300, net speed 190 knots, turn right 114.
0: Hong Kong Shuttle 650, 5 miles from Bali, turn left heading 190, descend on maintain 1800, cleared for Iris Yankee, runway 16 left approach.
1: Clear Iris Yankee 16 left approach, left heading 190, descend 1800 feet, Hong Kong Shuttle 650.
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0: Good day. Orange Liner 114, left heading 270.
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1: 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Tokyo, Connect 9009 has 174 for 150.
0: Connect 900, NIDA Tokyo approach, expect RS Yankee, runway 16 left approach, cleared via Supok, Golf Arrival. Descend to reach flight level 150 by left go.
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0: 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Air China 1453, left heading 230, descend and maintain 1800.
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0: 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Tokyo,
2: FedEx 9009, you want us to descend at 6,000 now and delete the altitude restriction?
0: FedEx 9009, affirm 6,000 no restriction.
2: Okay, descend at 6,000 no restriction, FedEx 9009.
0: The spring for the 6-7 miles of body, turn left heading 190, descend on the maintain 1,800, clear the Hoyer's Yankee runway 16 left approach.
2: Left heading 190, descend 1,800, clear the for IRS Yankee runway 16 left approach, just spring 426.

0: Okay, approach on Nippon 8428 reaching height 150 information Lima. It's just runway 16 right, this is performance.
1: All Nippon 8428, Tokyo approach for your performance, runway 16 left, correction runway 16 right, expect RS Yankee runway 16 right approach, Phoenix 2965.
0: Expect RS Yankee runway 16 right, 2965, Oxford 8436.
1: All Nippon 8428, cleared via swamp, golf arrival, descend maintain 11000.
0: Clear via swamp, golf arrival, descend maintain 11000, for 8428.
1: Spring 426, contact Narita Tower 118-35.
2: 118-35, just Spring 426.
1: All station Tokyo approach, parallel ILS approaches to runway 16 left and right are in progress. AirPC 530, fly heading 010, vector 2, final approach course, maintain 10000.
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0: Hotel Post Gong Center 652 Gobang Lot, descend 24 by Burma, permission Lima.
1: Hong Kong Center 652 Tokyo Approach, runway 16 left, cleared via Lutas Golf Arrival, descend to reach flight level 240 by Mama.
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0: Descend and maintain 9000, Nippon 8428.
1: UPS 109, descend and maintain 11000.
2: Descend and maintain 11000.
1: Hong Kong Shuttle 652, re-cleared direct Venus, descend and maintain flight level 150.
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0: All Nippon 8428 fly heading 200 vector 2 final approach course maintain 9000.
1: Heading 200 maintain descent maintain 9000 point 428.
0: Yeah, PT530 contact Tokyo radar 120 decimal 2.
2: Contact Tokyo radar 1202, yeah, PT530.
0: All Nippon 8428 contact Tokyo radar 120 decimal 2.
1: Tokyo radar 1202, all Nippon 8428.
3: Tokyo approach to the heavy center flight deck.
0: Ethiopian 672, Tokyo approach, runway 16 left, expect Iris Yankee, runway 16 left approach, cleared via swamp, golf arrival.
3: Roger, expect Iris Yankee, runway 16 left, via swamp, golf arrival, via descent.
0: Ethiopian 672, descend to reach flight level 150 by grip KNH 2965.
3: Copy, descending 150 to reach by grip and taken to KNH.
0: Ethiopian 672, KNH 2965 inches.
3: 2965.

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0: NX9009, fly heading 300 vector to final approach course, maintain 6000.
1: Okay, fly heading 300, FedEx 9009, maintain 6000.

0: So good approach, so good evening, Jazz, the 106, passing level 285, false flight level 240, and with information Lima.
1: Dynasty 106, Tokyo approach, runway 16, left TRBR, Lutas, golf arrival, descend to reach flight level 240 by Mama.
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2: 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FedEx 9009 or 2109.
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1: UPS 129 now starting 330 vector 2 fan approach calls, maintain 6,000.
2: 330, down 6,000, UPS 129.
1: Dynasty 106, weak direct Venus, settlement 10,160.
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0: UPS 本庁内のメインテスピール210の通れ。
1: 210. Or left, UPS 109.
0: Ethiopian 672, flooding 160, vector 2, final approach course, maintain 11,000.
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0: Ethiopian 672, flooding 160, maintain 11,000.
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2: Tokyo Gongbang 1, Cathay 500, descending flight level 240, information Lima.
0: Gongbang 1, Cathay 500, Tokyo approach, runway 16 left, Flavia Rutas, Golf Radar.
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0: Travel 150.
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0: Eway 247, turn right, heading 270 vector 2 pineapple course, turn maintain 6000.
1: Right heading 270, descend maintain 6000, Eway 247.
0: Dynasty 106, riding 340 vector 2 pineapple course, maintain 10000.
2: Fly heading 340, maintain 10000, vector for final approach course, Dynasty 106.
3: Okay, approach is spin 254, maintain 50150 with Lima.
0: Jetstream 254, coach approach, line 16 left, previous swamp golf rival.
3: 16 left, swamp golf rival, swamp golf rival, Jetstream 254.
0: Jetstream 254, weak direct swamp, maintain travel 150.
3: Direct swamp, maintain 150, Jetstream 254.
0: Eway 247, return maintain 3000.
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0: I'm in 10250 knots, that's the 106.
1: Jetstream 254, flooding 160, vector 2594, maintain 11000.
2: Heading 160, maintain 11000, Jetstream 254.
1: Heway 247, turn left heading 230.
3: Left heading 230, Heway 247.
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0: 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Eway 247 down, lettering 190, clear for us, Yankee Line 16 left approach.
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1: Right 200 descend 6000, airbase 582.
0: Jetstream 254 down writing 180.
2: Right timing 180 Jetstream 254.
0: Cathay 520 flooding 360 vector 2 final course course maintain 10000.
3: Heading 360 10000, Cathay 500.
0: E-Ray 247 contact Narita Tower 118.35.
4: Narita Tower 118.35, 2247.
0: Hong Kong Shuttle 652 descend maintain 1800.
1: Descend 1800 Hong Kong Shuttle 652.
0: Cathay 520 traffic, your 10 o'clock, 8 miles eastbound, leaving 7000 to 9000, going 747.
3: Copy traffic, Cathay 500.
0: Jetstream 254 descend maintain 9000.
2: Descend 9000, Jetstream 254.
0: Hong Kong Shuttle 652 down, left heading 230.
1: Left heading 230, Hong Kong Shuttle 652.
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5: Descend maintain 4000, Dynasty 106. Okay, approach Nippon Kaigo 206, leading flight delay 2760, descend 240, intention to descend 16, right, 25. Nippon Kaigo 206,
0: to approach, Raja Express, Yankee Line 16, right approach, Clevia Lutas Golf Rival.
5: Take the IS Yankee Runway 1, right approach, Clevia Lutas Golf, Nippon Kaigo 206.
0: Dynasty 106 down, left heading 310, descend maintain 3000.
3: Left heading 310, descend 3000, Dynasty 106.
0: Airbase 582 down, right heading 310.
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0: Nippon Kaigo 206, descend maintain, Bravo 150.
5: Descend to flight level

0: Approach another QNH 2966, QNH 2966. Hong Kong Shuttle 652, contact Narita Tower 118135.
1: Narita Tower 118135, Hong Kong Shuttle 652, good day.
0: Good day. NRC 106 down, left heading 290.
2: Turn left heading 290 down, C106.
0: MPH 582 down, left heading 290, resettlement 3000.
1: Left heading 290, descent 3000, the APH 582.
3: Approach China Eastern 271, north descending flight level 240.
0: China Eastern 271, Tokyo approach, express Yankee Line 16, left approach, clear Lutas Golf Rival.
3: Runway 12, left Yankee and Lutas Golf Rival, China Eastern 271.
0: Dynasty 106 down, left heading 270, resettlement 1800.
2: Alright, left heading 270, descend to 1800, down C106.
0: APH 582 down, left heading 280.
1: Left heading 280, APH 582.
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4: Right down heading 290, Jetstream 254.
0: Cathay 500 down, left heading 330.
5: Left heading 330, Cathay 500.
0: China Eastern 271, descend to maintain Bravo 150.
3: Descend to maintain flight level 150, China Eastern 271.
0: Cathay 500, maintain speed 210 knots for air.
5: Speed 210 or less, Cathay 500.
0: NRC 106 down, left heading 230.
2: Turn left heading 230 down, C106.
6: Delta approach, predicting APC 364, maintain high level 340, and we have information mic.
0: APC 364, Delta approach, runway 16 left, clear by Lutas Golf Rival.
6: Runway 16 left, clear by Lutas Golf Rival, APC 364.
0: NRC 106 down, left heading 190, clear for us, Yankee Line 16 left approach.
2: Left heading 190, clear for us, Yankee 16 left approach, SC 106.
0: APH 582 down, left heading 250, reduce speed to 190 knots.
1: Left heading 250, reduce 190 knots, APH 582.
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0: Nippon. APH 582 down, left heading 230.
1: Left heading 230, APH 582.
0: Nippon Cargo 206, descend maintain 13000.
1: Descend maintain 13000, Nippon Cargo 206.
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2: Narita Tower 135, Dynasty 106, descend on all.
0: General. APH 582 down, left heading 190, resettlement 1800, clear for us, Yankee Line 16 left approach.
1: Left heading 190, clear for, descend 1800, clear for IRS, Yankee 16 left, airbase 582.
0: Jetstream 254 down, left heading 270, resettlement 3000.
4: Left heading 270, descend 3000, Jetstream 254.
0: Cathay 500 down, left heading 310.
5: Left heading 310, Cathay 500.
0: Nippon Cargo 206,
1: weak
0: direct boost.
1: Nippon Cargo 206, Nippon Cargo
7: 206. Tokyo approach, Konbanwa, China 108 heavy, testing flight 156 to flight 150 by Kurim, with Mike, ticket running 16 flight.
0: China 108 to Tokyo approach, due to departure condition, take time 163.
7: Confirm
0: 1F16 right. Confirm, due to departure congestion, and do you have any special reason?
7: We are due to performance.
0: Roger, expect press Yankee Line 16 right approach, previous Swamp Golf arrival.
7: Roger, thank you, Swamp Golf arrival 16 right, Asiana 108.
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1: 1135, APS 582, good night.
0: Good night. APH 364, descendment 10, Bravo 150.
6: Descendment 10, Bravo 150, APH 364.
0: Jetstream 254 down, left heading 250, descendment 10, 1800.
4: Left heading 250, descend 1800.

0: JSPing 254,
1: down, left heading 230. Left down heading 230, JSPing 254.
0: Nippon
2: cargo 206, Isha maintain 10,000. Isha maintain 10,000, Nippon cargo 206.
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1: Cafe 500,
0: reduce speed to
1: 180,
0: no
1: spot. Speed 180, LS, Cafe 500.
0: JSPing 254, turn left heading 1900, clear for LS Yankee line 16 left approach.
1: Left down heading 1900, clear, LS Yankee 16 left approach, JSPing 254.
0: Cafe 364, redirect to Venus.
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1: Express
0: to Yankee Runway 16, Left Approach, Clevius 1, Golf Driver, Clevius 705. Non Station Approach, Night Information, Mike with Prince, Unit 2966, Unit 2966. Cathay 500 Town, Left Heading 290.
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0: Antenna 108, running 190, Vector 2 final approach course, maintain 11,000.
3: Roger, Vector, left head 190, maintain 11,000, Antenna 108.
0: Cathay 500, turn, left heading 230.
2: Left heading 230, Cathay 500.
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4: 118.35, Jetstream 254, grey.
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0: Nippon Cargo 206, maintain speed 250 knots.
5: Speed 250 knots, Nippon Cargo 206.

0: Then I start 271, we get a caboose, descendment 1-2000.
1: Take a please, descendment 271.
0: Then I start 271, standby break, Cathay 500 turn left link 1900, careful, Yankee 916 left approach.
2: Heading 190, cleared ILS Yankee 16 left, Cathay 500.
0: Then I start 271, we get a caboose, descendment 1-2000.
1: Direct to boost, descendment 1-2000, descendment 271.

0: Cathay 500, repeat speed 160 knots, what is?
1: 160 knots, Cathay 500.
0: Ashana 108, internal maintain 9000.
2: Internal maintain 9000, Ashana 108.
0: Korean 705, internal maintain 11000.
3: Internal maintain 11000, Korean 705.
0: Cathay 500, contact Alita Tower, 118.35.
1: 118.35, Cathay 500.
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0: Flying 190, expect to find now approach course to and then 11,000 maintain Korean Air 705.
1: Nippon Cargo 206, flying 360, vector 2, final post course, maintain 10,000.
2: Heading 360, maintain 10,000, Nippon Cargo 206.
1: Antenna 108, descend maintain 6,000.
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1: AP 364, descend maintain 10,000.
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0: Nippon Cargo 206, descendment at 6000.
1: Descent 6000, confirm Nippon Cargo 206.
0: Nippon.
1: Nippon Cargo 206, Roger, descent 6000.
0: Antenna 1 through 8, descendment at 3000.
2: Descendment at 3000, I shall 108.

0: Tennyson 221 traffic 11 o'clock, bound 5 miles eastbound, leaving 5,700 to 9,000, Airbus 380.
1: Roger, Tennyson 271.
0: Korean 705, descendant at 9,000.
2: Descendant at 9,000, Korean 705.
3: Tokyo Approach, RPC 508, now leaving graduate 2992, descend to reach 240 by Maman. This information, Lima.
0: MPC 508, Tokyo Approach, runway 16 left, clear Lucas Golf Arrival.
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3: Roger, descendment temp Bravo 150, cross Maman's below graduate 240, RPC 508.
0: Tennyson 271
4: providing
0: 360
4: vector 2500 maintain 1000.
0: Say again please.
4: Tennyson 271 heading 360 maintain 1000. Heading
0: 360
4: descend 1000 Tennyson 271.
0: Antenna 108
4: sound
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4: 250. Left
0: Tennyson
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0: antenna 108. Nippon Cargo 206 maintain reduced speed to 210 knots.
3: 210 knots are left, Nippon Cargo 206.

0: Left 340, Nippon Cargo 206.
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2: Eastern Maintain 6000, Korean Air 705.
1: Astra 1287, repairing 230, Eastern Maintain 2800.
3: Maintain 230, system 2800, Russian 108.
1: Destination 271, repairing 340.
0: Left heading 340, China 271.
4: Tokyo approach, jet swing 836, leaving flight level 187, descending flight level 150, information mic.
5: Jet swing 836, Tokyo approach, runway 16 left, previous swamp golf arrival.
4: Runway 16 left, previous year swamp golf arrival, jet swing 836.
1: Antenna 1087, referring 190, careful as Yankee line 16 right approach.
3: Left side 190, clear status Yankee, 16 right approach, channel 108.
1: Korean 705, turn right heading 270, descending maintain 4000.
2: Turn right heading 270, descending maintain 4000, Korean Air 705.
1: EAP 364, flying 360, vector 2, final port 4, maintain 10,000.
6: Flight in 360, maintain 10,000, EAP 364.
1: EAP 508, quick director Venus.
7: Thank you, Rika, director Venus, EAP 508.
1: Korean
2: 705, return maintain 3000. Return maintain 3000, Korean Air 705.
1: Nippon Cargo 206, turn left heading 300.
0: Left heading 300, Nippon Cargo 206.
8: Tokyo approach, Orange China 234, leaving flight level 288, descending flight level 240, information mic.
1: Orange China 234, Tokyo approach, runway 16 left, previous Lutas Golf Arrival.
8: Runway 16 left, Lutas Golf Arrival, Orange China 234.
1: Ashana 108, contact Narita Tower 11802.
3: Tower 182, Ashana 108, good night.
1: Good night. Orange Liner 234, descendment 10 Bravo 150, cross Mamasa below Bravo 240.
8: Descend flight level 150, Mamasa below flight level 240, Orange Liner 234.
1: China Eastern 271, descendment 10 6000.
0: Descendment 10 6000, China Eastern 271.
1: Jetstream 836, descend maintain 11,000.
4: Descend and maintain 11,000, Jetstream 836.
1: EAP 364, turn left heading 340.
6: Left heading 340, APC 364.
1: 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Nippon Cargo 206, turn left heading 280.
0: Left 280, Nippon Cargo 206.
1: EAP 508, quick direct boost.
7: Thank you, Rika, direct boost, EAP 508.
1: Korea 705, descend maintain 1800.
2: Descend maintain 1800, Korea near 705.
1: Jetstream 836, leave swamp heading 160 vector 2 final approach course, maintain 11,000.
4: Say again, Jetstream 836.
1: Jetstream 836, after swamp heading 160, maintain 11,000.
4: After swamp 160, descend 11,000, Jetstream 836.
1: Orange Liner 234, wake direct Venus.
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1: China Eastern 271, reduce speed to 210 knots.
0: Reduce speed to 210 knots, China Eastern 271.
1: Korean 705, turn left heading 190, careful as Yankee Line 16 left approach.
2: Turn left heading 190, clear the Yankee Line 16 left approach, Korean Air 705.
1: AP 364, descend maintain 6000.
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1: 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Delta 270, Nippon Cargo 206.
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0: 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Channel 271.
1: 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Confirm heading 320. 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
2: Tokyo approach, your engine line on 616, degrees right at 3072, 240, we have Mike.
1: Alright, 616, Tokyo approach, now we want to left Serbia route, that's go forever.
2: 516 left, clear BL, route as a coast, I'm orange, minus 6.1.
1: Turn on 271, turn left heading 240.
3: Left heading 240, China Eastern 271.
1: FB 361, descend and maintain 3000, wheel speed 1900 knots on air.
4: Wheel speed 1900 knots on left and descend 3000, FBG 364.
1: Nippon Cargo 206, contact night at top, 118, the small 2.
5: 1182, Nippon Cargo 206, good.
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3: China 271, turn the thing, 220. Left heading 220, China 271.
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1: Origin 616, China maintain flightable 150.
2: Descent flight 150, orange, China 616.
3: Left heading 190, descend 1800, clear the ILS Yankee 16, connection 16 left, connection 271.
1: Spring 836, now right heading 280.
0: Turn right heading 280, that's spring 836.
1: RP
4: 361,
1: turn left heading
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0: 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FB508,
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0: Arizona 234, flying 360, vector final approach 4, maintain 1000.
1: Heading 360 10000, Orange Niner 234.
0: Listening AC6, sunless heading 190, surface Yankee runway 16, left approach.
1: Sunless heading 190, cleared for ILS Yankee runway 16, left approach, testing AC6.
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0: 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FH
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1: Airbnb 508.
0: Hi there,
2: 656,
0: please
2: speak
0: to
2: 250 knots on left. 250 knots on left, orange line at 656. Airbnb
0: 508, I'm left heading 190,
1: grab Yankee
0: runway 16 left approach.
1: Left heading 190, grab for Iris Yankee runway 16 left approach, Airbnb 508.
0: Orange
3: line 234, turn up heading 320. Left heading 320, orange line 234.
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0: Every time we fall, fly heading to 2100, back left, 900 plus 4, maintain 7000.
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0: Greta, Airbase 584. Orange China, 234, turn left heading 190, traffic Yankee, runway 16 left approach.
1: Left heading 190, clear for Iris Yankee, runway 16 left approach, Orange China, 234.
3: Orange China 514, leaving 265, descend 3240 by Mama Smith, November.
0: Orange China 514, Tokyo approach, runway 16 left, clear via Luta, full for arrival.
3: 16 left, clear via Luta, full for arrival, Orange China 514.
0: Orange China 616, China ping 320.
4: Left 320, Orange China 616.
0: Orange China 514, declare direct to Venus, running 10, flyable 150.
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0: Airbase 584, time rating 230, descend 6000.
2: Flight rating 230, descend 6000, airbase 584.

0: Target approach, good evening, Japan 8696, descending 240 by Mama, Swiss November.
1: Japan 8696, target approach, runway 16 left, Javier Rutas, go for Evo.
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1: Air 6 China 6 Vicky, direct to Venus, descend on maintain flight level 150.
0: That is Venus down level 150, Japan Air 6
1: Vicky. That is 5 return, descend on maintain 1800.
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0: RP 584, Sound Lieutenant 190, Traverse Yankee, Runway 16, left of us.
2: Left heading 190. Left heading 190, clear for SFT, 16, stop approach, JP 584.

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0: Arizona 7302, declare direct to Venus. Center maintains level 160.
2: Direct to Venus, Bergen altitude, call Arizona 7302.
0: Arizona 7302, descend maintains level 160.
2: Direct to Venus, flight level 160, call Arizona 7302.
0: Arizona 616, and left heading to 240.
1: Left 240, Orange, Atlanta 616.
0: Arizona 514, descend and maintain 6000.
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0: Arizona 616, descend and maintain 1800.
1: Descend 1800, Orange, Atlanta 616.

0: All right, then, this is 1-6-10, listening, 190, clear for the Yankee, runway 16, left approach.
1: 190, clear for the Yankee, runway 16, left approach, orange, line of 616.

Orange Line 6016.

0: Louisiana 5 Alpha, flight 010, make that final approach for maintain 6000.
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0: Arizona 7302, clear heading 010, vector final approach course.
1: Heading 010, Arizona 7302.
2: Tokyo approach, Arizona 526, leaving 296, descend to 240, in west of November.
0: Arizona 526, Tokyo approach, now we're 16 left, maybe Arizona's goal for level.
2: 16 left, square by Arizona's goal for level, Arizona 526.
0: Arizona 514, turn left heading 300.
3: Left heading 300, only China 514.
0: Arizona 526, begin direct to Venus, descend and maintain flightable 150.
2: Direct to Venus, descend to flightable 150, Arizona 526.
0: Japan A696, turn left heading 320.
3: Left heading 320, Japan A696.
0: Arizona 7302, turn left heading 350.
1: Heading 350, Arizona 7302.
0: Arizona 526, cancel star all restrictions.
2: Cancel star all restrictions, Arizona 526.
0: Arizona 514, turn left heading 270.
3: Left heading 270, Marine China 514.

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1: Left heading 250, descend 1800, main China 514.
0: Japan Air 6 China 6, descend and maintain 3000.
2: Descend 3000, Japan Air 6 China 6.
0: Alexander 7302, turn left heading 340.
3: Heading 340, Alexander 7302.
0: Alexander 7302, descend and maintain 6000.
3: 6000, Alexander 7302.

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1: Direct to Copen, what is that? 526.
2: Roger, approach right now for flight information mode about leaving flight to 305 to 240 my mom.
0: Arizona 448, Roger, approach. Expect us Yankee, runway 16 right approach. Grab your route and go forever.
2: Grab your route and go forever. Expect us Yankee, runway 16 right, go right now for flight.
0: Arizona 514, contact Knight Ottawa, overnight small 35.
3: More than 35, Arizona 514.
0: Japan I-6996, standard heading 270.
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1: The same 1800 is Japan Air 6960.
0: Arizona 526, descend and maintain
1: 1-2000. Send 1-2000, Arizona 526.
0: Japan Air 8696, call my from Birdie, standard heading 1900, perfect Yankee, runway 16 left approach.
1: Left 31 and 0, KLS Yankee 16 left approach, Japan Air 8696.

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1: Heading 320, Horizon 7302, confirm.
0: Confirm.
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3: Tokyo Approach, FP 313, Leaving Height 297, 247, Power Scene, Mate Oscar.
0: AMP 313, Tokyo Approach, Expect Iris Yankee, 16, Right Approach, Give your Lutas Golf Arrival.
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1: Orange Liner 526, fly heading 360, expected to find a bridge call, descendant 10, 10,000.
0: Heading 360, descend 10,000, Orange Liner 526.

0: Okay, Operator, Range Liner 23, leaving Highway 268, descending Highway 240, is Oscar.
1: Orange Liner 238, okay, approach. Expect Harris Yankee, 16 left approach. Give a Lutas Golf Arrival.
0: Grand by Lutas Golf Arrival. Expect Harris Yankee, runway 16 left, Orange Liner 238.
1: Range Liner 448, departure traffic 12 to 11 o'clock, 8 miles southbound, 4,500, 9,000,
2: ever 380. Range Liner 448, looking out.

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1: Airbus 313, departure traffic 11 o'clock 10 miles, heading eastbound 3800 411,000, Airbus 380.
2: Negative contact, looking out, Airbus 313.
1: Orange Liner 526, turn left heading 300, descendant 1800.
3: Heading 300, descend 1800, Orange Liner 526.
2: Tokyo Approach, AP 313, traffic inside.
1: Orange Liner 313, action, AP 313, roger, fly heading 340, vector defined approach course, maintain 1-2000.
2: Heading 340, maintain 1-2000, AP 313.

0: Orange Line 448 approach.
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0: Orange Line 448, runway 16 left arrival is available, requesting change.
1: Orange Line 448, thank you, request runway 16 left off.
0: Orange Line 448, copy, expect Iris Yankee runway 16 left approach, keep that speed, please.
1: Expect Iris runway 16 left, Orange Line 448.

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0: Orange Line 526, I'm repeating 250.
2: Setting 250, 526.
0: Orange Line 448, fly heading 350, corrected final approach course, descendant in 6000.
3: Fly heading 350, 6000, Orange Line 448.
0: Airpeed 313, descendant 6000.
4: 6000, Airpeed 313.

0: Range Liner 526, clear for heading 1900, clear for heading Yankee 16 left approach.
1: Heading 1900, clear for heading Yankee 16 left approach, Range Liner 526.
0: Range Liner 448, stand for heading 340, descend 10,000.
2: Let heading 340, descend 4,000, Range Liner 448.

Expect Yankee 1-6, clear via Luta 4, high line, orange line, 3-6.

0: Yeah, P 313, turn left heading 320.
1: Right, correction, left 320, P 313.
0: Orange line 238, declare direct boost, descend maintain 12,000.
2: Declare direct boost, descend maintain 12,000, orange line 238.

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1: Direct Venus, Descendant Flight Level 150, Orange Line 336.
0: Yeah, P313, Sound Heading 300, Descendant in 2800.
2: Heading 300, 2800, repeat 313.
0: Orange Line 448, contact Melissa Tower, wide response 35.
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0: Air Peace 313, contact Melissa Tower, 1-8-2.
2: Alright, 2 Air Peace 313.
0: Orange Liner 336, take care, direct boost, descendment 10,000.
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0: Tokyo Clear, TRP 5990, passing squawk level 198, for flight level 150, we have all squawk.
1: TRP 5990, Tokyo approach, expected is Yankee 16 right approach, give us 1 to November arrival.
0: I have Yankee 16 right and swamp November arrival, TRP 5990.
1: Orange Liner 238, turn left heading 320.
2: Turn left heading 320, Orange Liner 238.
1: Orange Liner 120, reduce speed to 210.
3: This 210, Orange Liner 20.
1: Orange Liner 336, traffic 11 knots 15 knots eastbound 10,700 for 11,000.787.
4: Orange Liner 336, flagging in sight.

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1: Back to Bruce, descendant 127, P366.
0: Orange Liner 120, contact Delta Tower, mind is not free
2: fine. 135, Orange Liner 120.
0: Yeah, P66, Orange Liner 336, turn left heading 320.
3: Heading 320, Orange Liner 336.
0: Yeah,
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1: Right heading 270, RPH 5900.
0: RPH 5900, under traffic, turbo crack ahead, northwest 16, Delta Airbus 320, 16 left inbound.
1: Traffic inside, RPH 5900.
0: Orange Liner 336, down left heading 300, descendant 1800.
2: Heading 300, descendant 1800, Orange Liner 336,

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0: Orange Line 336, clear heading 1900, clear for this Yankee 16 left approach.
1: Heading 1900, clear for this Yankee 16 left approach, Orange Line 336.
0: ARP 366, by heading 360, vector defined approach course, maintain 12000.
1: Heading 360, set 12000, ARP 366.

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0: Left landing 190, clear for us, Yankee 16 right, APH 590.

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2: Approach FH 366, request heading is 325, look out.
0: Airbase 362, roger, fly heading 325, request final approach course, maintain 1-2000.
2: Heading 325, maintain 1-2000, FH 366, thank you.
0: And how many mile do you need?
2: About 5 mile, okay, 366.
0: Roger, Airbase 360, report to be over there.
2: Will you call Airbase 366?

0: Bravo 9-7-4-4-8, Bristol 5-2-8, leading 2-5-1-4-2-4-0, information Papa.
1: Orange Line 5-2-8, okay approach, expect that it's Yankee, runway 16 left approach, give me a route that's Golf Arrival.
0: 谢谢, Yankee, runway 16 left approach, give me a route that's Golf Arrival, Orange Line 5-2-8.
1: Orange Line 5-2-8, take care direct to Venus, disarm and take a level 1-5-0.
0: Take to Venus, descend 1-5-0, Orange Line 5-2-8.

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1: Giant 4607 Tokyo approach, mission Bravo, H2964. Expect that is Yankee, 16 left approach.
0: Bravo, 2964, ILS Yankee, 16 left, 14.
1: Giant 4607, give a Suffolk Golf arrival.
0: Say again?
1: Give a Suffolk Golf arrival.
0: Alright, there's a Suffolk Golf arrival.

0: of the FedEx 169. Flight level 260 for 150 by road, sir.
1: It is 169 at Tokyo approach, expected Yankee, runway 16 left, that road. Give it to Bongu, Golf arrival.
0: Okay, FedEx will snap up the fog dog to the island.

0: Okay, approach here to 620, Lee Flight 291, send 247 Imamas, information Bravo.
1: LP 620, Tokyo approach, expect that it's Yankee 16 left approach, give you Lucas Golf Label.
0: Expect that it's Yankee 16 left off, give you Lucas Golf Label, LP 620.
1: Giant 4607, try heading 290, expect you to find approach call.
2: Heading 290, 4607.

0: Let's get approach FedEx 532 for level 10 on your
1: left. FedEx 532 for Tokyo approach. Expect that is Yankee, runway 16 left approach. Information Bravo, change 294.
0: Let's see if he works as well.
1: FedEx 5324, Gabriel Luta, Golf Cycle, disarm and same for level 150.
2: Lucas Golf, descending 150. 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
0: Heading 2.0, maintain 6000.

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1: Hi, Romeo 058, on your approach, expect direct Yankee, runway 16 left approach, area the box to go to the arrival.
0: The first golf arrival, that ILS Yankee to runway 16 left, Aero Mexico 058.
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2: 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Could I see Nippon Cargo 143, descend flight level 150?
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1: Giant 4607, tower heading 300.
2: Right turn 300, Giant 4607.
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1: Right turn 300 for FedEx 169. You want any kind of particular speed for us?
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1: Left turn 250, descend 1800, Giant 4607.
0: Giant 4607, and request post wind. Giant 4607, wait, request wind off.
1: Wind 255 at 20.

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1: Left here, 190, clear ILS, Yankee 16 left, and 4607.
0: FedEx 169 at the time in 3000.
2: Did it maintain 3000, FedEx 169.
0: Item 058, right heading 270, vector final approach course, the time in 6000.
3: Flight heading 260, vector to final approach course, 270, and it's maintaining 6000, item 058.

0: cycling to 40 sun and 10 6,000.
1: 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Giant 4607 established.
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1: Over to tower, Giant 4607. Good morning.
0: Morning.
1: Now what was the frequency for the tower again?
0: Where is 169 on the heading 250, determined in 1,800?
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0: Edes Quantic Manor, lifting 190 at Oscar Flight Yankee, runway 16 left approach.
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1: Arizona 36, Tokyo approach, runway 16 left, clear your route of go forever.
0: Runway 16 left, clear your route of go forever, one engine 36.
1: Select 532, front understanding with 340. 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
2: A left turn 340, FedEx 5324.
1: Original 3633, direct to Venus, turn main campus.
2: Yeah.
1: 540.
0: Direct to Venus, confirm descent, watch 150, Roger 36.
1: Original 36, affirm direct to Venus, turn main campus, climb 150.
0: Direct to Venus, descent, watch 150, Roger 36.
3: Tokyo Approach, Japan 752, leaving 270, descent Mamas 240, information Charlie.
1: Japan 752, Tokyo Approach, runway 16 left, clear via Rutas, go forever.
3: Runway 16 left, clear via Rutas, go to arrival, Japan 752.
1: MP 620, turn left heading 340, descent on maintain 3000.
2: Heading 340, descent 3000, MP 620.
1: Japania 752, descend on maintain flight 150.
3: Japania 752, descend maintain 150.
1: FB 620, turn left heading 320.
2: Left heading 320, FB 620.
4: Good morning, Tokyo Pro, Solispon 8404, leaving flight level 294, descending flight level 240, information Charlie.
1: Only point 404, Tokyo approach, runway 16 left, clear your route of go forever.
4: Runway 16 left, cleared via route of golf arrival, holding point 404.
1: FP 620, turn left heading 2900.
2: Left heading 2900, FP 620.
1: FedEx 5324,
2: turn left heading 320. Left
1: turn 3206,
3: 524. Japania 752, declare direct to Venus. Declare
1: Venus, Japan 752. Only 0.404, descend on maintain flight level 150.
4: Descend on flight level 150, only 0.404.
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0: FB620,
1: Tanner 3190, Fairfax Yankee, number 16 left approach. Heading 190, Fairfax Yankee, 16 left approach, FB620.
0: Roger,
4: left 360,
0: direct to Casio, descend
4: and maintain 1-2000. Direct to Casio, descend 1-2000, Roger,
5: 26. Approach approximately 854. Submit
0: to Charlie, descend to 850. Okay, so that is my photo, approach, now way 16 left, maybe I'll reach out, go 5 on.
5: Way 16 left, have you reached out, go 5-0.
0: FedEx 5-3-2-4, down the plane, 2-5-0.
2: Left turn 2-5-0, FedEx 5-3.
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0: 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Fairfax Yankee, number 16 left approach.
2: Left turn 190-1800. Till established and cleared for the ILS Yankee 16 left approach.

0: Heading 250 Aero Mexico 058.
1: Push approach one four 8998. Leaving flight with 266. Descending flight with 240 with Charlie.
0: 20.98,
1: approach runway 16 left, clear via Rutas Golf arrival. Runway 16 left, clear via Rutas Golf arrival. 14898.
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1: get it.
0: Okay. MS 058, sound the same, 2 speed 0.
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0: And because I find a sound of 31 and after all, it's gonna maintain 1800, preference Yankee runway 1, rest of those.
1: Heading 190, descend and maintain 1800. Clear ILS Yankee, runway 16 left, Aeromexico 058.
0: On the point 98, descend and maintain flight level 150.
2: Descend and maintain flight level 150, on the point 898.
0: Japan 752, clear direct to Casio.
3: Japan 752, clear to Casio.
0: On the point 404, clear direct to Booth.
4: 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Boarding point 404.
0: Nippon Cargo 143, descend and maintain 3000.
5: Descend and maintain 3000, Nippon Cargo 143.
6: Approach onto the mask at the 006, level 263, descend and fly level 240, over Charlie.
0: That is the mask at the 006, Tokyo approach, runway 16 left, Serbia Rutas, go forever.
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6: Cafe 060, turn the major flyable 220. 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
1: Tokyo approach, good, AA4, good morning, descending flight level 240 by Mama, with information Charlie.
2: Good day, Tokyo approach, runway 16F, clear route as golf arrival.
1: Runway 16F and clear route as golf arrival, good, AA4.
2: Orangina 36, I heading 360, thanks for final approach course, time maintain 6000.
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4: Narita Tower 118-35, Nippon-Kango 143.
1: That's a 006, descend.
2: That's a 006, descend maintain fireball 200. Hong Kong Circle 854, descend and maintain 1-2000.
1: Confirm, Monday
2: 7-2000,
1: Hong Kong, Chatter 854.
2: Hong Kong Circle
1: 854,
2: affirm, descend and maintain 1-2000.
1: Descend maintain 1-2000, Hong Kong,
2: only point 898,
5: clear,
2: direct boost, descend
5: to
2: maintain
5: 1-2000. Direct boost, descend to maintain 1-2000, only point 898.
2: Yes, 006, clear, direct boost, descend to maintain flight level 190.
1: Direct boost, descend level 190, Cafe 006.
2: Orangina 36, landing 340.
3: Landing 340, Orangina 36.
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6: 6000, Japan 752.
2: Hong Kong Delta 854, clear, direct to Casio.
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2: Delta 884, clear, direct to Venus, descend and maintain fireball 150.
1: Direct to Venus and descend maintain 1 flight 150 to the A4.

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1: Standby Bridget, 25404, descent of 18,600.
2: You do it there, 6,000, Jolly, 24404.
1: Just say 524, Tokyo, approach, number 16 left, maybe a route of go forever.
0: 16 left, we'll have to go for arrival to day 16, question, 524.
1: Ardena 3600, ping, 320.
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0: Just 8524, declare direct to Venus, descend and maintain flammable 150.
3: Sorry, Venus, descend flammable 150, today is 24.
0: Origin 36, descend and maintain 3000.
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5: Heading 360, on the point for the hole.
0: Just 8006, descend and maintain flight level 180.
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1: 6,
0: Santa Maria,
1: Flight Hole 170. Flight Hole 170, Cafe
0: 006. Roger, left 36, Santa heading 290.
2: Left heading 290, Roger 36.
0: 20.98,
3: 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DSM 6000, Audipon 898.
0: Japan SF52, Santa Maria, 340.
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1: Heading 360, omitted 6000, Helmsman 85.
0: Roger,
2: left 36, Santa Fe, 250. Left heading 250, Roger, 36.
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0: Only point 404, Santa Fe, 340.
4: Santa heading 340, only point 404.
2: Roger, 36, request descent.
0: Station point again.
2: Roger, 36, request of auto descent.
0: Arizona 36, descend and maintain
2: 1,800. 1,800, Roger, 36.
0: Only point 898, flashing 360 up, exact final approach course, maintain 6,000.
3: Fly heading 360, maintain 6,000, only point 898.
0: Cafe 006, descend and maintain flight level 150.
1: Descend flight level 150, Cafe 006.
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2: descend
0: and maintain 3000.
2: 3000, Japan 752.
0: Only point 404, Santa heading 320.
4: Santa heading 320, only point 404.
0: Arizona 36, 4 miles from 30, and left heading 190, Cross Yankee, runway 16, left approach.
2: Left heading 190, Cross Wise Yankee, runway 16, left approach, runway 36.
5: Okay, approach on the 1-2-3-2-5-7-2-2-2-4-0, visit study.
0: Arizona 1-2, Tokyo approach, runway 1, left heavy route, go for a goal.
5: I want to left, route at the golf line, rolling the line now, 1-2.
0: Cafe 006, 9-360, exact final approach course, descend and maintain 1-3000.
1: Heading 360 and descend 1-3000, Cafe 006.
0: Japan SF52, sound of things, 2-9-0.
2: 290 Japan 752.
0: Hong Kong Shuttle 854, Santa Fe 340.
1: Heading 340, Hong Kong Shuttle 85. Cafe 06, confirm KNH.
0: Hey, the KNH 2964.
1: 2964, Cafe 06.
0: Cafe 524, the clear, direct to Booth, descend on maintain 10,000.
6: Direct Booth, descend 10,000, Cafe 524.
0: Arizona 1-2, clear direct to Venus, descend on maintain flight level 150.
5: Venus, Roger, 150, Roger, 1-2.
0: Only point 404, reduce speed 1900 knots, then descend on maintain 3000.
4: Reduce 1900, then descend on maintain 3000, only point 404.
0: Only point 898, turn left heading 340.
3: Turn left heading 340, only point 898.
0: Arizona
2: 36, contact Major Tower, 118.35.
0: 118.35,
2: Roger 36.
0: Japan
2: 752,
0: turn left heading
2: 250,
0: descend
2: and
0: maintain 1,800.
2: Heading
0: 250, 1,800,
1: Japan 752. Cafe
0: 006,
1: turn left
0: heading 340,
1: descend and maintain 1,000. Left heading 340, descend
0: 1,000, Cafe 006. Delta 884, descend and maintain 1,000.
7: Descend maintain 10,000, clear the AA4.
0: Japan SF52, sound left heading 230.
2: Heading 230, Japan 752.
0: Only point 404, sound left heading 300.
4: Sound heading 300, only point 404.
0: Focus at 854, sound left heading 300, reduce speed to 210 knots.
8: Heading 320, speed 210, home to the 854.
1: Victor 884,
0: Victor Direct
1: Castle. Victor Direct Castle, scooter 884.
0: SA006 is going to maintain 10,000.
1: I'm going to maintain 10,000.

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1: Japan Yankee Runway 16 Left Approach. Heading 190, clear for Ice Yankee Runway 16 Left Approach, Japan 752.
0: Orange Island 12, this is direct boost.
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0: Only point
1: 204, standard heading 260. Standard heading 260, only point 204.
0: Focus at 8.5,
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0: to 190
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0: at 854. Japan Air 752,
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0: Only 5.04,
1: standard heading 240. Standard heading 240, only point
3: 204. Captain 006, what did you say?
0: Captain 006, you're gonna maintain
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0: Only point 804, even normal speed, you're gonna maintain 1,800.
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1: 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19, 19, 19, 19, 19, 19, 19, 19, 19, 19, 19, 19, 19, 19, 19, 19, 19, 19, 19, 19, 19, 19, 19, 19, 19, 19, 19, 19, 19, 19, 19, 19, 19, 19, 19, 19, 19, 19, 19, 19, 19, 19, 19, 19, 19, 19, 19, 19, 19, 19, 19, 19, 19, 19, 19, 19, 19, 19, 19, 19, 19, 19, 19, 19, 19, 19, 19, 19, 19, 19, 19, 19, 19, 19, 19, 19, 19, 19
0: Cathay Delta 6,
3: Santa Penny 320. Left heading 320, Cathay
0: 006. Only
3: point
0: 998,
2: Santa Penny 320. Turn left heading 320, only point 898.
0: Delta 884,
4: Santa Penny 6000. Descend maintain 6000, Scooter
0: 884.
5: Okay, approach Japan 724, leaving call 311, descend flight to the 24, very information Charlie.
0: Japan SM24, Tokyo approach, information Delta, 9782965, Inspector Yankee, runway 16, left approach.
5: 2965, Yankee, left approach.
0: Focus of 854, turn left and 250.
3: Leveling 250, Hong Kong Chapter 854.
0: Only point 998, descend maintain 3000, reducing 1900 knots.
2: Descend 3000, reducing 1900 knots, only point 898.
0: Only point 404, contact Nanta Tower, 118, smoke 35.
6: Narita Tower, 835, running point 404.
0: Cathay 006, descend maintain 7000.
3: 7000, Cathay 006.
0: Aizena 12, descend maintain 10,000.
3: 10,000, descend 12.
0: Japan Air 724, ETA direct Venus, descend maintain 5150.
5: Direct Venus, descend cycle 150, Japan Air 724.
0: Hong Kong Sato 854, descend maintain 1,800.
3: Descend maintain 1,800, Hong Kong Sato 6854.
0: Only point 998, Santa Fe 300.
2: Left heading 300, only point 898.
0: Delta 884, flight heading 350, vector 5944, maintain 6000.
4: Heading 350, maintain 6000, speed 884.
0: Hong Kong Sato 854, Santa Fe 180, Fairfax Yankee, runway 16, left approach.
3: Left heading 180, clear, approach, yeah. 16, left Yankee, Hong Kong Sato 854.
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0: 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Cathay 006, Santa Fe 300, descend maintain 6000.
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3: 118835, 航空下载854, thanks.
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8: Tokyo Approach, 282, leading bracket 315, 240, information, 30.
0: Azure 28, Tokyo Approach, number 16, Kirby Arutas, go for a ball.
8: Azure 28, Kirby Arutas, go for a ball, Azure 28.
0: Azure 006, standard heading 280, descend 5000.
3: Heading 280, descend 5000, Cathay 006.
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2: Left heading 190, descend 1800, clarify as Yankee runway 16 left approach on point 898.
0: Cathay 006, stand up heading 200, descend maintain 3000.
3: Heading 210, descend 3000, Cathay 006.
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2: 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In 6000, heading 360, Cafe 524.
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4: Okay, I'm on time 640, and we descend Panama 240.
0: Hi, 640, Tokyo approach, information Delta, 928-2965, that is Yankee, Lambay, 16, yes, approach.
4: Explain, I was Yankee, Lambay, 16, left, hi, 640.
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0: That's 9-3-4-0,
4: Cafe Ruta, go for level, descend maintain, flight level 150. Ruta, arrival, descend flight level 150, time 6-5-6-4-0.
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1: December maintain 1800, square A4.
0: Orange and Avant 2, fly heading 350, back start to final approach call.
2: Heading 350, Orange and Avant 2.
0: Japan 724, fly heading 010, back start to final approach call. December maintain 6000.
3: Heading 010, descent 6000, Japan 724.

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2: Turn left for Birdie and clear RS approach runway A4 to the A4.
0: Good day, Jet 4, heading 180, intercept, clear for approach.
2: Heading 1 is clear for the approach, clear for A4.
0: Orange Liner 2A, require next to Casio, December maintain 10-1000.
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0: 7-8-2-4, turn on left, and you go 2-5, you're going
1: on. Left turn 250, okay, 8-5-2-4.
2: Tokyo approach, for Nippon, 8-5-1-8, leaving flight level 317, descending flight level 240, leaving Comestion Delta, and request landing runway 16 right due to performance.
0: Waypoint 518, due to Tokyo approach, expect RS Yankee runway 16 right approach.
2: Thank you, expect RS Yankee runway 16 right approach, for Nippon, 8-5-1-8.
3: Original 2, request heading 360 temporary, about 10 miles.
0: Orange 2, heading 360
1: Orange 2, 3600, 3600, 3600, 3600, 3600, 3600, 3600, 3600, 3600, 3600, 3600, 3600, 3600, 3600, 3600, 3600, 3600, 3600, 3600, 3600, 3600, 3600, 3600, 3600, 3600, 3600, 3600, 3600, 3600, 3600, 3600, 3600, 3600, 3600, 3600, 3600, 3600, 3600, 3600, 3600, 3600, 3600, 3600, 3600, 3600, 3600, 3600, 3600, 3600, 3600, 3600, 3600, 3600, 3600, 3600, 3600, 3600, 3600, 3600, 3600, 3600, 3600, 3600, 3600, 3600, 3600, 3600, 3600, 3600, 3600, 3600, 3600, 3600, 3600, 3600, 3600, 3600, 3600, 3600, 3600, 3600, 3600, 3600, 3600, 3600, 3600, 3600, 3600, 3600,

0: FA524, climb on home body, turn away from the 1800, clear the flight Yankee runway 16 left approach.
1: Japan heading 1902 for the IOS Yankee 16 left approach, Cathay South 24.
0: FA524, heading 1800, clear the flight approach.
1: Heading 180, clear for the approach, Cathay South 24.
0: Orange Anna 12, turn away from the 2800.
2: Left of 2800, Orange Anna 12.
3: Roger, 28 to clear with up.
0: Orange Anna 28 to Raja, required direct Casio. Descender maintain 1000.
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0: Present on 124 my home body, turn away, Pacific 1-8-0, clear the flight, Yankee Lama 16, left approach.
1: Crest 1-8-0, clear the flight, Yankee Lama 16, left approach, Orange China 12.
0: Orange China 2A, December maintain 6,000.
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0: Japan 724, December maintain 3000.
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0: Flying heading 35 0, back out to your final post. Roger,
1: 28
0: to 36. Flying heading 35 0.
1: Heading 350, Japan
0: 724,
1: turn left,
0: heading 280.
1: Heading 280, Japan 724.

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1: 640, maintain normal speed, December maintain 6000.
0: Normal speed 6000, 640.
2: Okay, approach China 726, leading 262, descent 240, information, Delta.
1: Japan 726, Tokyo approach, China Jam. Japan 724, turn west, heading 260, descent normal maintain 1800.
3: Heading 260, descent 1800, China 724.
1: Japan 726 runway 16 left, redirect B now, then route us to Golf arrival, December maintain 10,000.
2: Runway 16 left, redirect B now, then route us Golf arrival, December maintain 10,000, China 726.

0: 724 Pullman Home Body, turn on left, heading 190, clear flight Yankee, runway 16 left approach.
1: Heading 180, clear flight Yankee, 16 left approach, heading 724.
0: 9640, fly heading 350, left side to final approach.
2: Heading 350, tie 640.

0: 640, left heading 330.
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0: Orange China 28, left heading 270.
1: Left 270, 28.

0: Tokyo approach, morning to T52, leaving level 263 to T40 by Mamas information, Delta.
1: T52, Tokyo approach, good morning, runway 16 left, Recollect of Venus, then route of Golf arrival, December maintain, flight 150.
0: 150, direct Venus, then route of Golf,
1: Orange 2A, turn left, and you do 5-0.
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0: 6-4-0, this is Norman 10-3000.
1: Is it Minden 3000, Tai 640?
0: Orange China 28, fly my home body, turn west and 1820. Clear the point, thank you, runway 16 left approach.
2: Anyway, so,
0: clear the point,
2: Yankee 16 left approach, Georgia 28.
0: GP52, require back to Copen, December maintain 10,000, cancel Copen description.
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0: 55. 640, turn away, heading 2,900.
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0: Orange China 2A, contact Tower 118.35.
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0: 640, contact tower, 118035.
1: 118035, that's 640, then on left.
0: And out.
2: Holding point 518, request further descent.
0: Holding point 518, descent maintain 6000.
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0: Tokyo approach on point 8512, leaving 169 descending flight 240 east metro echo request 16 right to performance.
1: On point 512, Tokyo approach, runway 16 right. Require direct B now, then route as golf arrival. Descend runway 10, 10 double.
0: Runway 16 right, require direct B now, then route as golf arrival. Descend runway 10, 10 double. On point 512.

0: abroad, Vietnam 318. Good morning, descend travel 240 by Mamas.
1: Vietnam 318, okay abroad. Good morning. Expectation Kiran by 163 abroad. CRBR Utah to go to arrival.
0: Alusana, book arrival and then book. Yeah, you went Yankee runway 16 left, Vietnam 318.
1: Vietnam 318, information echo, Narita QNH 29065, and I passing driver 294.
0: Copy, information echo 29065, 1004, Vietnam 318.
1: Vietnam 318, confirm altitude, you are crossing driver 2900.
0: Copy, Vietnam QNH.
1: Japan 726 down, left heading 340.
2: Left heading 340, China 726.
1: Vietnam 318, I passing driver 280, present altitude is 280.
0: Copy, passing 278, Vietnam 318.
1: Thank you.

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1: Singapore 638, Tokyo approach, expect direction key runway 16 left approach, information echo, Narita QNH 29965.
0: Office 2969 information echo and request runway 16 right, Singapore 638.
1: Singapore 638, say reason.
0: New performance, Singapore 638.
1: Singapore 638, expect at Yankee runway 16 right approach, clear by Rutas golf arrival.
0: Copy, clear by Rutas golf arrival, expect RS-16 right, thank you, Singapore 638.
1: Vietnam 318, redirect to Copen, descend maintain 10,000.
2: Descend maintain
1: 10,000
2: Vietnam 318.
1: Only 0.518, descend or maintain 2,800, fly heading 310, vector to final approach call.
3: Descend or maintain 2,800, turn left heading 310, holding 0.518.
1: Vietnam 318, direct Copen and maintain 10,000.
2: Say again, report Vietnam 318.
1: Vietnam 318, direct Copen, Charlie, Oscar, Papa, Echo, November.
2: Direct Copen, Vietnam
1: 28
2: and descend
1: 10,000
2: Vietnam
1: 28. Only point
4: 512,
1: declare the direct boost.
4: Declare the direct boost, only point 512.
1: Singapore 638, information echo, Narita QNH 2965. And descend or maintain flight through 150.
0: Yeah, maintain 150 information echo, Singapore 638.
1: Only from 8518, turn left heading 280.
3: Left heading 280, only from 8518.
1: Singapore 638, clear to direct Vina.
0: We clear direct to Vina, Singapore 638.
1: GP52, fly heading 340, back start to final approach. GP52, fly heading 340, back start to final approach.
2: Heading 340 to P52.
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3: Left heading 260, only point 518.

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1: Heading 320, descend 3000, Japan 7.26.

0: Only point 518 to 40 Homo Tena, return left heading 180, clear for Tenki runway 1, right approach.
1: Turn left heading 180, clear for Iris Yankee runway 16, right approach, holding point 518.

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1: 4.518, contact tower 118,
2: Tower 118, hold in 518.
1: 日本から202, confirm you are passing level 274 and the information report.
0: 日本から202, confirm.

0: Japan 726 West, Avenue 230, this is Monument 1800.
1: Heading 230, descend 1800, Japan 726.
0: Orange Air 40, fly heading 340, vector to final approach course, descend Monument 6000.
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1: 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Fly heading 360, descend 10,000, Nippon 8512.
0: Singapore 6380, speed to 250.
2: 250, no, Singapore 6380.

0: Tokyo Approach Vietnam 310, good morning, descend 240 by my mind.
1: Vietnam 310, Tokyo Approach, report passing altitude.
0: Now passing level 280.
1: Vietnam 310, copy, expect Yankee, runway 16 left approach, give a loot at 4-5.

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1: 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Give you a look at the call for
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0: Heading 250, descend 1800, CP52.

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0: 8190, clear for Alice Yankee 16, left at P52.
1: Nippon 8512,
2: heading 320. Yes, heading 320, Nippon 8512.
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3: Direct Bina, descend level 150 to 5062.
0: Orange line 40, turn left heading 250, descend and take 1800.
4: 8250, 4000 under, Orange line 40.

0: took your approach today, Connie. 216 heavy, flight level, even flight level 174 for flight level 150, information airport.
1: Connie, 316 Tokyo approach, expected Yankee, runway 16 left approach. Give me a support to go to arrival.
0: Okay, we expect Supok Golf arrival and ILS 16 left approach, Connie, 216 left.
1: Vietnam 318, contact Tokyo radar, 120.2.
2: 1202, Vietnam 318, good day.
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1: German Cargo 5900 Tokyo approach, expected Yankee, runway 16 left approach.
4: Okay, Yankee 16 left, any chance for the 16 right to the parking position?
1: German Cargo 5900, unless any performance or safety reason, take runway 16 Lima.
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4: Swamp Cargo 5900, 7 Cargo 5900.

0: Okay, approach Bohemia, 6-0-6, Ohio Kozaimasu, maintaining flight level 240, speed 300 knots, copy the information echo.
1: Bohemia 606, Tokyo approach, expect that is Yankee, 16 left approach, give a Rutas Golf arrival.
0: Via Rutas Golf arrival for ILS Yankee, runway 16 left, Bohemia 606.
1: Bohemia 606, we see a direct to Venus, it's now maintained level 150.
0: Direct Venus, descend and maintain flight level 150, Bohemia 606. Confirm the speed for us again, Bohemia 606.
1: Bohemia 606, speed at this region normal speed.
0: Region normal speed, and see my description, Bohemia 606.
1: Nippon Cargo 202, sound left heading 340, descend and maintain 6000.
2: Nippon Cargo 202, heading 340, descend to 6000.
1: German Cargo 5, 900, runway heading 170, vector defined approach course, now maintain 7000.
3: Heading 170, descending 7000, German Cargo 5900.
2: Tokyo approach, 华语, German Malaysian 88, KV.
1: Malaysian 88, Tokyo approach, I have a must go ahead.
2: Malaysian 88, flight level 240, and normal speed.
1: Malaysian 88, copy, expect that is Yankee, 16 left approach, KV Lutas, go to arrival.
2: Just got arrival, ILS Yankee 16 left, region it is.
1: Nippon Cargo 202, contact Tokyo radar, 20 decimal 2.
2: Nippon Cargo 202 radar, 1202.
1: German Cargo 590, right heading 190.
3: Flight 190, German Cargo 590.
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2: Direct Copen, descend 100,000, civil 5062.
1: Malaysian 88, descend maintain flight about 150.
2: Descend maintain flight 150, Malaysian 88.

0: come in at a 6-0, Michael 330 across runway 240, with Echo, good morning.
1: FedEx 60 Tokyo approach, good morning. Expected is Yankee 16 left approach. Give you a route and golf arrival.
0: Pilot Yankee 16 left approach, we have route and golf arrival.
1: German cargo 5 minutes, right now heading 200.
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0: Westbound 310, fly heading 360, receive final approach call, maintain 100,000.
2: Heading 360, maintain 100,000, confirm speed.
0: Westbound 310, speed at 6
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0: Connie 216, contact Tokyo radar, 120.2.
2: 120.2, take care, Connie 216, copy.
0: Okay. 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
2: Copen, maintain 10,000, direct 60.
0: We have 5063, heading 330 vector to final approach course. Maintain 10,000.
1: Heading 330 vector to final approach course and maintain 10,000 to 5063.

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1: FedEx 15, Tokyo approach, expected is Yankee, runway 16 left, approach, give you a Sibok Golf arrival.
0: FedEx Yankee 16 left, Golf arrival, heading 15.

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1: Heather 5062, contact Tokyo radar, 120-102.
2: Tokyo radar, 1202, Super 5062, morning.
1: Right.

0: FedEx 60, departure traffic 12 o'clock, 1 Drama, Hotel 61, Arizona, Ever 320.
1: Yeah, we're looking for the 60.
0: Only point 490, descend via star 10,000.
2: Descend via star to 10,000, only point 8490.
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3: Descend and maintain 6,000, Bohemia 606.
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2: Tokyo Blue, copy. 053,
0: fly level 440, Mama. Hawking 253, Tokyo approach, expect that is Yankee, 16 left approach.
2: That's Yankee,
0: as runway 1, right, approach, Hawking 253, verify 16 Lima.
2: Repeat runway 16, right.
0: Parking 253, copy. Expect Iris Yankee, runway 16, right approach. Caveat Luther, Golf arrival.
2: Malaysia
0: 88, try heading 330, vector 2, final approach call.
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1: Tokyo Radar 1202, Malaysian 88.

0: Yeah, base 108, Brian heading to 310 vector to final approach call. Range 710-6000.
1: 710-6000 and 310 on the heading to GPS 108.
0: The final 6750 Tokyo approach, expected is Yankee, and the 16 left approach. Give a swamp Golf Lago. Expected
2: is Yankee, and the 16 left approach. Give a swamp Golf Lago.

0: That's it, maintain 210.
1: Maintain 210.
0: Thank you. FedEx 60, fly heading 330, left 80, final protocol, maintain 10,000.
2: FedEx 330, maintain 10,000, FedEx 60.
0: Parking 253, clear direct to Venus, descend and maintain level 150.
3: Clear direct to Venus, descend level 150, parking 253.

0: That is 60, determined in 6,000.
1: Okay, 6,000.
0: Japan 6750, descendente
2: 11,000.
0: Japan 6750, Japan 11,000. Perez 60, contact Tokyo radar 120.2.
1: 120, product sector, good day.

0: 8815, post 18, prior heading 230, set up at 6,000, approach course, 6,000, maintain 6,000.
1: Heading 230, down to 6,000, heading 15.
2: Tokyo Control, Virgin 822, descending to flight level 240.
0: Virgin 822, Tokyo approach, report of passing altitude.
2: Passing flight level 2821, Virgin 822.
0: Jet 82, copy, expect direct Yankee, 16 left approach, give a Luta, Golf arrival.
2: Luta Golf arrival for Island Yankee, 16 left, Jet 82.
0: Jet 82, we can direct to Venus, disarmament incredible 150.
2: To Venus, Jet 82, and say again the flight level, Jet 82.
0: This incredible 150.
2: Flight level 150, Jet 82.
0: Fedex 15, DBC to 210 knots.
1: C210, Fedex 15.

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0: UPS 108, contact Tokyo radar, 120.2.
2: 120.2, UPS 108.
0: All Nippon 8490, fly heading 330, vector final approach call. Maintain speed 210 knots.
3: Heading 330, speed 210 knots, All Nippon 8490.
0: Direct 15, turn right heading 270.
2: Right turn 270, direct 15.
0: Japan 6750, descend via star 9000.
4: Descend via star 9000, Japan 6750.

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2: This is 6000, only point 8490.
3: Tokyo approach Sri Lanka 454 heavy, good morning, on level 290, descending 240 to be level 1, Mama.
0: Sri Lanka 454, Tokyo approach, information Foxtrot, CNH 2966, expect ILS Yankee, runway 16 left approach.
3: ILS Yankee, runway 16 left approach, Sri Lanka 454, and Lutas, November.
0: Sri Lanka 454, KB Lutas, Golf arrival, Ricard direct to Venus.
3: Lutas, Golf arrival, Ricard direct to Venus, Sri Lanka 454.
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0: of your post, good morning, this is 2205, Mama.
1: It is 9-3-2 Tokyo approach, expect that is Yankee, 16 left approach. Give your distance, go to arrival.
0: Will you look at go for arrival for ILS Yankee, 16 left, please stand up.
1: Lankan 454, Rika direct to Venus, disarmament incredible 150.
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1: Only point 4980, contact Tokyo radar, 120.2.
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1: 6750 Japan Air 6750
0: Tokyo Approach Japan Air 8122 Tokyo Approach cleared by Yaru Tas Golf Arrival. Expect Iris Yankee and

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1: Clear via Reuters, Golf Arrival, this is RPMP, 160,
0: Japan Air
1: 822,
0: fly heading 090, vector to Kofen, maintain 6000.
1: Fly heading 090, maintain 6000, Japan Air 822.
0: Japan Air 6750, standby heading 260, reduce speed to 210 knots.
2: Heading 260 now 210 knots, Japan Air 6750.
0: Japan Air 6750, thank you. Cargo King 253, fly heading 010, vector to Iris Yankee, runway 16 right, final approach course, maintain 10 target.
3: Heading 010, say again please, how can you watch
0: it? Cargo King 253, maintain 10 target.
3: Heading 010, maintain 10,000, how can you watch it?
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6: Thanks to Bravo Oscar Oscar Tango Hotel, descend 150, just 93.
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0: Japan Air 6750, stand by heading 300.
2: Right heading 300, Japan Air 6750.
7: Tokyo approach, express wing 600. Good morning. Passing 245 for 240, 3297.
0: Express wing 600, Tokyo approach, cleared by a Rutas Golf Arrival. Expect Iris Yankee, runway 16.
7: Clear Rutas Golf Arrival, expect Iris Yankee.Landway 16 left,
0: expressing 600. This is the Tokyo Approach Broadcasting, parallel Iris Approach to runway 16 left and right hand progress. Cargo King 253 and left heading 340.
7: Left heading 340, calling the parking.
8: Vietnam 306, good morning, evening 240.
0: Vietnam 306, Tokyo Approach Radar.Japan Air 6750, contact Tokyo Radar 120.2.
2: 1202, Japan Air 6750.
0: Vietnam 306, do you have information for Foxtrot and do you have any request on the runway?
8: Yes, requesting runway 165, do more performance.
0: Vietnam 306, Roger, do you have any information for Foxtrot?Express wing 600, recline direct to Venus, descend and maintain flight level 150.
8: Descend maintain 150, Vietnam 306.
0: Vietnam 306, negative. Break. Express wing 600, recline direct to Venus, descend and maintain flight level 150.
7: Descend maintain flight level 150, direct to Venus, express wing 600.
0: Cargo King 253, descend and maintain 6000.Japan Air 8122, turn left heading 020.
1: Left heading 020, Japan 8122.
0: Vietnam 306, do you have any information, Foxtrot?
8: Yes, we have information, Foxtrot, Vietnam 306.
0: Vietnam 306, cleared by a Lutas Golf Arrival, expect Iris Yankee, runway 16 right for your aircraft performance.
8: Copy,
0: Lutas
8: Golf.So, Iris Yankee 16 right, Vietnam 206.

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1: Heading 010, descend to 10,000 for vectoring via ship 16 left. Visit 822.
0: Tango King 253, contact the Tokyo radar 120 decimal 2.
2: 120 decimal 2, good day, Kaokin 253.
0: Vietnam 306, reclaim direct to Venus, descend and maintain flight level 150.
3: Direct Venus, descend level 150, we found 306.
4: Good morning, Papa Calder 049, on the beach of the 1000 group. Test runway 165.
0: Nippon Cargo 049 at Tokyo approach, cleared by US 12 Golf arrival. Expect IRF Yankee runway 16 right for your aircraft performance.
4: You copy strong golf arrival for IRF Yankee 16 right. You copy information for the runway, Papa Calder 049.
0: ベルジェッタ9032 descend to reach 10,000 by booth QNH 29066
5: Tokyo approach Nippon Cargo 228 good morning passing flight level 2906 descending flight level 240 by MAMA information posture and request please runway 165
0: Nippon Cargo 228, could you see again the reason for switching runway?
5: V2 performance, Nippon Cargo 228.
0: Nippon Cargo 228, Tokyo approach, cleared by Arutas, Golf arrival, expect IRF Yankee, runway 16 right for your aircraft performance.
5: Roger, Nippon Cargo 228, expect Arutas, Golf arrival, and ILS Yankee, runway 16 right, Nippon Cargo 228.
0: Nippon Cargo 228 now cleared by Arutas Golf arrival and a descender maintain flight level 150.
5: We are cleared by Arutas Golf arrival, descender maintain flight level 150, Nippon Cargo 228.
0: Verojet 822, turn left heading 330.
1: Left heading 330, Verojet 822.
0: Verojet 932, did you copy last transmission? 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
0: Nippon Cargo 049, descend and maintain 11,000.
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0: Verjet 822, descend and maintain 6000, contact the Tokyo radar 120 decimal 2.
1: Set to 6000 descent and contact 1202, which is 822.
0: Sri Lanka 454, fly heading 340, vector to IRF Yankee, runway 16 left, final approach code, maintain 10,000.
2: Fly heading 340, redirect to file Yankee, runway 16 left, maintain 10,000, Sri Lankan 454.
0: Vietnam 306 to declare a direct boost.
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7: Tokyo Airbus, good morning. Tokyo 363, maintaining about 1240.
0: Chen Phong 363 Tokyo approach, cleared by Arutas Golf arrival. Expect IRF Yankee runway 16 right for your aircraft performance.
7: Roger, Chen Phong 363, Arutas Golf, runway 16 right, Yankee.
0: The Chen Phong 363, declare direct to Venus, descend and maintain flight level 200.
7: Roger, we have descend flight level 200, Chen Phong 363.
0: Nippon Cargo 049, flight heading 170, vector to IRF Yankee, runway 16 right, final flight course, maintain 11,000.
4: F heading 170, vector to final flight course, maintain 11,000, Chen Phong 049.
0: Sri Lanka 454, descender maintain 4000, caution descender maintain 6000, and contact Tokyo radar 120.2.
2: Descender maintain 6000, approach radar 120.2, Sri Lanka 454, good day.
0: This is the Tokyo First Broadcasting, parallel IRAS approaches to runway 16 left and right approach.

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1: Descend and maintain 9 attack, Nippon Cargo 049.
0: VetaJet 8, position VetaJet 932, fly heading 360, vector to Irish Yankee, runway 16 left, final approach, descend and maintain 6 attack.
1: Descend and maintain 6000, on heading 360, vector for Irish Yankee 1, successfully get 932.
0: Japan Air 8122, turn left heading 340.
1: Turn left heading 340, Japan Air 8122.
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0: Japan Airlines 122, contact the Tokyo radar, 120-02.
1: 1202, Japan Airlines 122.
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2: Descend and maintain for level 150, airphone 363.
0: FedEx 5608 is a approach, cleared by Arutas Golf arrival. Expect IRS Yankee runway 160.
3: Arutas Golf arrival,
0: expect
3: the island 160 left, beautiful
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3: beautiful left runway
0: 160 right, FedEx 5608 is passing the same Arutas Golf arrival, and expect the IRS Yankee runway 160 right for your aircraft performance.
3: Arutas Golf arrival.
0: Nippon Cargo 049 at turn right heading 210, descend and maintain 7000.
4: Right heading 210, descend 7000. Nippon Cargo 049.
0: Nippon Cargo 049 at contact Tokyo radar 120.02.
4: Tokyo radar 120.02, Nippon Cargo 049.
0: FedEx 5608, declare direct to Venus. Descend and maintain flight level 150.
3: Direct Venus level 150.
0: Expect wing 600, fly heading 360, Vectors Iris Yankee. Runway 16 left, final approach code. Descend and maintain 6000.
5: Heading 360, descend and maintain 6000. Expect Iris Yankee, runway 16 left.

0: Vietnam 306, we're heading 360, we've got the IDS Yankee, runway 16 right, final approach to, descend and maintain 12000.
1: Descend and maintain 12000, heading 360, vector final Yankee, 16 right, Vietnam 306.
0: Type it, just take the 30, Tokyo approach. Chevron 363, declare the direct boost.
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4: 363. Tokyo Approach, Tokyo Approach, Cyberjet
0: 830, Konnichiwa. Cyberjet 830, Tokyo Approach, go ahead.Type is just 830, report out to the passing, and which ADC information you have?
4: Type is just 830, this is Winter 240 by Mama, this function is stopped.
0: Type is just 830, Tokyo approach, cleared by Lutas Golf Arrival, expect direct Yankee, runway 160.
4: Lutas, stop arrival, IS Yankee, runway 160 left, type is just 830.
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0: 642, descend 240. Site 642, Tokyo approach, clear by Arutas Golf Arrival, expect direct Yankee, runway 160.
6: Say,
0: Site 642, clear by Arutas Golf Arrival, expect direct Yankee, runway 160.
6: Arutas, stop arrival, LS Yankee, runway 160, Site 642.
0: And the TIE 642, declare direct to Venus, descend and maintain flight level 150.
6: Direct to Venus, descend 150, TIE 642.
0: Express wing 600, contact Tokyo radar, 120.2.
1: Tokyo radar, 1202, express wing 600, okay.
0: Vietnam 306, turn left heading 330, descend and maintain 9000.
5: Left heading 330, descend and maintain 9000, Vietnam 306.
0: Vietnam 306, confirm heading 330.
5: Left heading 330, confirm, and this is 9000 feet, Vietnam 306.
0: Nippon Cargo 228, fly heading 360, vector to RF Yankee, runway 16, right to final approach, maintain 10,000.
2: Heading 360, radar vector for final approach course, runway 16, right, and maintain 10,000. Nippon Cargo 228.

0: you approach Indonesia 880, good morning, descend to level 240, information call.
1: Indonesia 880, Tokyo approach, cleared by a Lutas Golf arrival, expect Iris Yankee, runway 163.
0: Lutas Golf arrival, Iris Yankee, runway 16L, Indonesia 880.
1: This is the Tokyo Approach Broadcasting, parallel Aras Approach to runway 16L and right in progress. Vietnam 306, descend and maintain 8000, contact the Tokyo radar, 120.2.
2: Descend and maintain 8000 and 120.2, Vietnam 306, bye-bye.
1: Nippon Cargo 228, descend heading 340, descend and maintain 6000.
3: Heading 340, descend and maintain 6000, Nippon Cargo 228.
4: Tokyo approach, good morning, Austrian 25 heavy, reaching, maintaining flight level 150, information Victor.
1: Austrian 25, Tokyo approach, cleared by a swamp golf arrival, expect Iris Yankee, runway 160, information hotel, Narita QNH 2966.
4: QNH 2966, swamp golf arrival, expect on the Yankee Islet 16 approach, Austrian 25.
1: Austrian 25 confirmation, Iris Yankee, runway 16 Lima.
4: Iris Yankee for runway 16 Lima, thank you, Austrian 25.
1: Nippon Cargo 228, contact the Tokyo radar, 120.2.
3: Tokyo radar 120.2, Nippon Cargo 228.
1: This is the Tokyo Paris Broadcasting, parallel Iris approaches to runway 16 and right in progress. Indonesia 880, descend and maintain flight level 150.
0: Descend and maintain level 150, Indonesia 880.
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5: B27 kilo, Thai 642.
1: Thai 642, Raja, maintain speed 270 knots or greater.
5: B27 kilo, knots or greater, Thai 642.
1: Austrian 25, descend the bias to 9000.
6: Sending out of flight level 250 for 240 by Mamas, we have information golf.
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6: Get Rutas Golf arrival, expect Iris Yankee, 16L, Orange Line 611.
1: Austrian 25, descend via star to 9000.
4: Descend via star to 9000, Austrian 25.
1: Telephone 363, fly heading 340, vector to Iris Yankee, runway 16 right, final approach course, descend and maintain 6000.
7: Heading 340, descend 6000, with a vector from 363.
1: And type it at 830, descend and maintain 10,000.
8: Descend maintain 10,000 feet, type it at 830.
1: Telephone 363, contact the Tokyo radar, 120.2.
7: Radar 120.2, good day, telephone 363.
1: Orange Line 611, declare direct to Rutas, and descend and maintain flight level 180.
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0: FedEx 5608, try heading 350, vector to Iris Yankee, runway 16 right, final press coast, maintain 10,000.
3: 10,000, left turn heading 350, vectors for the ILS Yankee, runway 16 right, FedEx 560.
0: This is the Tokyo First Broadcasting Information Hotel, Narita QNH 29R66, and the parallel, Iris approaches to runway 16 left and right and over.

0: Japan Air 6784 Tokyo approach clear via Lutas Golf arrival. Expect IRS Yankee runway 16 right for your aircraft performance.
1: Roger, clear via Lutas Golf arrival. Japan Air 6784.
0: And Japan Air 6784, could you read back your type of approach? IRS Yankee runway 16 right.
1: Roger, expect IRS Yankee runway 16 right. Japan Air 6784.
0: FedEx 5608 is left heading 340, descend and maintain 6000.
2: Heading 340, 6000,
0: FedEx 5608. Orange Liner 611, declared direct to Venus, and descend and maintain flight above 150.
3: FedEx Venus, descend 150, 611.
4: I'll send 25, maybe pass Playa with higher speed than 210 knots.
0: Austrian 25, cancel speed restrictions over Playa.
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0: FedEx 5608, contact the Tokyo radar, 120.2.
2: 1202, FedEx 5608.
0: Austrian 25, flight heading 180, vector to Iris Yankee, runway 16 left, final approach course, maintain 9000.
4: Fly heading 180, vector 16 left, and maintain 9000 Austrian 25.

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0: Taipei to Jetta 830, for a heading 360, Zeta to Iris Yankee, runway 16 left, final approach code, maintain 10,000.
2: Heading 360, expect vector RF Yankee, runway 16 left, maintain 10,000 feet, Taipei Jet 830.
0: Japan Air 67804, declare direct to Venus, descend and maintain flight about 220.
3: Direct to Venus, descend and flight about 220, Japan Air 67804.
4: Tokyo for joint point 448, leading 2672240, in motion, both. Direct to runway 162, right door, video heavyweight.
0: Polo Nippon 8448 Tokyo approach cleared by Arutas Golf arrival, expect Iris Yankee runway 16 right for your heavyweight.
4: Thank you. Cleared by Arutas Golf arrival, runway 16 right on the flight point.
0: Austrian 25, stand right heading 210.
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0: Austrian 25, contact the Tokyo radar, 120.2.
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Indonesia ID 0, descended 6000, Alas Yankee 16 left, Indonesia ID 0.

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0: 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Descent maintain 6000.
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0: Tokyo Approach 120230, leaving Bravo 313, descending Bravo 240, in Manhattan, Hotel.
1: Orange China 230, Tokyo Approach, runway 16 left, clear to be a route, Golf Arrego.
0: Runway 16 left, clear to be a route, stroke 5 on China 230.
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1: Indonesia 880, contact Tokyo radar, 120.2.
2: 120.2, Indonesia 880.
1: Orange line 230, wicked direct, Venus, disarming 10 flight to 180.
0: Clear deck, Venus, 10 travel 180, Orange line 230.
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1: Orange line 611, turn left heading 340.
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0: Tokyo approach, good morning, Swiss 160 heavy descent, level 150, inbound grid, 2D level assets, formation goals, and structure below.
1: Swiss 160 Tokyo approach, expect that Yangtze runway 16 left approach, grad BS 1, goal for level.
0: 5-ramp goal for ILS Yankee 16 left, Swiss 160, and is 16 right available?
1: Swiss 160, unless safety or performance reason, take runway 16 left, please.
0: Roger, then we expect 16 left.
1: Thank you. Japan Air 684, flight heading 360, vector 2-4, descent maintain 10,000.
2: Flight heading 360, descent 10,000, Japan Air 684.
1: Orange China 611, turn left heading 30, frequency 330.
3: Left heading 330, 611.

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1: Central 150, Indiana 230.
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2: Descend and maintain 117, static descent, and confirm QNH-2966 with 160.
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3: Control rate now, 616,
0: 6-1-2-6-1. Vietnam 316, Tokyo approach. Expect RS Yankee, runway 16, left approach. Clear via route of Golf Arrival.
3: Copy the route on by route on Arrival, 16 left, copy the route on.
0: Vietnam 316, confirm expect RS Yankee, runway 16, left, and clear via route of Golf Arrival.
3: Yankee 16 left and Rutan copy arrival Vietnam. Golf arrival
0: copy. Orange China 611 contact Tokyo radar 120 SMO2.
4: 120 to Orange China 611, good day.
0: Good day. Japan Air 6-4-1, left heading 340, descending 6000.
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0: ベトナム316、リケデルト、ヴィーナス、ディスタミン10フライテル150。
1: Right to Venus and descendable 150 in about 316.
0: All stations on the approach, information India is current. Narita KNH 2966. Parallelized approaches, runway 16 left and right in progress. Onikon 448, release 02 240 North Carolina.
1: It's 240 or this one is 448.

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1: Squawk heading 180, descend and maintain 90,000, speed to S-160.
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3: Radar 1202, Japan Air 674.

0: 2448, flight ring 340 vector 200 plus course, maintain 1031.
1: Heading 340107, I'll respond 8448.
2: Tokyo approach, good morning, Air Hong Kong 208, descending 240 by mark.
0: Romania, Air Hong Kong 208, Tokyo approach, report passing altitude.
2: Passing at 29, flight level 296.
0: Air Hong Kong 208, Roger, expect IDS Yankee runway 16, left approach, red via route of golf arrival.
2: Route of golf arrival 2, performance, we are here this morning, requesting runway 16.
0: Air Hong Kong 208, performance copied, expect IDS Yankee runway 16, right approach, and spread via route of golf arrival.
2: Route of golf arrival, IDS Yankee 16, right approach.

0: 16-3, right heading 200, descend maintain 6000.
1: Right heading 200, descend maintain 6000, Swiss 160. And Swiss 160, is it okay if we maintain 225 knots?
0: Swiss 160, Russia maintain 225 knots.
1: Swiss 160.
0: GPS 119, flight heading 360, vector 2000 approach course, maintain 10,000.
2: Heading 360, maintain 10,000, GPS 119.
0: Orange line 230, descend maintain 10,000.
3: Send 10,000, Orange line 230.
0: Air Hong Kong 208, redirect Vina, descend maintain flight 150.
3: Descend level 150, direct Vina.

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0: Space 160, Tower Knight Heading 2900.
1: Right Heading 2900, Flip 160.
0: UBS 419, Tower Left Heading 340, Vista Maintain 6000, Clear Traffic.
2: Alright, Left Heading 340, Descend 6000, UPS 419er.

0: Orange line 9230, traffic 11 o'clock, 13 miles south east 1 9000, Airbus 320.
1: Okay, now Orange line 230.

0: Orange Lino 230, Fly Heading 010, Vector 23 Approach 4.
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2: Tokyo Control, and I'm 316, confirm that KNH2906.
0: KNH2906, 6 o'clock.
2: Copy, thank you.
0: Yeah, Hong Kong 2-3, we can direct to Boot, we can maintain 10,000.
1: 10,000, direct Boot, Hong Kong 2-3.

0: Okay, approach APC 307, leaving Firebird 286, descending Firebird 240 with the hotel.
1: APC 307, Tokyo approach, runway 16 left, clear via Lutas, golf arrival.
0: Runway 16 left, Lutas, golf arrival, APC 307.
1: APC 307, redirect Vina, maintain flight level 240.
2: Direct to Venus, maintain flight level 240, APC 307.
1: Orange Liner 2303, Lettering 340, descend maintain 6000.
3: Lettering 340, descend 6000, yeah, 230.
1: APC 307, descend maintain flight level 150.
2: Descend flight level 150, APC 307.

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0: UPS 419, additional main case 3000.
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0: Data number 316, turn left heading 340.
3: Left turn heading 340, then out 316.
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0: UPS 119, turn left heading 300.
2: About 300, UPS 119.

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1: Left heading 220, Vietnam 316.
0: Air Hong Kong 208, right heading 360, vector 2000 approach course.
1: Heading 360, Air Hong Kong 20.
0: UPS 1199, 4 miles from body, turn, left heading 190, cleared for LS Yankee runway 16, left approach.
2: Left heading 190 and cleared for LS Yankee 16 left approach, UPS 1199.

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0: Standby break, orange liner 230, sound string 190. Clear for IRS Yankee, runway 16, left approach.
2: Left in 190, class Yankee, runway 16, left approach, orange liner 230.
0: Turkish 50, Turkey approach, expect RS Yankee, runway 16, left approach. Information, India, QNH 2966.
3: Information, India, QNH 10-2-96, Turkish 50.
0: QNH 2966, runway 16, Lima, and clear via Swamp Golf arrival.
3: 2966, and Swamp Golf arrival, Turkish 50.
0: Turkish 50, runway 16, Lima.
3: And also runway 16, Lima, Turkish 50.
0: AP307, declare direct Casio.
1: 67, cut to 240 with India.
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4: Direct Casio, AP307.
0: Vietnam 316, stand string 270, descend maintain 1800.
1: Descend maintain 1800, heading 260, Vietnam 317.
0: Heading 270.
1: Copy that, 270, Vietnam 317.
0: Orange Liner 230, contact tower 118-135.
2: Runway 35, Orange Liner 230.
0: Japan 3012, Tokyo approach, expect RS Yankee, runway 16, left approach, clear via Rutas Golf arrival, descend maintain, flight 150.
1: Expect RS Yankee, 16, left, clear Rutas Golf arrival, descend flight 150, Japan 3012.
0: Turkish 50, descend maintain, 1000. Air Hong Kong 208, understanding 320.
1: Heading 320, Air Hong Kong 208.
0: Air B 307, declare direct Jemin, descend maintain 6000.
4: Direct Jemin, descend 6000, Air B 307.
0: Veteran 316, understanding 190, clear for IRS Yankee, runway 16, left approach.
1: On left heading 190, clear for RS approach, runway 16 left approach, Vietnam 316.
0: Vietnam 316, RS Yankee, 16 left approach.
1: Copy, RS Yankee, 16 left approach, Vietnam 316.
0: Japan 3082, clear direct open, cancel all restriction.
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0: Azure, continue present heading, vector 2, final approach call.
1: Maintain present heading, airbase 307.
2: Tokyo approaching, good morning, Israel 105, heading 3210, crossing Gallipoli 150, information India.
0: JGR 115, Tokyo approach, runway 16 left, BLBS 1, golf arrival, maintain flag 150.
2: And on a 16 left, BLBS 1, golf arrival, maintain flag 150, JGR 115.
0: Air Hong Kong 203, descend our maintain 3000.
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1: 1800, let's start to final approach course. Descend and maintain 9000.
0: Heading 1800 for final approach, descend and maintain 9000,
1: touch 50. Descend 1151, clear direct Casio, maintain flight level 150.
2: Direct Casio, maintain flight level 150, descend 1151.
1: Air Hong Kong 208 and heading 280, descend and maintain 2800.
2: Descend 2800, heading 280, Air Hong Kong 208.

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1: Taxi 50, turn right heading 210, descend and maintain 6000.
0: Right heading 210, descend and maintain 6000, Turkish 50.
3: Tokyo Approach, Jeju 1151, now clear weather.
1: Stand by Air Hong Kong 208, understeering 190, clear for ILS Yankee, runway 16, right approach.
3: 1781-90, clear for the ILS Yankee, runway 16, right, Hong Kong 23.
1: Jeju 105, keep heading 200.
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1: Airbus 307, descend and maintain 3000.
4: Descend and maintain 3000, Airbus 307.
0: Okay, approach plan 3082, request heading 010, did the cross.
1: Japan 302, let's after heading 010, and revise maintain 13000.
0: Heading 010, maintain 13000, friend 3082.
1: Airbus 307, turn left heading 300.
4: Left heading 300, Airbus 307.
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1: Morning. Taxi 50, turn right heading 300.
0: Right heading 300, Turkish 50.
1: JJ 115, turn left heading 180, descend and maintain 9000.
0: Left side heading 180, descend and maintain 9000, Jeju 105. Tokyo Approach, Japan 302, clear with up.
1: Japan 302, Roger.
2: Tokyo Approach, Western Mobile, 580, heading
1: Stand by break, Japan 302, keep heading 010, descend and maintain 10,000.
0: Heading 010, descend 10,000, friend 302.
1: Airbus 307, turn left heading 230.
4: Left heading 230, Airbus 307.
1: Western Global 58470, Tokyo Approach, expect RS Yankee, runway 16, left approach. Information Juliet, QNH 2966. Expect RS Yankee, runway 16 left approach. Information Juliet, QNH 2966.
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1: Western Global 5870, clear via Spock, go for arrival.
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1: Stand by break, AP 307, turn left heading 190, descend and maintain 1800, clear for ILS Yankee, runway 16 left approach.
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